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0: valid address? Are you near Glendale and Linda, or what's the nearest cross street?
1: 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Glendale and Bergen. Yeah, it's probably about 300 yards to the east of Glendale and McCarran.
0: 10-4.
2: Control 356, there's 10-3-0-3, and I'm checking 10-4. Control 356, we're standing 383 right now, checking code 4 on West 4th.
3: 10-1.
2: 10-4, you need another central unit, get south of that.
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0: 230.
4: McCarran, Northtown, 5 John, Queen X-ray, 084 California, on a Silver Ford.
0: 10-4.
3: 442,
2: RTF 1,
3: suspect on assignment.
2: Charles, 442.
0: Tow on scene, are they able to do that?
2: Have a good night.
5: Or any other emergency threats to the child's health other than being kidnapped? Person, so please give a call on the radio. 10-4, AT&T is asking if there's any known threats to the child's life.
1: Not this moment, just a potential parental abduction.
5: 10-4, they're escalating me, they may not grant it on the phone still.

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1: Send an info.
0: Do you have the victim services unit on call number?
2: I'm 32. Lincoln 330 ran over to EO check.
3: 330, 10-2.
2: 230.
3: Get information. Versus the center median. It's going to be near mile marker 11, northbound by the Galena Creek Bridge on 580.
0: What's the phone number?
3: There'll be a single vehicle involved. No vehicle fire reported. The rest is unknown. Sounds like it was just a passerby that witnessed it. Unknown injuries, unknown entrapment, unknown injections, unknown fluids or any other hazards on scene. Also have an SP en route.
4: No, you're the teacher.
0: I'm in the showers.
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0: 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Is there any way we can get a driver's license picture of him in the call?
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0: 1077.
2: Yeah, at the intersection of Country Club and Tahoe, as regards to a citizen hail I received at Raley's about the traffic light. Code 4.

0: 301. I did get a initial ping. They're saying that's the last known, so it's either powered off or outside the coverage area. The coordinates are going to be 36 degrees by 115, which is not in our area. I'm assuming St. Louis, but I haven't plotted it yet. AT&T is wanting to know if you want to continue to run the ping or just do the one time.
1: I found it.
2: Engine 21, sparks fire main assignment, activated fire alarm, 2-2838 Vista Boulevard, Unit 112, Kevajuice Vista.
1: 15507, 15507.
3: Engine 21, and it's going to be for a smoke detector alarm, but location provided was Zone 36, Suite 106, Front Hallway Smoke, and there was no inside number provided.

0: I called, it rang, no answer, and left a voicemail.
1: Enter.
2: Marshall? School's released at 2:15. Child was picked up between 1 p.m. and 1:15 p.m.
3: Sorry, copied 1 p.m. and what was the second time?
2: Between 1 and 1:15 p.m. the child was picked up at school.
3: Temper. Same 35, copy.
4: Stay from 32.
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0: I'm in route, my residence.
5: 6 out of 5, 4.
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5: 10-4.
3: Third answers.
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0: 3-3-5-3, I did not, it's all static for me.
5: He's code 4, you can cancel.
0: Okay, thanks, I'm such a nice to do.
8: I'm a 3-3-2 right now.
5: Road, Jennifer 1037 subject. It's a BMA 6 foot, mid-20s, last seen wearing a black shirt, red shorts, black shoes, carrying a green sleeping bag. Looks like he's walking on foot through the area along the roadway. RP does not recognize the subject, and the subject tried to cover his face when she looked at him in the area of 18006 Toll Road.
9: Between Virginia and Hunter Lake, for a road rage situation. Suspect vehicles are white pickup 62 Boyd 046 Nevada. It's unclear if the RP is still on scene. Plum between Virginia and Hunter Lake.
0: Passing from Longley and 395.
4: 557 MC, 1 Island in Arlington.
9: Charles, 3-5-0.

0: It may take us a little bit. All I know at the moment is fire pushing from outflows towards the west, towards the Hallelujah Junction area.
1: Charles 253, Charles 355, Charles 360 for info. 141 Vine, number 2 on the name apartments. As soon as a 1016, this is a incorrigible, possibly 1096, 8-year-old causing a disturbance, attempting to harm herself and her brother. 141 Vine Street, number 2. It says hard plastic toys.
2: Frank Edward Sam, 286, Montana.

0: 4:40. Let's hold off on that. Grab the driver and still get older than that.
1: Right, 10-4. 12-3-5-3, 12-3-5-5, straight 10-5.
0: 5-0-5, good thing, Virgin.
2: 5-5, copy. Thank you, Virgin.
3: California, North Gold Springs. Affirmative. And then also, TM is wondering if they needed to send anybody, or is this just for us?
4: I have no orders for TM. This is just for us, as far as I know.
1: G2, thank you.

0: Good.
1: Subject Abigail is going to be the adverse party on a stay away order on Fugis. Predict party is going to be last of Pin. Same last name. First name, Marina. 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

0: Paul Ivador, Edward David Adams, first name for the people, Adam Boyd, Ida, George Adams, Ida Lincoln, date of birth 6/27/2001, social 608-271-366, and she should also have a rouge upon tattoo on her right top of her hand.
1: 12-07, go ahead. Sorry, go on with that last name.
0: Paul Ida, Nora Edward, David Adams.
1: Copy, I'm on it.
2: Got everyone but engine 2 right now. I'll be headed from the EOC. I've got Larry Smith with me. We'll try to figure out a good place to park. There's quite a bit of traffic northbound right now, as you guys can see, so

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0: Can you call back on 1063? I believe it's going to be a 1096 caller. And they're refusing medical for what they're reporting.
1: Copy. And for 43, I called REMS, and they said that the patient was still very out of it when they dropped them off at the hospital. Per the REMSA paramedic, they will need a while to metabolize. It's not sure what it was, but I will call St. Mary's.
2: Copy that. Thank you.
3: Charles Fulfrey.
4: Thank you.
5: And stand by for more. And we just got to figure out a identifier for us, so I'll see if they've got one already in place. Last night was Reno strike team, I think, but I'll get more.

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1: 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Charles 15-6.
2: Will you log Deborah? She's one of the school staff here. Is her address when you're ready?
3: Go ahead.
2: It's 2525 Nimbus Court in Spanish Springs. 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
6: Back to Reno.
7: Control 6-5, we're on the cliff control. Charles 352, switch to Sharp, please. Charles 352, Sharp.
6: For St. Mary's, she's still very altered. She did have a drug overdose, and as of right now, they've just been monitoring. Do you want me to have them advise when she's fine, or just keep calling back periodically?
8: I copy, and I think we're good for now. Thank you.
6: Copy.
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2: Lassen area, or whoever we call up there normally.
12: Yes, Lassen area still. 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
10: The CHP phone number for Susanville. I think that'll be the closest one.
2: Sounds good to me.
10: All right, it's going to be 530-252-1900.
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10: 252-1900.
11: Southbound 395. I have a maroon Toyota Camry, license plate 92. Looks like Bravo Victor 67. The driver took off on foot, southbound on Clear Acre, leaving a small child, a female in the car.
13: Confirming of the maroon what type of vehicle, and the driver took off southbound, leaving a child in the vehicle.
11: Affirmative, it's a four-door Toyota Camry, maroon color. We're going to remain on scene until we can get released by RPP, and we'll see the rest of the unit as well.
13: Engine 2, copy. I'll initiate it now.
2: Copy. Are they also stranded vehicles?
14: 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I don't know if people are in them or not.
13: I want to affirmative. I'll make it well known.
9: Under 32.
6: Adam Lincoln, 8, Union 26, clear, active, expires 03/05/27. On a 14 Chrysler sedan, RO's last of Villa de Cisneros. First of Esmeralda, address on South Virginia.
15: Thank you. Yeah, Route 33, looks like they're probably going to be over at Dilly Town.
9: 10-4.
10: The vehicle, looks like the driver took off with on foot, leaving the juvenile in a vehicle. Requesting expedited.
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13: Engine bulletin report of an accident, unknown injuries, the maroon Toyota Camry. There is a juvenile in the vehicle, and the PD is in route.
2: I copy. So this is mainly just like internal people coming out of all these warehouses?
14: That's what it's looking like from our end.
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10: Watch your copies.
1: This is Gunner 5, so I will be going in with them.
7: Charles 255.
10: 15511. Okay, thank you.
1: It sounds like they're dispatching us to your call. He needs to respond to the goods for time.
11: Yeah, can you start heading this way? We're on a mutual aid request to go up to Howard Junction. If we can get relief from this call, we'd much appreciate it.
1: We're coming.

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2: 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I'm just copy Lakeside. Mr. 43, I've got another one at McCarran and Lakeside.
3: I think we're gonna be, I think, working for Structure Group 1. So for everybody that can hear, we're gonna be on Nipsey TAC 2, Structure Group 1. And we'll just call ourselves Reno Task Force. I'm probably right behind you. I'm just passing the Red Rock exit now. If we find a good place to pull over and put our heads together, I think that'd be better than just showing up one at a time and getting in the middle of this thing. So let's go to TAC 2 Nipsey for the incident. Stay on TAC 3, Reno TAC 3 for crosstalk, and we'll find a place up here.
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3: 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And for everyone behind, it started clearing up right around Golden Valley. 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
0: 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This will be right track command, Captain Fury Command. 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
7: Hi, Greg, Vicky.
0: If you could copy for North, please. Back 1086, it's a 14-year-old seizure on Lincoln.
3: 10-4, we're ready to advise.
0: Appreciate it.
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0: 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We will be taking over this DCP.
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0: When the next shift is on their way, can we try and get some cones out with them as well? Our little hockey bugs are not surviving. 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
3: Blue for the time being, and 1079 is partially separated to 1016 pending over on 6th Street.
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0: 29, reference an unattended 1 to 2 year old. Mother was on scene, and she lives in number 29. 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
1: 21.
2: And Nora 346, I can advise.
0: Nora 321, street starting towards the 1016, partially separated, 1431 West 6th Street in the driveway, one half in a port escape, where he didn't get out of the car after being picked up from the hospital, battered the RP who's inside the residence, 1431 West 6th, without cover.
3: 21. 7.

0: 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Vehicle's possibly 55, unable to maintain lanes or speeds. 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
1: Volvo, you clear for 21. Washington, 6 to 27, come down on 2.
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4: Good morning, 1041, P number 4475, vehicle 2628, and I can be en route with the units with the suspicious person in Sunbelt Lane 7.
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6: For RP advise, it was third party. 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
7: 6430, copies.
8: Over and she sees blood on his head. 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
9: 341-23. 341. 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
10: That's related out at Kissy and Gentry.
5: It's not related. It's a Taco Bell on Willamette and Kissy now. About a 10-10 or 10-15.
10: 10-4.
0: Tesla here. Breakfast River Lashing westbound on I-80 at mile marker 30 at 17:45 hours. Vehicle's a black Ford Taurus bearing Nevada plate 6065 George 2. Vehicle's unable to maintain lanes and going into the shoulders. See stack 1104 for further rush clear.

0: 321 Able, we have a bio cleanup in Humphrey Boulevard.
1: 10-4. Mile marker 13, approximately 1745 hours. Vehicle described as a black Ford Taurus, Nevada 6065 George 2. RB advised the vehicle was unable to maintain length and going into the shoulder. Transfer to NSP, TAC 1104, washer clear.
2: Volunteers, Imperial Lake Volunteers, request for a first line vegetation fire to meet south of the Gerlach station, south of Empire, for a brush fire.
3: Tom 325, info exchange, and that's at 33.
4: Tom 325.
5: Yeah, we just passed Leaded Valley.
6: Okay, we'll see you shortly.
5: Copy, we're still meeting Halley Junction.
6: We're going to be pulled over just before the northern Cold Springs exit. You'll see us on the at the weigh station.
5: Copy. Left in touch.
7: Hello, Lincoln 330. I called back for 1099. I'm Mel Asher, so he doesn't know any candidates. So as you can see, okay.

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2: What's the first?
1: First one's going to be California 7 Sam Sam Tom 865 on a Mazda. Domestic vehicle, Boy Edward, it looks like 5-7 on a Chevy pickup. And I do have airbags, that doesn't look like fluid, but we have, and no glass brakes.
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4: Okay, perfect. Did everyone hear where to pull over? At the check station or weigh station just before that northern Cold Springs exit? Okay, and I think everyone from last night has radios cloned, minus engine 2, so that should be the only rig that needs cloning. And Jordan, we've got the cables here in my rig. We can get one cloned and just hit the road and start cloning the rest.
1: Perfect. Area check's okay, I'll be telling.
5: Yeah, 705.
6: I do show them with a history and locals of ONR resisting and false statement from 2018, 2025, and 2026. I'm also showing him to be the adverse in a protection order out of California. The protected party is the last of Dugan, first of Rayzett. It doesn't look to be served yet. And Cedric Jones returns with a valid Nevada OLN Class C. Jones also looks to be the adverse in a stay-away order out of Las Vegas. Protected party is last of Flower, first of David, and also does not look to be served.
1: Xfall 10, code 4, switching.
5: Xfall 10. Go ahead.
7: Yeah, South Meadows and Delaware on Adam Lincoln, 8 Union, 26 Meadows.
5: Adam 732.
8: Seven 742.

0: does not know this subject, saying that there have been problems with this subject before.
1: I was 33, we found him. Watch 112 at this position.
0: 112.
1: I provided some documents from the school that Henry provided to them today. Henry did verbally state that there was a custody agreement. School staff advised that they ran this through district legal, and they approved the release. There's nothing further for us. Sparks is cleared.
2: And engine 11, please.
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3: Battalion 5, that's affirmative.
4: Birth of Vincent, Victor, Ida, Nora, Charles, Edward, Nora, Tom. Date of birth is 12-5 of 96, and California DL, Frank 96-1392.
5: Yeah, SPD here.
2: I'll watch 112, I gave photocopies of all the legal documents, so Sparks on scene here.
6: The reporting party is an NDOT employee reporting a plume of smoke just south of Empire across the valley on the west side of the mountains.
4: I copy west side of the mountains. We are en route.
2: Reno outside of there too. Okay, there's stop going to be in the open parking lot.
0: Grab 732. Can you repeat which parking lot that was one more time?
7: Yeah, it's going to be the Hilton Garden Inn.
0: Copy Hilton Garden.
3: Sort of a medical emergency, breathing problems, just 5165 Summit Ridge, this is in the Reno in the lobby. District 8, red frequency, engine 8 to 5165 Summit Ridge Court in the lobby.
2: Hold her out.
1: Want us to stay here or not?
4: Yeah, I copy. I think we can probably clear here pretty soon. There's still quite a bit of water at the corner here of Franklin and Greg, or Glendale. But there's really nothing we can do. Ideally, it'd be good if they would just shut this down, but I think we could probably leave at this point.
1: Yeah, I copy. I mean, Deming's a little deep, too. I haven't been sending anybody down there. It's a low-profile car. I've just been turning them around.
2: I copy.

0: 300. Thank you, Victorian Avenue. Unit 110, Victorian Inn.
1: Victorian number 110 for an overdose.
2: Unit says their location, passenger car, four door, can leave. Tires are good.
3: Snare 332.
0: Unit 110, Victorian Inn.
4: Can I get a case number?
3: Adam 732.
5: Unit 1027, 1029, I'm on this.
3: Go ahead with your subject.
5: I can get a last name, Charles. I am. Ida, Mary Ida, Lincoln Ida, Adam, Nora Ocean, Max Liliana. Date of birth is going to be 08-13-08. We're going to need that real number 0807-872994.
6: Keep it clear. The lights are working normally.
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4: We're in Adam 741.
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8: 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They have rapid emergency management here, and they're trying to get over. 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
0: 7:32. I'm
6: also on 7:32. Sure. Male, female. Male's trying to push away into the residence. Female's trying to push them out. Male's 96. 5200 Summit Ridge Drive number 4511. We'll log the prior.
0: Hold on. If you see just local in the map, Nevada 27.
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0: funny. 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
6: Gerlach radio frequency assignment. It is currently staffed and monitored. We received all this information from county. We had no direct 911 caller. We do have water tender, our Gerlach tender 242, Gerlach brush 242, and Gerlach patrol 242 all en route. Again, TM Gerlach assignment.
7: Copy. Yeah, I got the TM Gerlach. We're just not in range of that repeater yet.
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2: Our victim advocate's position on the phone with the female victim and heard a verbal disturbance. I would send those units to code 3, and you can share with me and that as well.
3: 0690.
4: Not seen any fire yet. No smoke showing, but there's a lot of dust in the air. We're going to continue to search for that fire. One correction, we do not have patrol 242 en route to this fire.
5: 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We'll drop patrol 242 off of this. 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

0: 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Sure you guys are returning back to station.
1: Brush 242, tender 242. Tender 242, brush 242. Hey, what's your 20? So we're not searching in the same place here.
2: I am south of mile marker 6-4, and still no fire in sight.
1: Okay, copy that. I'm going to take a tour to Empire real quick.
2: All right, excellent. Thank you.
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1: Have a good night.
2: Super, have a good night.
0: Customers looking inside vehicles, kicking and punching the air. Possibly hallucinating. Nothing further sparks clear. 1809.

0: a call tonight, sorry.
1: Know about Glendale and Bergen. He said they'll try to get over there. They're stuck in traffic.
2: Yeah, even with them being stuck in traffic, they're probably going to get over there before we can, and we wouldn't be able to stay there all night anyways.
1: Yeah, he said he'll call Matt back and let us know.
2: Thank you.
3: Engine 45, Medic 45, I copy. Engine with two RMAs. She has both complete and returning.
4: Female left of Henry Edward Ida, Lincoln King Edward Robert. First of Boy Edward Tom Tom Yellow, to be 72861. Nevada DL 340072-2975.
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0: Okay, let's go for it.
3: Copy, go for it.

Letter 61, it's going to be for a fall with bleeding from an unknown location. The patient is intoxicated.

0: 135.
1: Both units would be 10-8, negative crime. Calls probably from earlier this morning.
2: No calls for service from yesterday with Henry.
3: I copy.
4: Yeah, Charles 441, 1 RTF, back on the side.
5: Charles 441.

0: have any phone history regarding that 314 number?
1: Negative.
2: About to the repeater, nothing showing so far.
3: Tender 242 in the area as well, investigating. They were just reporting a lot of dust at the time. Nothing showing, but they are still investigating.
2: Copy. We're getting a considerable amount of rain closer to the lake, so not sure if the RP was seeing the water dogs coming from the clouds or what, but so far, nothing.
3: Alright, copy. If you guys have any updates, just let us know.
2: Will do.
4: Engine 12, ladder 3, red frequency assignment, activated fire alarm. Respond 12920 Old Virginia Road, Unit 130, District 12. Engine 12, ladder 3, respond 12920 Old Virginia Road, Unit 130.
5: Activity, lightning stroke pretty close.
0: Hey guys, we're gonna just slow down a whole short until we can get a hold of somebody.

0: car here, and nobody knows anything about a fire. I think it might have just been a dust trail.
1: Yeah, Tom, 332.
2: Tom, 352.
3: Hey, hi, 10-8 and 13 degree.
2: Tom, 352.
1: Alpha, Tech 3.

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0: 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This is going to be an automatic gate call on Reno red frequency. This will be for an activated fire alarm at 12920 Old Virginia Road.
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2: Call 55, AI-6.
3: Mike up.
2: I'm sorry,
3: man. RF.
4: Yeah, 35, have a good night.
3: Engine 133, copy. Tell them thank you.

0: Tom Fisher.
1: Tom Fisher.
0: Just got a hail of a theft from a vehicle. Theft like vehicles are gold. And all that. Turn southbound on Spokane. Can you check it?
1: I got this. Spokane or what?
0: Spokane is Central. Coming up to right now.
1: I'm Tom Fisher. Are you closer to some Central?
2: Yeah.
3: Sparks, ladder 61, Delta.
1: Charles 36, yeah.
0: Tom 36, 207, South Traffic, 430, Paul 10.
1: Tom 36, yeah.
4: And motor 2 and route to the 1050 notification.
1: Charles 37.
2: Black 7.
5: Hey. You can put me on that AP 21.
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0: So it looks like the principal at Catherine Dunn Elementary called and spoke with Officer Stone yesterday.
1: 10-4, can you link that to this call, please?
0: 10-4.
2: All right, go ahead and send it.

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2: Go ahead with your subject.
0: Going to be last of Mary, Ocean, Robert, Edward, Nora, Ocean. First of Ida, Sam, Adam, Ida, Adam, Henry. Date of birth is going to be 1-23 of 2006.
2: Roger, 21.
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1: Tom, 332, Nora, 334 is requesting you respond to him at Clearacre and Selmy. 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
3: Elko's number down there, PD, and so I can give him a 21.
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1: You show both units tonight, and we'll call it accidental.
0: 10-4.
2: Smoke that appears to possibly be dissipating at this time for a vegetation fire in the tree line. Small area reported to be burning, not spreading at this time, not reported to be extinguished fully, not threatening any facilities or structures, nobody trapped or pinned, no reported injuries at this time. Single caller as well on this.
3: Handle the welfare check at Seasons.
0: 10-4.
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2: Can you dispatch another medical
3: room
2: 355
0: for a heart attack? And that was room 355. That's what we're being told, 355. Dissipating as the rain continues and appears to be getting smaller. 5340 Cross Creek Lane.
4: TM dispatch, Battalion 30.
0: Battalion 30, go ahead.
4: Is the RP's phone number in the call?
2: Can we do the radio checks?

0: that on the east side?
1: Yeah, affirm, we're moving out of the way so we can open up traffic. We'll meet you over there.
2: Engine 136.
3: Charles 356, Charles 355, switch to blue for assignment, please. Charles 356, Charles 355 to blue.
4: Yes, sir. Yeah, the T-shirt is clear of our first incident on 3158 and on scene at 3355.

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1: Copy, both around.
0: We may have a change of plans here. We may be up here trying to hold the highway up a little ways, so be flexible. Stand by for more.
1: Sir, my computer isn't working. Can you just email us his DL photo, please?

0: 7393.
1: Log another plate for me.
2: How did you do that?
1: It's going to be Nevada 79 Lincoln 946.
2: What is it, sir?
3: 52, 1042, good night. 23 Nissan Porter. Copy. Can you give me the last four of the VIN, please? 4927.
2: Perfect, thank you. I'm good for it. Please be informed. Charles 357.
4: Charles 440, you're
3: now ready, sir. Yeah, sir, thanks, yeah.
4: Charles 440.
3: Relapse 732, take it back off now.
2: 732.

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3: Something
4: with the speeder number
3: 334, can I log your plate?
4: 1.
1: 5-5-5, Victor 75, out of Nevada. Hey, just making sure everybody copied. We're just going to be up ahead. The goal is try to hold the road into this Pinyon Juniper. Make sure it doesn't cross again, if possible.
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0: Fire is requesting that Appaloosa Circle and West Rancho in Rancho Haven be re-evacuated. They believe the fire may crest back eastward towards those addresses. It sounds like some occupants have re-entered those homes. 2SAM-62 and 2SAM-82 are currently en route there to attempt contact.
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0: gelincedir.
1: Penguin Dot, it's 279 meters of uncertainty, but it looks like he's moving eastbound I-80, like, in between Elko and Wells.
2: And start holding his road, creeping forward from here to the Red Rock Road, who's about a mile up ahead of us. 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
5: 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RP is not on scene, but is now stating that there is a female at this location who is bleeding and not waking up. 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

0: Engine 13, just for information, the RP is not on scene giving all this information third hand to the dispatcher. There is a female at the location who is bleeding and not waking up.
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3: For what kind of report and the location, please?
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5: Sir, give me just one moment. And 705, pretty copy the case number.
6: Go for it.
5: And we are up to case number of 368. 368.
6: All right, copy. Thank you so much. And will you actually show me 42? Have a good night.
5: Stand for you. Have a good night.
0: 63, the serial 132.
7: If I give you a 21, but is there a request for something out of Rancho Haven?
3: Good night.
8: 16, good morning.
9: 10-4 Gonzalez, house 16.
10: It's just requesting we make contact with those two streets again because the fire may crest towards those houses. And Captain, there's two deputies already out in that area checking.
7: Beautiful. In that case, they can check the area and that's it.
8: Three blue SUV just pulled up and two females are getting out and running inside the house.
1: 10-4. I believe that's going to be our reporting party.
6: 3-0, dispatch engine 144.

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4: I've done for.
5: 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We're going to be switching all traffic over to TM Command 1. All traffic to TM Command 1.
1: Marshal 33.
3: 33. Battalion 30 on Command 1.
6: Battalion 30, engine 39.
3: There you are, can you repeat your last, please?
6: Yeah, we think we might have seen some smoke south of the address, towards the end of Callahan Roads. So we're going to go check over there. We're thinking if anything, it might be a single tree.
3: I copy, we'll continue with the three units until you guys get there.
6: Myself and 133.
3: That's affirmative.
6: I got it.
2: You need to put it in.
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0: 393, I got case number of 15515. Repeating 15515. You're welcome.
1: Okay, copy.
2: Charlie,
1: 352 and 353.
2: And Raptor 4, it looks like they're coming back. They're heading down Silver Desert Way, back to the residence, I believe.
1: Thank you, copy.

0: think I should call back. Can you log a plate, David over Tom 7190?
1: David over Tom 7190, is that a Nevada plate?
0: Denver.
2: Walking towards the freeway, the underpass. Hispanic or native, female, 40s. Tan hat, pink jacket, green dress.
3: Copy. 1060, check in.
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1: 110, copy, chief, what do you need?
0: Yeah, we're just making sure, we're just down the road a minute taking a look. I just want to make sure we can talk to folks there if something weird happens in the next 5-10 minutes.
1: Copy that, yeah, we got comms.
0: Okay, I'm thinking we'll just keep an eye on where they're burning right now, make sure it doesn't spot over our rigs, and then as they move down, we'll continue with them.
1: Okay, copies.
2: Z41, good morning. I'll be en route to the command post at Rancho.
3: Flip Mountain Highway on I-580 near mile marker 14.
4: Z assignment, motor vehicle collision. Respond 1 mile, marker 23, Interstate 580NB. Mile marker 23, Interstate 580NB. Upton, engine 12. Respond 1 mile, marker 23, Interstate 580NB. Mile marker 23, Interstate 580NB.
3: Engine 133, I copy. She is responding between northbound lanes just south of Mount Rose. This is going to be for a report of a vehicle accident. NHP is on scene currently, so we have officers on scene.
5: Where we thought we saw them unanticipated.
3: Single vehicle, unknown further. They did not give us a lot of details on this. So unknown ejection, unknown entrapment, unknown injuries, unknown alert status of the driver, and unknown serious at this time.
6: Freedom of City, I am not familiar. We don't have any history with that subject.
7: Plus three, thank you.
8: What do you need clarification on?
9: Truckee Meadows, engine 44.
10: Two plates.
8: Go for both.
11: It's going to be at Ulta, 4891 Kipstein Lane for a collision that just occurred. It looks like chronic problem with this person in the past 3 days. White male, 25 to 30 years of age, wearing a black hoodie and jeans. Usually parks near Bob's Furniture. Last seen headed to the left out the front doors. 4891 Kipstein, Ulta.
8: 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TM Dispatch, Engine 12 responding to mile marker 23 on I-580.
3: 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We have NSP on scene of a single vehicle accident, unknown injuries, unknown ejection, unknown further, no vehicle description. They're in northbound 580 south of Mount Rose near mile, between mile markers 13 and 14.

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1: For park crossing.
2: For which call?
1: Park crossing, Mr. Person.
2: Test.

0: 39. Go. Yeah, do you hear 30s traffic? Hey, firm. I'll meet you back at the truck. See you a minute. Copy, no problem.
1: 21 will be 42. Have a good night.
2: Definitely, Flusher, also be 42. Have a good night.
1: Thanks, Flusher. Have a good night.
2: You too. Get home safe.
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0: Okay. 10-4. If anyone's back, they can show you to me.
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3: I need a phone number for the... Could we clear that phone number, please?

0: Renza to a report of a fall, 10355 Silver Spur Drive. Currently has this as a 60-year-old female, conscious and breathing at this time. The dispatcher had to emergency roll to another call, so they were not able to get further details. So unknown alert status, unknown extent of injuries, unknown location, and unknown whether or not they're still currently on the ground at this time. We'll try to get you further if they're able to get back on the line with them.
1: Case number will be 15516. Repeating 15516.

0: 3257, I'll read you, check it, sir.
1: Go for it.
0: 3257.
2: 11. Clear first two and TIB, all check negative for that phone number.
1: Copy. With the information of Jade Shell, it sounds like she has a middle name or a last name of Panapal. So we don't really know how to spell that. Are you able to just check to see if this person is in the hospital or at bar?
3: Oh, so now I gotta cancel it. Hang on, let me pull it up.
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7: 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Reporting party stating that subject outside is spraying mace at him and his dog, so we're still trying to get further. 1580 Rockchuck Road.
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7: NOAA 332, 10-4. An update is a suspect's walking westbound on Rockchuck towards the hills, described as a white male, 50 to 60 years of age, 5'10", medium build, wearing a red shirt and tan pants, also walking with a dog.

0: got word that's open now, correct?
1: That's the first I heard.
0: Yeah, we were told that Red Rock and Moya can open and that we're shutting it down at Adobe and Red Rock.

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4: Almost an hour, Pudding Party was reporting 8 to 10 juveniles that were throwing rocks and harassing her and her son. She's going to be waiting by outside, 1295 Grand Summit.
0: And it's a medical.
5: Part 351.
0: 351.
5: We're going to be at 1059 Rico Drive, and we had a shots call here, I think it was Monday. Can you link that to this follow-up?
0: Oh, copy. We'll leave it open then.
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1: Lincoln Ocean, first of Christopher, Charles Henry Robert, Ida Sam Tom, Ocean Paul Henry Edward Robert. 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
2: 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I show you 10-8. 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
2: Yeah, well, thank you.
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0: HVAC on up here. It's hard to hear. To 9 in the last part.
1: Does that mean the up north also stacked again?
0: Would you be able to check on stack 1218 on the way down?
1: Confirm.
0: Thank you. Prepare to copy.

0: 네, 여기 드림이나 메리 체크폰.
1: Looking into the Sierra Street Bridge for a welfare check or possible disturbance for a black male adult wearing a baggy red shirt and jeans shorts. He's on foot in the intersection walking over the bridge towards downtown, possibly 286 Narcotics, yelling at people passing by Sierra Street Bridge.
2: Present.
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3: 6861.
1: 23 residents and 1042. Have a great evening.

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3: 341.
0: Should have a PC upstairs for Mr. Powell to pack that up.
4: Have you pull in behind them, we'll get two moved, and we'll get the other two going, and then have these tenders fall in behind us.
5: Sorry, could you repeat who you want me to follow?
4: Yeah, Sean, why don't you pull up behind the next group of rigs, just head north and park where it kind of makes sense for you, and we'll all fill in behind you.
5: Copy that, Chief.
6: 11 copies.
4: Okay, copy, thanks.

0: 21.
1: I'm route park A3.
0: Sounds good.
1: Three, 6 1 10 8, and I'll head to the DOP at Shields.
0: 10 4.

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0: Hey buddy, what's up?
1: Your guy just went westbound on the river path, just on the north side of Sierra Street Bridge towards Brick Park.
2: I think you should have looked at the area.
3: Send JPEG.
0: Not the Sierra Street Bridge on the river, which is to be.
1: And what was the description of the guy? I'm sorry, BMA?
0: BMA, baggy red shirt, jean shorts.
1: You can 22 my last then, he was WMA, my bad.
0: Yeah, that's okay, I'll see you. Thanks, buddy.
3: I'll look for 31.
0: 300 or 321 or 23.
3: No, 321.
1: B-West. Good.

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1: Sorry, 1, 12, sorry, 3, 4, 3, 2, 9.
0: Rock and Adobe, and one of the Edward units is down there blocking it. A230 copies. Yes, that is the what they're supposed to do. They were unaware.
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3: 611.
1: Good morning, Annie. Good morning, Annie. For sure.
4: Okay, thank you.
5: Charles 355, I can show you back to Brown Green. Thank you. Copy, thank you.

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1: Central 355, 10-8 back on green.
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0: Attention 1114, it's going to be an unknown medical complaint, but there's a male hanging out of his wheelchair at the corner of Rail City Casino on Victorian.
1: Yeah, 10-4, we saw him there about 30 minutes ago. Know exactly who we're looking for.

0: Unfortunately, yes. Walter is right next to me. Let me ask again.
1: Can be a verbal and physical 1016 between two females. Putting party stated there were knives thrown, and the aggressive female battered our reporting party. However, the knives have been secured and are no longer in play. Looks like they're going to be roommates. 7711 Sky Vista number 5911. I'll get you north as soon as I can.
2: Right on the line, 346, 24 last. I'll be in route.
3: Engine 3.
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0: Charles, 442, 1063, a note for me. Go ahead. Subject checks okay, not suicidal.
1: Central.
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3: So what was this subject stuff, the same related to the one on the Cedar Street Bridge?
2: Affirm.
3: Yes, sir.
2: SM-1. We're code for 43. Subject's known around the area and at Gary's campus. A couple weeks ago he was uncooperative per Renza at Gary's.
4: Code 4.
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1: 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This is Tower 10. Have a good night.
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0: Alina Way and Nightingale Way, one word. It's going to be for an unknown problem, patient walking down the street. We're trying to get further from the RP here.
1: Nice.
0: Be a possible unhoused person. Copy.
2: 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Yeah, it looks like this will be a better area.

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3: And Medic 46, Engine 146, responding for a report of an unknown problem at this time. Alina Way in Nightingale. Patient is walking east currently on Nightingale. We have a unhoused person, possibly roughly 60 years old, 6-0, who is conscious and breathing at this time. Patient description is going to be a long white beard, blue jeans, and a red flannel shirt walking eastbound on Nightingale from this intersection.
4: 46 was copy.
5: White male is wearing a brown shirt back tan. Female is a white female wearing a white or gray sweats and flip flops. Gray puffy shirt. Security is on the scene. And the female male in Virginia Street.
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1: 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We have a slightly updated address now. It's going to be at the end of Nightingale Way. 1010 Carrico Valley.
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3: Hey, just up here, kind of where, at the corner, or before the corner, where we've got all these green pockets trying to clean up. Will you kind of hold short there, and we'll kind of fill in the rest in front of that?
4: Reno Sands, 285.
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4: 83 standing by for info. I'll be announcing a peppermill from 7-0.
5: To Christian Jan, 3 or something on 5 is over for the spike and script.
6: Perfect, 23.
0: Thank you, thank you.
7: Copy, thank you, Big 6, Canine 6, what's your reducing?
6: Is are they inside or outside of the peppermill?
8: I believe they're going to be outside. It says on the Virginia Street side across from the bar and grill.
6: Okay.
0: 21.
6: 46.
9: Other calls related to McCusker off of 7th and Sun Valley.
5: Hey, sir.
1: Is before to be a gate there, the RP is at the gate, so has eyes on the patient. So it's going to be the east side of Nightingale Way, near Carrico Valley, at the intersection of Carrico and neighborhood.
0: I copy, and that's where we are.
1: I copy.
0: Since the RP is still on scene, can you direct them to us, since we are at that gate?
1: I copy, stand by 1. I'll give you guys a call back. We'll have them head back to the gate and try to point you guys in the right direction. Stand by 1.
0: 46.
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10: Last of Maxwell Gonzalez, 2 words, Mary Adam X-ray, William Edward, Lincoln, Gonzalez, Gulf Ocean, Nora Zebra, Adam Lincoln, Edward Sam, 1st of Victoria, Victor Ida, Charles Tom, Ocean Roberts, Ida Adam, date of birth, 11-15-74, Kentucky ID, Mary 26, 200-589.

0: For information, 6735 Peppermint Drive, meeting with a 14-year-old female reference missing 10-year-old sister. Reporting Freddie is a mom calling from Carson saying that the kids are at this location with their dad. The 14-year-old was supposed to be home at 1630 hours after going to a nearby park and has not returned home. Spasta Valencia first of Dahlia, white female, 5 foot medium build, with brown shoulder length hair, wearing a pink shirt and blue jeans. 6735 Peppermint Drive.
1: 21. 46.
2: 340. Come on. 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
4: Dispatch engine 146, we've located and we're talking about now.
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0: It's the west side that looks like it's coming from probably a storm drain from the fire, so it's putting out quite a bit of smoke. We're on it though. Everything else looks good.
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2: Raptor 4.
5: Seven, please.
1: Go ahead.
5: John, was this verbal that he gave you this info, or was it from an ID by chance? And the reason I'm asking, just so you're not curious, is because I'm pulling up a M. Mary, out of Idaho. Doesn't look like it's extraditable at all, but if it's the same guy, I want to be able to run him right. I have it last at Yarrow, first at Jonathan, middle of Michael. White male, 58185, brown and black. The date of birth matches. The SOSH is off by one number, the last number being a 4. So that's the reason I'm asking.
1: That is the right guy.
5: All right, let me rerun him with this new information I found. Right now, just to let you know, Victoria came back clear, always. So let me rerun John just to make sure he's good with this new info I found, please.
1: 10-4. John, Reno Tac 3, you're seeing all these people driving past. They're just swapping people out for a night shift. So we're going to just auger in for a little bit. We're still working for as long as there's firefighting needs.
6: Brush 132, I copy your quarters. I intended to ask, are you guys still at station 33? Is that correct?
1: That's a negative. We are not in quarters. We are available on the air.
6: I copy. Got you as available. I'll get it corrected.
1: Make sure we don't get spotted over, or be ready to chase them.
5: All right. So, yeah, rerunning in with the new information I found. Still just pulling up that non-extraditable M area. Otherwise, clear, and Victoria was clear.
7: Hey Charles, 442, PTO half. Is there a match on Victoria?
5: I recall I pulled up a DL from the DL number. That matched. I can look local. I know I looked at it, but I don't remember if there was a match. Give me just a second here. I'm trying to log everything.
7: That's okay, Reno. That's good enough for me. Thank you.
5: All right, you're welcome, sir. Hey, you guys code 4?
7: Very.
5: I'll be sucking in Virginia.

0: Washer 1122. I know he was ran in one of the previous calls. Where you just link that to this call?
1: Ten three seven five.
0: A little bit north. We're just getting a push of wind, just in some tough terrain. So let's tighten up a little bit. Everyone move north just a hair, so we've got a little more actionable area in case this thing jumps. So keep an eye out to the green to the west for spot fires. We're making a little bit of headway in this pocket. Now, if you think you're making a little headway, just keep an eye to that west side of you guys, and then when you're kind of wrapping up there, bump towards us. We're just getting a little bit of a wind shift here, and we're in a little bit of terrain, so we're just trying to be careful. Yeah, copy that. We'll just keep the rear, bring it up. We'll try to bring this what we can.
2: 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We're familiar with her.
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2: D60 Silver Lake, CRSH Apartments, 14 D David, 1025 RP, reference to TPO violation disturbance. RP advising the subject was served 8-3 of 26. The TPO doesn't have a service date in NCIC, however. Subject last at Phillips, first to Tynan, 8-9 of 2000. And just to clarify, he is on scene, but there's not actively a disturbance. 6060 Silver Lake, 14 D David.
3: Copyright 431 from Somerset.
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6: Yep, got still quite a bit of fire up ahead of us.
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1: 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Nora 334.
2: Back in that rig and get a pump up. Okay, and will you relay that back just in case they can't hear us all the way at Brushy?

0: Copy.
1: Five six. What's your exact 20-34?
0: Coming up on you now.
2: Though it's still going, producing pretty good, so we're going to hang out here for a minute.

0: Lightfoot, go ahead.
1: Yeah, Chief, engine 6 saying that they have pretty active fire from where they lit off, and they don't want to leave yet.
0: Yep, I copy. Do you have a spot behind us?
1: Can you repeat that, Chief?
0: Okay, hey, do you guys have a spot on the other side of the road?
1: What?
2: Thank you. 10-5-23. 10-5-23.

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1: Yeah, 444.
0: Good.
2: Been coming back clear, surrendered on the 04 Kia.
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1: Show me back en route to my follow-up from earlier at 1055 Rico Way.

518 Sicaro Court. This will be a TM dispatch fire assignment. It's going to be for an activated fire alarm. 518 Sicaro Court.

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0: really know anything about what this is.
1: Engine 3.
0: Yeah, Charles 442. Check the payback on assignment.
1: Yes, sir. 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
0: Seven five zero 17 over there.

0: to them stating that someone was chasing her with a 1032 trying to shoot her. We're still getting further. 1-868 Quail Run Road.
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0: 10-4-9-3-40 copy.
3: Copy. I'll return. Both units will be in after that.
0: Nora 346 to 4.
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5: 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This is on the information.
6: We have the contact information. I'll attempt to give him a call here in a moment for the owner. It's a single family structure. No other any patients in harm. Nobody's sick, reported on scene, anything like that. We'll try to get the RP a call here in a moment, or the owner of the residence.
3: 5136 copy. Thank you for your help.
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3: Mustard 23.
2: Mustard.
4: Did you see this smoker on the far side of the road?
1: Affirm.
4: Yeah, that's coming through the plastic culvert and the fire's on the other side. Can you just keep an eye on that for us?
1: Yeah, we just laid fire here to clean this up, so we got to be here for a little bit. We'll keep an eye on it.
4: Copy, thanks.
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3: 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Spoke with the homeowner directly. They were just testing their smoke detector alarm. They're going to notify their alarm company and advise it was a false alarm. I'll show you guys clear and returning.
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0: Copy, thank you.
2: You're welcome.
3: Charles 440,
4: copy.
3: Hey,
4: Frank. Yeah,
3: Charles
4: 441, I'll be on that.
1: Charles 433.
0: Alright, 431's with him.
1: Charles 431.
0: Charles 444, 195.
1: Charles 444, 2031.

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1: Can you tell me what 442's location?
0: I call that at Fort and Lake.
2: Charles
3: 353.
2: Hi, Charles 356. I'm calling 34 Fort and Lake. No rep, though.
3: Charles 356.
4: Charles 440, I have a rep.
3: Hi, Kevin.
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0: 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So chem lights and cones, energy drinks, etc.
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6: Hey, when you bump up the highway, you'll see a flatbed or a pickup with yellow flashing lights on the right side of the road and kind of hold somewhere in this area and then relay to the rigs behind you and we'll keep engine 5 or 6 back on that culvert.
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6: 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Just keep an eye on what they've got going here.
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0: Charles 357, Charles 358. Rear 2 switch to blue for an assignment. Charles 357, Charles 358 to blue.
1: Charles 357, Charles 358, and NOAA 340 for information. Give me the Wendy's at 2889 North Town Lane. Checking the welfare of a toddler inside of a vehicle. It's going to be described as a white four-door SUV. Per the reporting party, the passerby, the toddler's inside the vehicle screaming, and there are two female subjects that are dancing on top of the vehicle and yelling at the child from the outside. First female is a white female in their 20s, 5'2 to 5'3, thin build wearing a gray sweater and pink pants. Second is a Hispanic female, early 20s, with blonde hair, wearing all black. Wendy's at 2889 North Town.
2: Open out.
3: 348, copy.
1: 10-4.
4: Man, I don't have 346, I can divert to that.
1: Charles 358, I can show you the unit back from green. Thank you. NOAA 321, copy. Can I show you route to Northtown?
2: Copy.
1: And Charles 357, I'll show you back on green as well. Thank you.
2: Copy. Thank you.

0: factory. Do you copy?
1: Yeah, I'm picking it up, sir.
0: I'm not sure if it's 11 or 18. I think that's the one problem.
1: We're in front of 5.
0: So you guys are in front of 5. Copy that. I think 11's in front of you then. Break. Engine 11. 10, do you copy?

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0: David, Edward, Robert, Sam, first up Peyton, Paul, Adam, Yellow, Tom, Oceanora. 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

0: 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Two vehicles in the driveway. Don't appear to have been driven recently.
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0: Get a warrant on local Reno Muni. This is a failure to appear and or obey court order. Looks like it was issued March 17th of 26. That was clear on NCIC and CGIS. Do you want me to confirm it?
5: 4-3-1, I copy in negative.
0: Stand for.
4: 360
5: 360.
4: Peer reviewer, attempt to contact that phone manager, that address of the building.
0: Sorry about that, my handheld is acting up. But could you add address history for apartment 217, please?
1: Currently, district 43 for that child call earlier, mom and older brother are currently at the station.
0: Copy. When 371 is available, she can head that way. It's her case.
1: 10-4.
6: For clarification, that was blue, that closed, correct?
7: Yeah, for blue is closed for the night, open for crosstalk. Green and yellow are still open.
6: I got it. Okay,
5: thanks,
6: sir. Reno Sales 333.
7: 10-3, sir.
4: 10-3, another.
5: 21.
6: 4-6.
4: Chance 8406 Piper Place is going to be a turbine of a disturbance on the line. Anderson of phase 2 only within 16 meters. Sound like a possible juvenile in the background. Someone was yelling, you were both done, with a female yelling back. Still not an open line with negative disturbance at this time. Phase 2 address 8406 Piper Place North, reported for a possible juvenile.
6: Okay. 461.

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1: 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Still an open line, no disturbance at this time, we're disconnecting.
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2: For 293, you got a hold on the note. Say that their child was playing on the phone, right? Good for
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0: and 133, I copy, stand by. We have Remsa that is right there. They're already on scene. We're trying to confirm if they need fire. I'll be at standby in quarters at this time.
1: Copy, thank you. If you have any Reno engines, you can cancel them right now.

0: 446 Holcomb Ranch Lane. Crew just made contact with patient. They're evaluating. It's going to be room number 425, bed B as in boy, at Life Care Center of Reno. You'll be heading to the Denton Hall. And we'll advise Reno. This is going to be a Reno Red assignment. We're going to give them a call and see if they have another engine response. This will be a Reno Red assignment.
1: Copy. I'll switch over to Reno Red. Thank you.
0: Reno Red. 33. I copy all.
2: So, physical 10-6 female, male half. The aggressor is leaving in a white BMW, California 28-8, yellow Edward Lincoln 112. And trying to get clarification if the RV is in the apartment. 2050 Long Island. And units responding to Long Island. The RV is inviting the suspects trying to hit him with their car.
3: Copy, Nancy. Code 3.
2: M330.
3: 330.
2: Affirmative, copy, Sam 3 entries responding. Code 3 to the 1016. We'll be advising the house trying to hit her with the car on Long Lane.
3: Copy. Send this cover as well. That's good.
2: Sam 3.
3: I'll be in my Tesla 80 and I'll be for free.
2: 95, I copy. Code 3. Sam 3 3.
1: I'll continue. Code 3. Cover. Real Sam 3. Sam 375, RTF, we'll be in route to the family disturbance.
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0: Wildfire. Your show is back in quarters and available on TM. Thank you.
1: 133, I copy all. We got the answer from the crew on scene as well, just before you switched over. I'll show you his back in quarters.
0: Copy, thank you.
1: I appreciate you guys.

0: occurred 30 ago, but the suspect is still in front of McDonald's. We're getting a better description, but it's a black male, 21 to 25, 6'1 to 6'2, black hair, thin build.
1: 31.
2: Smart Street 11.
0: 11.
2: I'll be 10-8, and you can secure 71. I'll be out.

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1: 12441.
2: 3-11.
3: 311. Yes, is it possible to get a phone number for Rayleigh?
2: I've been on the call, but the RP is security, who advised that Rayleigh does want to press charges.
3: Rayleigh does want to press charges?
2: Stay firm.
3: I copy. Could you put the phone number in the call and I'll contact them?
2: Stay firm, it's in there.
4: 31. Clear par, en route to St. Mary's for medical clearance of my J3.
5: 10-4.
4: 23, I'll be ready.

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2: 35, can they hurt you?
3: Jim 35.
4: 4 Sam 3, Boy Henry 6869 176021 88.
5: Two things, what was the last number and then what was after 4 Sam at the beginning? Sorry, just the one digit after 4 Sam before the 3. That horn or whatever's going on in the background covered whatever the third digit is after 4 Sam before the 3?
4: Probably it's just 4 Sam 3.
5: So 4 Sam 3 boy are the first four?
4: 4 Sam 3 boy, yep, that's what this is.
5: And then what's the very last digit?
4: 8.
5: 10 more, thank you. And also, what is that noise, by the way?
4: It's coming from the car, an alarm, we're trying to figure it out.
5: Very interesting sounding alarm. That van is coming back clear to a Sorrento, Nevada plate on a 2001 Subaru station wagon, registered an address on Offenheiser.
4: Copy, thank you, and yeah, it's weird, we're trying to figure it out.
5: I have a permit on it, but that permit expired in the end of May.
4: Copy that. Yeah, we just found it underneath, like, a bunch of blankets.
5: Are you code 4 in Oliver?
4: Code 4.
5: I'll see you guys on it.

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1: Clear on after 4, I copy all and I'll start heading over there. Okay, the Arrow Creek address.
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1: right, sorry.
2: Copy,
1: Arrow
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3: just kind of watch up. 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
4: You're with NHP, correct?
3: Yeah, NHP left when we arrived.
4: 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Stand by.
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6: 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The Sun is kicking the RP. This is all 10-5 via Spanish interpreter. We're still in link anymore.
7: 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It's escalating verbal.
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5: Yeah, 346.
11: Trust me, but they would like them formally trespassed.

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1: Yes, we have you. We're apartment number 2405. What's your video footage?
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3: 28 desk. What direction are they from you, east or west?
1: Interrupt 423, break, Sotelo, Walter. I got a white BMW, do you know if it's a SUV or sedan?
4: It's, I'm not sure, but it's on the car license plate. We'll call for it, please.
5: Hey, Walter, Walter, it should be a sedan.
1: I got it.
6: Possibly a 360i, according to the other.

0: Rainbow Street Resources provided to me.
1: Perfect.
2: Yeah, Charles
1: 441,
2: we're
1: looking
2: for
3: 441.
1: Charles
3: 441,
1: 7-11.
3: And Charles,
1: are you ready? Check's okay. Land building is 23, the unlock at the U-Haul.
4: 776-1258.
5: Ocean, Zebra, Adam, Frank, Frank, Adam, Robert, Ida. First of Nora, Adam, John, Ida, Boy, Union, Lincoln, Lincoln, Adam, Henry. Date of birth 03-03 of 1995. It's going to be a California DL of... Sorry about that. California DL... Williams 1937172.
3: And I'm sorry, did you say that was male?
5: Affirm that's male.
3: 10-4.
2: Charles 440.
3: Charles 440.
6: First act 1258, they were advised delay. And can you also just put a note in there to call the RP once officers get there? She's willing to come back and fight. She just had to leave for a bit.
3: 1258 has... Is that for the U-Haul? The officers just marked on scene.
6: Oh, perfect. Apparently my computer's slow. Thank you.
3: Do you want to have officers call her?
6: Yes, please.
3: 10-4.
7: Being thrown, you're yelling, possibly black.

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5: 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I have a J3 aboard, courtesy transport, en route to 4500 Baker Lane.
2: And confirm the J1.
5: Yeah, sorry. J1X. That's all good.
2: Super.
5: Nora 321.
2: Nora 321.
5: Checks okay here. Show me in route 66 or something like for the disturbance.
2: I copy on the disturbance. 1251.
5: And then Nora 346 assist. I'll be on out with it.
2: 2346.
6: Sarada.
7: Charles 441 AC back on assignment.
6: That's 441.

0: 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Respond 1590 Lewis Street, Unit 118, 13. Engine 1, respond 1590 Lewis Street, Unit 118.
1: Maybe Lewis number 118.
2: Perfect. 36, I copy.

0: 31.
1: Just confirming, do we request most yet? And if not, can we get most on their way here?
0: I will check.
1: Thank you.
2: Most 3, Reno 1063.
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2: the Robert units requesting you at 1868 Quail Run Road for the possible 1086 RP.
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1: Reno Sam 383, tweet.
2: Sam 383.
3: Very nice, 13. We've driven the area. Is there anything for the location of the accident?
4: Multiple AC, both units setting.
5: Being too loud, I couldn't understand what you were saying at the end.
3: If you don't have anything further, we'll be UTL. 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
5: Attention 13, thank you.
3: Engine 13. Just leave it at station 1 for a medical in your district at 1590 Lewis Street. Yeah, we can take that. Okay, I'll just stop with that.
5: Station 13, I copy. I'll show you responding to 1590 Lewis Street, number 118. This is for a 4-year-old that fell and is bleeding heavily from the head. And Engine 1, I'll show you back in quarters.
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2: Charles 353, Charles 355, runway 1063. Dolphin flight, get you north to Silver Dollar and Iris Rainbow. Repeat following juveniles that shot BRP with an airsoft gun. Suspect vehicle describes a silver hatchback, Nevada plate, George Boy, Charles 7. Occupied by four teenagers, RP following in a white Jeep. They're now at Sky Vista towards the Walmart. Sky Vista and Silver Dollar.
0: North 321, can I get a 2729 on one?
1: Go ahead.
0: It's going to be last of Phillips, common spelling. First of Tom, yellow, Nora, Adam, Nora. Date of birth is 8-9-2000. Social security is 680-260905.
1: Ted Vernon, is your common spelling for Phillips 1L or 2?
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0: Last of Towns, Tom, Ocean, William, Nora, Sam. First of Robert, Robert, Ocean, Boy, Edward, Robert, Tom. Date of birth 07-24-1981. Social is going to be 620-16-1924.
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6: And 385. 385. Can you put me on the Arrow Creek call and the vehicles on scene on the south side of Silver Street?
7: Roger, 1035.
5: 8575. 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
2: 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We're still online getting further, Vassar and Wheeler.
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1: Yeah, we're landing at RP now. You can have a response.
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5: Well, sounds like 1016 at 140 North Virginia Street, open line with a verbal disturbance. No further at this time. 140 North Virginia, and that was from the Phase 2, so Virginia versus closest intersection.
3: Further out.
1: Reno North, 346-175.
2: Reno 346. The MPD, or it's pending for PD at this time. It does say that there are juveniles that were actively lighting something on fire in the ground, and in the crack is where there's a small fire.
5: Hey, Reno.
1: More advice, Reno.
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8: Now, the other persons, the mother's still there because the RP still has the shoe. But now somebody just showed up, another pickup, so we'll see how that goes.
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2: Okay.
1: Looks like we're actually going to be closer to 3rd in Ralston. They're saying that they're at the senior center, and that's where their phase 2 was. I'll show you out to that area. They disconnected on the call taker.
2: Good copy, thank you.
0: So you said it's all the way to the top and then we go on the right?
3: Third floor. First third to the right.
0: Okay, we're going over the other building for all these apartments here. So.
4: Please. Could be Nevada personalized. Tom Henry Robert 3, Adam David, Nevada.
5: Good first.

0: appears to be a vehicle that's out in Sutcliffe area.
1: Looks like times two. First one's for a felony possession of scheduled narcotics. Third offense out of Union Township Justice Court. Second one looks like it's a misdemeanor, failure by a convicted person to comply. Out of, again, Union Township Justice Court. He has cautions of violent tendencies and known to abuse drugs. He's also showing to be EF and NAMS for possession of controlled substance and parole violation. Had a registered address as of 8 of 08 of 5527 Mulberry Court. And your second subject, Cervantes Santiago, he's returning clear valid.
0: I copy that, thank you.
1: You're welcome. Do you want me to confirm or wait?

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0: Copy, I haven't separated, we're stable.
2: Chester and Wheeler. I'm trying 431 right now.
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1: 21.
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1: How's it doing? Frankfurt 1 on green. Frankfurt 1, you copy the notes in your call. Trust 356, already handle the call. I do, thank you. 10-4.
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2: Laying down tar. There is active fire, but it's part of their process. 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
2: Negative. 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
6: Later.
1: Temporary.

0: but it was a tar company repairing the parking lot.
1: Say again?
0: It was the tar company repairing the parking lot, and fire is just part of the process.
1: Copy. Thank you.
2: I'm good.
1: The stating incident, have we been requested by law enforcement or subject on scene?
2: No.
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6: Engine 45 just got off the phone with County. 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They have a call pending right now for Carroll Drive. 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
6: 45, Zach, copy. I'll advise County.

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0: I'll be 1042 for the night. You're blowing me off.
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0: Clear here, I'll be in Outback primary.
4: Take a look at that SAM call on Cornetta.
0: Copy. Copy, changing.
5: You know.
0: Yeah, it's going to be a question 330. I'm on the phone with the RP.
5: I know.
0: How to get the backstory about the victim. Apparently, with maybe mental disabilities.
4: Team 293, 1063.
0: Right.
4: 1555 Marble Way, number 201, check for a possible residential burglary. RP is not on scene and was notified that someone was inside the apartment. There are several priors, and there was a civil call on there on August 5th. I don't know if they were evicted. 1555 Marvell Street, number 201.
0: Have you run it?
6: That's 375, RT opinion.
4: 10375.
2: Nevada OLN 070-200-1254. Break.
4: That only sees her cat. The RP is en route, ETA approximately 7 minutes, at a silver 2006 Pontiac Grand Prix.
2: Nevada OLN 060-0683-0492.
1: Am I checking for four?
0: Okay.
5: Chelsea, Marcella. Related myself in 338. We'll be out at 541 West 3rd Street, apartment number 30, trying to contact the mail house.
1: Confirm me, apartment 30.
5: 8-4.
0: Yeah, Chelsea 441, Chelsea route to Chelsea 442.
1: Chelsea 441.
2: Three,
4: trying one
2: part. 3 seconds. The SAM on Cornetta.
4: 4, and you're actually going to 1017 at the ER at Spanish Springs in room 1.
2: Copy.

0: 553-055. Any medical needed?
1: And empty.
2: Charles 443.
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2: Charles
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4: 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You get updates.
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0: AD, small truck stop, 2 Charles, Charles Adam Lincoln, Ocean Paul, might be a 0, Idaho.

0: think in 3:30 all of the priors are now on the call. There's several priors. They're all medicals and one disturbance.
1: Copy. Thank you.
0: And Lincoln 3:30, if you can just review SAC 1345. Looks like it was transferred to Indow.
2: I apologize. Correction, 3 additional to the call. 2 will be juveniles, and I have names and date of birth only. Copy that. Go ahead. First is white female adult. Same last name as the other one run. Alred, Adam Lincoln Lincoln, Robert Edward David, first of Carice, Charles Adam Robert, Edward Sam Sam Edward. Date of birth 12/26/84. Break for the two juveniles. Martinez, Mary Ocean Sam, boy yellow, and then Martinez, Mary Adam Robert, Tom Ida Nora, Edward Zebra, first of Brandon, spelled boy Robert Adam, Nora David Ocean Nora, date of birth 05/29/08, break for last.

0: 25.
1: Martinez, Mary, Ocean, Sam, Boy, Yellow. And then Martinez, Mary, Adam, Robert. Tom, Ida, Nora, Edward, Zebra, first of Brandon, spelled Boy, Robert, Adam, Nora, David, Ocean, Nora, date of birth 052908, break for last.
2: Which way he left out of the cul-de-sac?
1: Edward, David, first name is Easton, Edward, Adam, Sam, Tom, Ocean, Nora, date of birth is 09-04-2012. That's all.
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0: Lash of Rojas, hyphen Zavala, Robert, Ocean John, Adam Sam, hyphen Zebra, Adam Victor, Adam, Lincoln Adam, Richard Edson, Edward David Sam, Sam Ocean Nora, DOV 03-16-2000, Adam Nevada.
1: Mentor.
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1: 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First clear, 2149.
0: Squatch 211.
1: 11.
0: Walker was released with a citation. Can you show me back out at Rosie, please?
1: On the same call?

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4: 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Clear 901 and I'll be checking southbound on Village.

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1: Denver, you told us that twice. I believe he's having a mental health issue.
0: Gotcha, yeah, anytime I call, just go straight to voicemail.
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3: And if you could advise the one that decides to head to Antelope, apparently there's a vehicle stuck in a ditch there if they're driving around. I don't know where, but I just got a 21 report of that. Copy, and I let them know about the teens on the golf cart and St. Martin. Copy.
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0: 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Are you back from quarters? You're welcome.
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3: Number is 5834,
1: 5834. Okay,
0: 321, 23,
1: ending mileage is
4: 9.2. Stack 1330, just spoke with the RP. Victim's not openly bleeding or anything like that and appears to be okay, and the parties are currently separated, so units are available.
5: Copy that.
1: Battalion 1, engine 31, you copy that.
6: One J three.
5: Charles 355. Charles 355, go ahead.
7: Can you verify for me if there was any calls either to non-emergency or emergency from a mic to the address that we're at around 2131?
0: And engine 44 Reno, just advising you to PD and route to this call as it's a physical domestic.
7: In the area of Vassar Miller or the specific address, the 215 Vassar?
8: For the specific address of a domestic battery occurring.
7: That's the 215 Vassar?
8: Hey, sir.
7: I don't have any priors in the last 3 months, so if there's a specific phone number, I can see if that phone number called us, but that address doesn't have any.
8: Perfect. I do have a phone number. Let me know when you're ready.
0: Engine 44.
9: Can you show me a route to par for the JU3X starting mile 0?
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1: Engine 551, engine.
0: Continuing, thanks.

0: Bueno. Bye-bye. That phone number looks like it called our non-emergency line 3 times. That it might not have been going through because the three phone calls were so back-to-back. One was like 21:24 in 5 seconds, 21:25 even, and 21:25 in 38 seconds. So I'm wondering if his phone was just not working.
1: Okay, and then there was no actual information coming from that phone number, correct?
0: What do you mean, like a call put in?
1: Yeah, like you're saying it was just called back-to-back, but no one actually was giving any information?
0: I don't know. I'm not able to listen to the recordings right now. I can just see that that phone number called 3 times, but they're super short, so I doubt they got much from that.
1: I gotcha. Okay, thank you so much.
2: Possibly not drivable. The suspect is supposed to be a Dodge Ram pickup, dark colored, and the RP is a blue Honda Accord 281062.

0: 23, 13, 45.
1: Reverse, stay at Helen, South Virginia.
2: Four, although the female's no longer at FPD, she was yelling at records and then advised records when we were in contact with the dad or suspect earlier. She said, I'll drive to the airport and best leave him off layout with our daughter. So I don't know if you want to give her a 21.
3: Yeah, she called me, and I asked her to wait. I don't know if she's in the parking lot, and she said she'd wait there for me so I could explain everything.
2: And for 331, will you cover 71?
0: Interrupt.

0: 22.
1: First Act 1354. From what it sounds like, it doesn't sound like we have any reason to believe that it's DUI. Can we change it to a suspicious vehicle and maybe a priority 2?
0: Sure.

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1: Let's go for, I'll be 10-8.
2: Thank you, Bill.
1: One 6 7 2 7 and clear for number 2. There is no plate. It's going to be on a silver Toyota Tundra, kind of a Baja type, and I'm code 4.

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1: Sounds like REMSA is making a little differences, and I close this out. Can you put us back on, please?
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4: Amy David, Jefferson 69. RP is an uninvolved neighbor stating that his neighbors are fighting. 2300 Harvard, below number 118, D. David.
5: 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Reno Sam 383. She checks up today. I'll be in her office. Thank you.
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0: 1356, Bradley, you're moved back to Montana. That should be SAS.
1: Sure.
0: Okay,

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1: 2-8, 4-2. 8-1-7-3, Arena, confirm, Echo 4. 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
0: Got all of us.
2: Okay, if you can pass the word on, let's have everyone move down the highway a little bit further to the north, except for engine 6. Yeah, if you guys can pass that on. We're still looking at trying to get into this ranch back to the south of you.

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1: Present.
2: We have 2nd and Chief, sorry, 58 and 2nd and the intersection for physical 1016. Now possibly at 2nd Street. RP is a passerby, no longer in the area. Both subjects on foot. You can see and 2nd.
1: Present. Main
2: Charles
1: 58, I'll report
2: 2nd. Charles 58,
1: 6-8. Okay, right.

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0: 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I'll be stage on Harvard.
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0: South 21st Street, Unit 8B, our place.
1: And tonight, the alarm company was the RP on this call, but they called it in as a duress panic alarm, but then said the point of origin was the FACP smoke, labeled as duress. I did attempt to contact the guard shack with no answers for any of the phone numbers that we have.
2: I understand. Thank you.
1: You're welcome.

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0: Dispatcher, can you hear me?
1: Go ahead, friend and fire.
0: Hey, where we're at, you're pretty broken, but if you can copy, let's have everyone from you north pull out and head down the road, turn around at the big turnout a mile or so down, and flip around and get back in line headed south with the rest of the rigs.
1: Copy that. Heading north, flipping around, heading south.
0: And engine 6, I'll give you a phone call here when I get into south.
1: Copy.
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4: Oh, I copy that. Apologize. 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
11: You're on base over there or on the FACP for whatever that means. I'll copy.
5: Good copy. I just want to make sure you let them through already, correct?
4: Which is a 1016 on Carroll, 1386, which is going to be a Pride and One, 1090 in north, and then in fact 1392 is going to be at our place. It's an EMS involving a 4-year-old.
11: Copy. I'll take a look at all three.
4: Copy. Thank you.
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1: 75396 Carroll Drive for a separated 1016. Originally it was a father versus adult son. They were in front of the trailer. I'm not exactly sure who's still on scene. I believe the father is still on scene. 5396 Carroll Drive, and advise if medical's needed as well. Looks like he has a contusion on his back.
0: NM1, KN6, sorry, not sure if you copied me earlier, but can you 25?

0: issue here. If you can call back the alarm company and let them know that the service has been discontinued to this resident, so they have no access to the panel. However, the panel is still showing an alarm. If they can do something from their end just to clear it, that would be fantastic.
1: 10-4, they just called while you were keying up. My partner hung up with them to say that this is a confirmed false alarm and we can cancel. So I will call back and see if they can try and get it reset as well.
0: Yeah, I appreciate it. The homeowner, I guess, moved in February, and this was supposed to be removed by the landlord and still hasn't. So if they can just cancel their monitoring from their side, I think that's what would help.
1: 10-4.
2: Charles Edward. Date of birth is going to be 0501 of 1985. Nevada driver's license 060-123-1586.
3: Looking through 1382 is going to be a party.
4: Copy that.
0: And Spark 10-11, close call available.
1: 10-11, 10-4.
5: Good morning, 10-41, 10-6, Main, where are you on the car?
6: Good morning, Jay Hernandez, 2210, be 10-8.
7: 131, good morning. They just want to advise you of follow-up. Apparently the subject who is missing from Mulberry Court is back. I know you guys cleared negative crime, so can I just clear the call?
6: And I'm aware of it.
7: 10-4.
6: Well, did the RP say that there was a disturbance?
7: Negative. No disturbance at this time.
6: But yeah, go ahead and close in. We'll keep that address in the back of our head tonight.
7: Okay, that.
8: 10-3-3, checking cover.
9: Whitfield Way, District 2, Medic 2, Respond 2065 Whitfield Way.
7: The two units are going to Carroll.
6: Hey, Vern, I'm with them.
7: Copy that.
6: Times 2, where am I needed?
7: You can start heading to 5527 Mulberry Courts with 1-SAM-81 for follow-up on a subject who is 99 and was caused and is currently in a verbal 1016.
6: No. DOB is 510 of 83, Georgia DL 0641873555.
10: I just ran him for somebody else. Let me... He's clear NCICC, just in local. I ran him for Sam 375. Let me try to find the call.
6: No, I think I heard something about that.
10: I just don't know which call it is. Let me figure out, see if the circumstances are the same.
6: Mentioned 75 was already out with him earlier today at some point.
10: Oh, it was pulling up a different night. That's why I couldn't find it. Hold on just a moment.
3: instead of a Jeremy Silva. That's going to be the child's father.
10: Unwant around the corner at CVS causing a verbal disturbance. He's cleared SAS.
11: Yeah, hold on 2-5.
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15: Hello, 11. I'm 23 station. Thank you. 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
2: 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We are in the building. 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
4: Can I see that plate information?
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2: Hey, sorry, this way.
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6: As far as 131, 10-6.
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6: 7-9, Cameron and Vic.
3: 131.
6: As far as 171.
3: 171.
6: M. Hernandez, 2419, 10-8, good morning. Just waiting for relief.
5: No, wait.
2: Copy.
1: At other stack on Pyramid Highway. I copy. 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Units around to Mulberry. RP recontacted. Loud verbal disturbance heard in the background. He advised physical disturbance as well. They locked the dad out on the patio or balcony, and you can hear him banging to try to get back in.
6: Is he trying to force entry?
1: He's banging loud enough that it sounds like he's trying to break the glass, but I will try to confirm. I still have them on the phone.
6: Washington 1 X-ray 20, code 3, authorized.
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8: Just confirming Thompson didn't have a peepaw in it?
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3: 171 with 112, Victoria RV Park 205 Nichols Boulevard. Last seen in the area, took for a suspicious subject who was running around the property, not wearing any clothing. Last seen 5 ago, walking through the RV park. RV told him to leave the bathroom by the laundry room. Subject describes a black male in his 20s, 6 foot, 175, with black hair. Unknown 56, possible on Nora. Unknown weapons. Victor Ryan, RV park.
6: 171.
3: 112. 121.
6: I'll handle that 21. 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Thank you.

0: served TPO, and the reporting party is the adverse party. He's willing to have contact, is not aware of the unserved TPO.
1: Boy, bail of $25,000, bondable, and F rank out of California, no X for stolen vehicle. He's in Marietta Sparks for FPA on Tom. Bail is $1,000 surety, cautions for Nora, and F rank Washoe for Nora. Bail $3,000 cash. He's denied DL, showing in Marietta Tib out of Reno Muni, positive for Nora, Tom, and Jinjo.
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6: Well, the two parents and then grandma. And
0: hey, Grandma, I'm going to run him now.
6: Yeah, so thank you.
0: Seven Mulberry Court.
7: Code 3 for distance.
5: Also, 41's clearing. He's going to be in route 81.
0: 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Do you continue at this time until we get another unit on scene?
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5: Clear, was booked, report, and I can be routed to Mulberry.
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5: Good to meet you. Got it out packing. We can go around.
6: 41 Hawk 1. Looks like you got a vehicle gate on the right side of the house that will give you access to the back area where he's at.
7: Ladder 1, respond 127 UNR way.
4: Vehicle is possibly 1099. Advised it was last seen at 1900 hours. It's a black 2005 Jeep Cherokee SUV. Plates in the call. It's registered to his sister, who is deceased, and RP's been trying to get it put in his name. He is not the current owner. Negative suspect info. Negative keep of vehicle. Negative weapons and negative tracking. The RP is HBD. Negative weapons or NORA for him. I'll be in his casino outside.
5: 151.
2: 152. 3 SM 183, 24 mile off. Does anyone need relief on swimming?
8: 183, negative. I can see it.
9: Want to be in an eye to come around on the 2 side?
2: Avram.
9: Copy, we're moving. Try to keep them distracted.
2: Relief from graveyard on Vassar.

0: 24 Mile West. Does anyone need relief on swimming?
1: 783 negative, I can see tonight.
2: Want to be in an eye to come around on the 2 side?
0: Abram.
2: Copy, we're moving. Try to keep them distracted.
0: Relief from graveyard on Vassar.
1: I believe so, the just transfer. I'll show you today.
3: Either a tarp or a wall.
2: Okay, I think it might be a better idea to wait till we get more units in case he tries to run.
4: Do you have a canine around?
2: Yeah, let's wait for Johnny.
5: Yeah, A from Washoe Box, Ray 20. All units responding are still authorized code. We want all the units there available in case the canine gets deployed.
1: Copy that.
2: If he does run, you're going to be able to track him.
1: Turn on for 14-04.
5: Baker, you'll have tactical command till Johnny gets there, so you just set it up how you want it.
2: It's set up exactly perfect right now. Jameson has good, at least decent rapport. Being an IR on the 2 side near the gate. But once Johnny gets here, it'll be your plan. Johnny, is there anywhere you want to enter from?
4: If the side yard works good, let's go through the side yard.
2: Copy, I'm not going to mess around because there's rocks and you'll hear us. So once you get here, I'll pop the gate when you tell me.
4: Sounds good.
6: Baker, Biggers 23. Do you want me on the backside?
2: If you want to go to the 4 side, Sarge, and then I don't know the street on the 4 side to the north. Coming in, go to that side, unless Johnny gets here first, because once Johnny gets here, we're going to do it.
1: Tom 338, Rena.

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5: Can 11
6: traffic. Can 11. McCarran in Northtown, California 9, Union, Ida Mary 463.
5: Can 11.

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9: Philmouth County, their officers on scene have requested additional PD officers to respond. It is still not clear to enter. They're requesting that we just continue to stage for now.
8: 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Thank you for the update.
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2: Copy. Johnny, come to the 2 side. Bigger, Jameson, be advised when we come around on the 2 side, 2 to 3 side, we're going to be in a crossfire, so I'm going to be lethal for the K-9. I need you guys to move out of the way as soon as we come back there. Copy.
1: Copy. I'll pull him with me deeper into the house when I see you.
2: And I'll let you know. You'll see our lights. I'll let you know we're moving.
1: I copy. He's talking, and I got it for both of us.
0: We got 7173.
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0: 10-8 with information provided and out of station for J4 and 42. Thank you. Good night.
1: Hey, 7-1-10-4. Thank you. Have a good night. Copy that for McCarran and Nortel.
2: We have an elderly couple trying to get through to get their dog out and then just come right back. Can we have further guidance on that?
0: Can you get how far away they are? How far away they live?
3: 125. No. Hey, give me a 21.
4: Copy that. When available, advise if medical needs to enter. We've got on stage break. Washington all units, Washington County Green is back open for units on Mulberry. Washington County Green is back open.
3: Thank you.

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3: On the previous call, when we were here, he was 99. 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
1: 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It's going to be at Golden Eagle Regional Park, 6400 Vista Boulevard. Be advised there are a dozen high school age juveniles hanging out on the little league fields. They're lessing near fields 1 through 4 under the lights. -56 Nora weapons in the RPs of passerby at Golden Eagle between fields 1 and 4.
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2: Nevada deal. Two last names. Martinez Gonzalez. Martinez with a Z Zebra. Hyphen Gonzalez with a Z Zebra. First of Eileen. Adam Ida Lincoln, Yellow Noah. 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
0: 145 Charles 152, 13900 Stead Boulevard, McCarran Mark. Checker subject is attempting to pass a fake bill of verbal disturbance. Suspect white female, 30s, 54 medium build, wearing a white tank top, black jacket, blue jeans. 13900 Stead Boulevard, McCarran Mark.
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0: 133, good morning. 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
5: Prater and say Greenberry, about a 3850 item 6. The blue pickup.
3: Of course. It's showing to be clear, expires April 2027 on a 2024 Chevy pickup. Says previous owner was Capital Chevrolet Motors in Austin, Texas. Oh, I'm sorry. It's pushed. It should be a Christopher James Yowell with an address in Austin.
5: Copy that, thank you.
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0: Charles 353.
1: Charles 355,
0: assist,
1: I'll be in route,
8: man.
0: Charles 355.
8: Turner 10-11, warning on the traffic, and I'll be 10-42, good night.
5: 10-11, good night.

0: Can you take a look at 1440? Maybe try to call the RP back and see if it qualifies for an RTD.
1: Lots of brown, like the color. First of Riley, Robert Ida Lincoln, Edward Edward, date of birth 03/22/2007, OON 040-739-5477.
2: Clear valid, positive, confirm.
1: Test

0: report of a traffic incident for an unknown color SUV that ran through the neighboring yard at the end of the cul-de-sac of 8405 Chippewa Avenue. All this information is coming in from Washoe County. We have no active RP for this. They did advise no vehicles reported to be on fire. Unknown injuries, unknown entrapment, unknown ejections at this time, and unknown of any fluids or electrical hazards in the area. County does have a call pending currently, but they do not yet have officers en route. Nobody available to respond at this time.
1: Location for legal.
2: Oh, what's your name? Is it for the 27-year-old female?
1: AFM. On the call, did they run her in any capacity or no?
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2: Roger 433,
1: assist, connect. Roger 433.
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0: 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Reno Sam 183, checks okay, 10-8.
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3: And both units 3475 Scottsdale Road, check for trouble in. RPD, possibly 1086, but this is a group home, states that there was a person shot, and it's difficult to understand, not providing us clear information. 3475 Scottsdale.
1: 5-4. 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
3: There was a prior 8-8, same circumstances at this address, the same RP cleared, let me check.
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3: Smokeshop 2 at 901 Golden Lane. Check for a suspicious vehicle described as a pickup. No further description due to the headlights being on and darkness. It's been on scene for an unknown determined amount of time and unknown if occupied. Smokeshop 2, 901 Golden Lane.
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6: On your name, priors on the phone number of the reporting party.
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6: There's a couple just 911 hang-ups with that phone number in July of this year, but then I think the reporting party is actually calling from the 8120 Big River Drive.
5: Copy. 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
5: And then I will handle 1440 via telephone.
6: Tipper.
0: Reno 12154, work at 4.
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0: 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For the fraud.
2: Aye, copy.
3: Yeah, run a stretch of straightaway after where the fire tied back in to where they had burned prior.
2: Okay, I copy. I'll give you guys all a call here shortly. I'm going to call our night division and tell them.
3: Copy that.
4: You're 130.
5: I apologize, I really saw that comment, but 1440. By LT, so we'll have to send somebody out there and take a regional report.
4: I will let Green know.
5: Thank you.
0: Robert Edward Zebra hyphen Boy Edward Robert George Adam Nora Zebra Adam first of Wendy William Edward Nora David Yellow date of birth 040993 Nevada OLN 080-264-9559, break for third. Names, first of Perez, Paul Edward Robert, Edward Zebra, hyphen, that same last name, secondary is the other subject, Boy Edward Robert, George Adam Nora, Zebra Adam, first of Jamie, John Adam, Ida, Mary Edward, date of birth 022592, OLN 080-264-9579, break for fourth.

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0: Tom Ida, Lincoln Lincoln, Ocean Tom, Sam Ocean Nora, first of Christopher, Charles Henry, Robert Ida, Sam Tom, Ocean Paul, Henry Edward Robert, date of birth 020495, and Nevada OLN 080386 3487, break for last.

0: First of Roxanne, Robert Ocean, X-ray. 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
8: Couple units from Palomino, and they can be back for patrol calls. One Nora 12, one Nora 42, and A Ride 2 if you can make your way back to the valley and go 10A for patrol calls.
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1: 111.
4: Northbound, the lady from Glendale, on lights, turns gray, Ford Mustang.
1: 111.

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0: Last phonetically, Nora, Ida, Edward, Mary, Adam, Nora, first Craig, Charles, Robert, Adam, Ida, George, DOB 06-01-1970, California, Willen, Adam, 264-8867.
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2: Attention all personnel, the inmate count is clear. The inmate count is clear.
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3: Southfield McCann, Lincoln on the unlicensed Red Force to death.
4: Officer Sonido, 1016 at Rivas. The driver is a BMA in his 30s, 5'10", 10 build, wearing possibly a tan sweater and jeans. The female's a WFA in her 20s, 5'6", thin build, wearing multicolored yoga pants. Printing pretty states the male half was very animated, yelling at the female, and wanted to make sure the female was okay.
3: Hi, Bruce.
1: Star
3: 125 and 123 to park. 1
5: event. 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
0: 23. Sandra, 24, 81, Nevada TL 130-820. 0544, break to the vent.
1: Go ahead.
0: Should be on a 04 Ford Mustang at Nevada. 1 Frank Adam, Frank Paul 4, 2 X-ray 6, 4 Frank 2, 22879.
3: Slow is 131-23.
1: 131.
5: Right, Sam 185-23. Can you update my location or Rivas, please?
1: Sam 185. Deny some information. Go for 90. Jamie's clear valid. 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Jamie's clear valid with his valid CCW. 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Christopher's clear valid. Roxanne's clear valid.
6: I copy. Thank you. And which one was Charles? Charles Williams?
1: It's me, Jaime.
6: Copy. Thanks.
1: You're welcome.
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4: 152.
5: 120 Court Street, the press department's number 1 for a welfare check of a subject whose landline was 988 making homicidal statements against a neighbor for an altercation that occurred earlier. Not suicidal, just the homicidal statements. 120 Court Street, number 1.
8: Thank you.
9: Arson.
4: Coming into B Street and 15th, if the units coming in can start from Prater and one from Victorian.
9: Street, we're going to by 430 15th Street. So we're looking for a spot to bail. Lockdown.
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1: Washoe, status check. Copy, Cuffler. Got a New York?
3: Yeah, 131.
1: 131.
4: March 172, I'll be tonight with the unit on me.
5: And West of Pisano versus Jose, address out of Sun Valley. Or West of Pisano, High Space Ruiz versus Jennifer, address on Peco.
3: 10-4.
5: Then code 4 or not yet?
6: Seed, same location we're going to be at on the vehicle we just logged. Now occupied by two more.
5: 10-4. Cover.
6: We're in a semi through. We'll advise on any cover. We'll be back on yellow.
5: Yep, I'm going to put you on a new call.
6: Appreciate that. Thank you, ma'am.

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0: One Frank Adam Frank Paul 4063 4 Frank 1415 83.
2: Ten
1: Reno Sam 193.
2: Three.
1: Can I get a 2729 on BMA?
2: Okay, stand by 1, I got 1 ahead of you.
1: Hey, bro.
2: 10-4. Sam 185 Reno, do you know what state that VIN is out of? The match data.
0: I do not, but maybe can you try the last 2 is 88?
2: Hey, bro.
1: Jeremy Pair.
2: 171.
1: 172.
2: 172. And it's got an valid permit 9-4 of 26, loss of leash, first of Marissa. I'll get here in just a second.
0: I copy, thank you. When you have a moment, if I could just get a 27-29-01.
2: 10-4. Stand by 1, I'll take 8-5 first, or sorry. 93, 27 first.
1: 93. Yeah, the last is Mitchell. Genetically, Mary, Ida, Tom, Charles, Henry, Edward, Lincoln, Lincoln. First of Ashton, Adam, Sam, Henry, Tom, Ocean, Nora. Date of birth, 8-8-1994. And driver's license number is 040-490-8278 Nevada, and I have that other one when you're ready.
2: 10-4, stand by 1.
1: Okay.
2: 10-4.
1: Lincoln, Edward, Adam, Charles, Henry. First of Marissa, Mary, Ocean, Robert, Ida, Sam, Sam, Adam. Date of birth 12/17/1995. And driver's license number 080-384-5220, Nevada.
2: Sam 193, 10-4. Sam 185 Reno, did you have a different subject to run, or is that one of the same?
0: Negative, I just walked it over to him.
2: Don't worry about it.
4: Uh, 495 Galetti, correct, it is showing up there, but it's also showing it's possibly at Fisherman's Park. The call was taken by Reno.
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2: See anything? 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Stand by 1 second. The code 4 in Villa Verde and Cala de la Plata.
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2: Lock box number 1, the code's 1915, and there's keys inside that box, one for the office and one for the building. Let me see if there's anything else.
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1: WFA left on last port, Snagley, King, Ocean, Robert, Tom, first of Cali, King, Edward, Lincoln, Lincoln, Yellow, date of birth 10/14/93, social provided 624-68-5270, out of California, break for second.
0: Go ahead.
1: WMA, last of Tamar, Panakley, Tom, Robert, Adam, Mary, Mary, Edward, Robert, first of Roger, common spelling, date of birth 12/02/75, all social provided 571-432573, out of California, Zero.
2: Seven five. 1471.
3: 1 white, 1 white, 1 white, 1 white, 1 white, 1 white, 1 white, 1 white, 1 white, 1 white, 1 white, 1 white, 1 white, 1 white, 1 white, 1 white, 1 white, 1 white, 1 white, 1 white, 1 white, 1 white, 1 white, 1 white, 1 white, 1 white, 1 white, 1 white, 1 white, 1 white, 1 white, 1 white, 1 white, 1 white, 1 white, 1 white, 1 white, 1 white, 1 white, 1 white, 1 white, 1 white, 1 white, 1 white, 1 white, 1 white, 1 white, 1 white, 1 white, 1 white, 1 white, 1 white, 1 white, 1 white, 1 white, 1 white, 1 white, 1 white, 1 white, 1 white, 1 white, 1 white, 1 white, 1 white, 1 white, 1 white, 1 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

0: Washoe, Hawk 1 and 1022. 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
1: That's fine.
2: Officer Isaiah, Adam Sam, Adam, Ida, Adam Henry. DOB is 1026 of 2004 and Nevada DL 080-665-7229 bird per second.
3: Henry.
4: I'll be on my line 85. Yes. Good afternoon. Then they cut out. 190.

0: Suburban Local that states Ashton uses his twin brother's ID info for Carol Mitchell, same social, to avoid prosecution, check scars, marks, tattoos. Ashton has a neck tattoo of an Egyptian pharaoh, a scar on his chest of 11 inches in length, and a tattoo on his chest of hostility. He's clear NCIC and CJIS and avowed Class C Charles 2028 with no restrictions. Wait to clear always, avowed Class C Charles 2029 corrected ones.
1: That's from, thank you.
2: Hey, fam. There's only one 1090 prior from back in May.
1: Copy. Thank you.
0: We're just a little confused. Are you still at the... Sorry, are you 132 or 131?
1: That's probably my bad. I'm 132.
0: 10-4. You're welcome.
1: And then I change that to a civil problem, and I'll be 10-8 notes.
0: What else?

0: paper.
1: So far, Kelly's going to be MAR out of Vegas, no X or 1016, MAR out of RPD, FTA 500 for larceny, also MAR out of RMC, $1,000 for arrest for violation of conditions of suspended sentence, valid ID only out of California, positive theft, Zebra, Adam, Gendro.
0: 10-4-7.
1: 10-4.
0: Sparks 141.
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0: Sam, David 1, 4, Boy Mary, 0334.
1: 10-4.

0: Go ahead.
1: Walker, it's clear all the way. You code 4?
0: Code 4, thank you.
1: 10-4. Are you still one of you out on Sierra and the others out on Court? Are you still all together?
0: We're all together.
1: Copy, thanks. On Court.

0: the phone number for the RO of that Volkswagen that I ran?
1: My partner's still working on it.
0: Okay, thank you. I know you guys are busy.
2: Someone in front there.
3: 7-4.

0: going to be affirm on the L Lincoln.
1: 10-48, 10-35, Grant.
0: Good.
1: He's Frank Noah, out of Idaho, from FTA, from NORA. He's cautioned weapons, escape, assault and battery on law enforcement, Ocean, and 10-16. Also, Emery, out of Idaho, for contempt of court for Ocean.

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2: Reno 7-1-8-3,
3: 23. 10-4. In District 45, Forensic 45, Medic 45, incident code unknown, at 240 East 4th Avenue, crosses Marcel Court and Grand Avenue.
0: Sparks, 112.
1: 112.
0: Can you check the RO of that vehicle, the 32 Ram? Can you check, see if she has a, she or he has an address here at this 430 15th Street? Maybe a possible phone number so I can talk to her about the damage to her vehicle.
4: 10-4, I'm trying to find her and clear through her old address. I'm not able to find her right now.
0: 10-4, thank you. If you do end up finding anything, just let me know. Appreciate it.

0: Charles 1573, 10-8, both units, and it was civil.
1: I copy. Washoe 1X-ray 90, will you note that parties separated?

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1: Charles 15, be route to stack 1440.
0: Larson and Arlington.
2: He is not breathing normally at this time as well. No bleeding at this time.
3: Copy.
2: And 45, he's just updated, requesting his access through the front door under the carport is going to be the best access into the home.

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1: 2903.
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1: Copy.
0: Also 2012 in route to it.
1: 22, I copy, thank you. And 1 North 31. Actually, I'm trying to get a hold of 1 North 12 to send with you 22, but 31, can you begin that way? We're having a hard time getting a hold of 12 due to where he's at.
0: Yeah, 31 in route.
1: Perfect. Okay, per 1 X-ray 20, need you to come back down to the valley to be available for calls. We've had a lot of calls down south, and if on the way, if you could head toward 1 North 22's call at 173-50-395 North.
0: Triple by camera for prior obstructing, please.
2: 24. Case number is going to be 5839-5839.
1: You're 10-1 this time. Are you going to be able to 21 dispatch?
0: Awesome.

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1: I can start towards 1X90. 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
2: I copy for the welfare check of the suicidal subject at 4700 Sun Valley Boulevard, number 105. Break 1 North 42 Washoe. Can you respond for cover?
3: 42 North.
2: 10-4.
4: Sparks 141, both units 23.
2: Yeah, Mark. Copy. 1 North 32 advised he just saw him, so he's going to tell him, and we just got a hold of 1X-ray 80 as well. So I don't know if you want to wait a few minutes or if you want to still try.

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0: Confirmation, right?
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2: Spelling first of Adam, Ida, John, Adam, Nora, Ida, Queen, Union, Edward. Doobie is 212-2001, ID number yellow 817-1837, break for 2.
3: 3109, that first name.
2: Hey, from Adam, Ida, John, Adam, Nora, Ida, Queen, Union, Edward. And she's a BFA, break for the second.
3: Go ahead.
2: BMA, last of Nixon, Mary Ida, X-ray, Ocean Nora, first of Marcus, common spelling, date of birth 9/30/2000, and then my partner's got the other one for you.
3: And go ahead.
4: Last phonetically, Boy Adam, Robert Robert, Ida Edward, Nora Tom, Ocean Adam, first of Michael, common, date of birth 9/8/03.
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6: Charles 152, we're not checking, go for
3: it. He didn't have her address. I copy.
0: 42, copy.
7: Good for.

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1: Engine 2.
0: We've been released from the bug incident. We'll monitor red, but will remain unavailable for rehab.
1: Engine 2, 10-4.

Sparks 151. On the last subject I ran, correction on the last name, it's going to end in S. Sam, not A. Adam.

0: 800.
1: Thank you.
0: Questioning is that Marietta Clark County, no extradition. She's valid out of California, clear tip. She positive citation for displaying suspicious or bogus vehicle registration. Marcus is clear, denied, valid ID card, clear tip, positive kidnap, trespass, and attempted C6 charges. Michael is clear about clear tip.
2: Engine 45, I copy. Confirming we also have a third call at 4700 Sun Valley Boulevard for a Privy 2 site call that Renz is also responding to. Do you want to pen the site call for now?
1: Pen the site call, yes. And I'm assuming you're going to have Renz continue to the Priority 2 as well?
2: Hey, firm. Renz is already en route to that. We'll cancel 146 when they come up.
1: Copy, confirm you have a transport unit or Priority 1 as well.
2: Hey, affirm, I'll get you guys switched over to the Priority 1 on Quartz Lane.
1: Copy, thank you.
3: Three six five one three one on a Chevrolet Cruze.
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1: 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Your plate is clear, expired on a 2018 Chevy.
0: Copy.
1: PT, go ahead.
0: And this would be the RO of the car that he ran into. Two last names, first is Raina, Robert Edward Yellow, Nora Adam. Second is Nora Ocean Henry, Edward Mary Ida. First name of phonetically Lincoln, Edward David, Edward Zebra Mary Adam. DOB only of 5, 7, and 92.
1: 10-4, I think Noemi is her first name. Is it out of California?
0: No, it's out of Mexico. Well, I have a Mexico ID, but yeah, her first name is actually going to be Raina. And then the last name probably the Lindesma, and then Bautista.
1: Bautista?
0: Abram.
1: 10-4, and that's off of the Mexico?
0: Abram.
1: 10-4.
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0: Battalion 5, Engine 2, Engine 5, Engine 6, Engine 10, and 11 have all been released from the bug incident. They'll be coming back in to service when they're ready, and Battalion 5 will be out of service for the evening. Thank you.
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0: 7173.
1: Just before we did, I saw the firework go off in the distance, possibly in the area of Kitsky and McCarran. So we're getting any shot calls, it's probably that.
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0: Do we have anyone at this address and this apartment number, first name Heather?
1: 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There's also, because there was a 1016 at this location that we responded to reference Heather Ripke and her daughter.
0: 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I'm going to switch to white and get that info from you.
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0: Watch, I have the spelling in DOB if you still need it.
1: Yeah. Hey, firm, go ahead.
0: Repeat, Robert, Ida, Paul, Pete, Edward, Heather, Common, Henry, Edward, Adam, Tom, Henry, Edward, Robert. Date of birth is 03-09-1990.
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2: 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Vehicle was possibly 1055 and unable to maintain lanes. NSP advised, reference stack 50011 for further. Watch to clear.

0: actually 20. You can cancel stack 753. 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
1: Copy. Hit 173, remember?
2: Further.
1: We did get a report of a gunshot south to the west of Baker Lane. Would that be about the same area you saw the fireworks?
2: Confirm.
1: Confirm, thanks.

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0: Better two copies for Las Glens as well.
2: Where did you look in? 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
3: Cleared them tender and they were advised to request fire if needed. 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
3: Okay.

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1: Go for both.
0: Wells and Moran for the topless female running through traffic, appears to be in distress. Wells and Moran.
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0: Toll Central, freeze up. 430 Lake, Wonder Lodge, and then the number. Check for trouble on them. The text the 911 saying there's a disturbance with a female screaming in one of the apartments. I'm trying to get some clarification. 430 Lake.
1: 4-5. 4-5. Arena NR-123, I'll be in after that as well.
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0: 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Is that North Hills and Blythe?
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5: VIN's going to be 1, Charles 4, Robert, David, Henry, David, George, 4, Frank, Charles, 7, 6, 5, 9, 9, 5. For a Dodge Durango.
4: Nine deep 68, expiration 713 to 26, 2015 Dodge four door wagon with no additional permit. Last order was last of Roma, First and Maria, address on Stony Creek West.
5: 4, thank you.
3: Adam Yellow, Nora Edward. First, that would be Sam, Henry, Adam, Yellow, Lincoln, Edward, Edward, Nora. Date of birth 8/7/89, should be out of Nevada. 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
1: Equal.
0: Both units, 2955 Lakeside Drive, number 138 Lakeside Plaza Condos for an unmodded subject 1015 situation. 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
1: We agree.
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0: half.
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4: Night copy. And if there's not, can we just check the phone number as well? Thank you.
5: Yes, sir.
0: Nora 149.
1: Nora 149.
4: I missed that.
5: 10-9. Extensive printers on the address, mostly medicals. There's a couple 1016s and some welfare checks just on the address alone.
4: Copy that. I'll take a look. Thank you.
5: You're welcome.

0: go ahead.
1: It's going to be verbal only. I'm H&A, like the Robert Edwards Queen, Union Edwards, John Ocean, first of Jorge, John Ocean Robert, George Edwards, CVS 813, 2003, Josh 680-520-454. And when you get a chance, you can triple IM for Ocean and check it too.

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1: 415.
0: Action local, no match on Nevada or California 27. And just looking in his local file, looks like he was cited in May for driver's license required. And then your VIN is clear, returns to a Nevada plate 952-Victor-69 that's expired in March on an 04 Chevy 4-door sedan with no permanent license of Gonzalez. First of that, Albert, you code 4.
1: Thank you.
0: You're welcome, Arlington.

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2: 73.
0: The Sierra Hall Garage, not sure what floor they're on. For a subject causing a disturbance, described as a white male, 60s, 5'7", thin build, bright red hoodie, and light colored jeans. Possibly 10-6, Sierra Hall Garage.
1: 7-4 on route.

0: 547 complete.
1: Medic 45, a copy complete and returning.
2: No check.
0: Just do Marshall.
2: Q and you as well. For.
0: Copy. The phone number for the RP.
2: We've got Logan at 707-714-4755, 707-714-4755.
0: Copy.
2: 41.
0: We saw the code, but where do we... Is there a key box somewhere?
2: And then I can try and contact the RP back. He did not give that information to me. He only gave it to Ramsa.
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0: Code is to the inside door. He said you're going to have to pry open that screen door.
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2: 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Union 173.
1: Birch 41, that's a really nice front door. We're gonna walk around the back of the house.

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0: Disturbance at 711-250 Pyramid Way. This is all 10-5 from a customer that was inside advising they saw an employee mouth to them to call the police. A couple of vagrants inside that were having trouble with. 250 Pyramid 711.
2: No, I'm 25.
1: What's in Arlington?
3: Sanford. 22, can you put me on 6032's call? I'm being routed to him.
0: I copy. RP is no longer on scene. It was three subjects inside, one female, two males. Believe they were stealing, and that's what the clerk was having trouble with. Also believe that there was a child sleeping outside of the store as well.
2: I'm sorry, come in.
1: Follow-up related.
2: Go ahead.
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0: Tampa break 111, clear current 91 to Spark
3: 172 traffic.
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2: Hey, Norman 25, check this guy. I'll be in Rasta, Norman 23.
3: Inspection 43, we're just seeing the light going westbound, just waiting for it to turn green to light him up.
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0: Clear Valen. You're welcome. Just one.
1: For indecent exposure. Staff advising there was a black male adult in his 30s inside with a torn hanging shirt, unknown color, with pants completely down, exposed. He ended up walking towards the back of the building. Denny's on second.
2: 151. 152. Lee, Edward Sam, Queen Union, Ida Victor, Edward Lincoln, Space, Mary Adam, David, Robert, Ida, George, Adam Lincoln, fish that's able. Phonetically, Adam Boy, Edward Lincoln, date of birth 11/29/04, Orland 08076434323.
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1: Copy, I'm searching right now. 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
2: 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Philly is clear, valid clear, tip off of Lincoln.
0: Tampa, cut 4. 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
0: 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I'm going to try to 21 William, West parking lot, the Nuggets.
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1: 10-4, break 11 and 12, 10-15 over at 4005 Moore Park, unit D-dated 222. It's going to be the upstairs neighbors. Sounds like things are being thrown, yelling, someone possibly falling. Should be a one-month child in residence as well. 4005 Moore Park, D-dated 222.
2: 112.
3: Yeah, 175. Air Center and Turbo. 175.
2: 55.
0: Watcher 1042, getting hit at 2729 on what number? White
1: Team Mobile.
0: Need last of Hanky. Henry Adam, Nora King, Edward Yellow, First of Crystal, Charles Robert Yellow, Sam Tom, Adam Lincoln, DOB 0216 of 1959, Nevada DL 460052, 6459.

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0: this is 2-4. We have two vehicles that are together. They're trying to get back home. They're 8.9 miles away, or 24 minutes away. What do you guys think?
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Can I get a 29 on one? Adam, Lincoln, Lincoln, Edward, Nora. First of Mary, Edward, Lincoln, Ocean, David, Yellow. Date of birth 05/02/1967. Social 530848982.

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1: West of Hanke, Henry Adam Nora, King Edward Yellow, First of Philip, Paul Henry Ida, Lincoln Ida Paul, DOB 0501 of 1961, and Nevada OLN 090-100-5970.
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0: What you heard was sound like stuff being thrown around. 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They're not coming to the door now.
1: I did advise in the first call that she heard a yelling.
0: Were they able to say between one person and two people?
1: I thought she advised she heard a male and female, but let me call to make sure.

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1: 10-4, thank you. Any luck with address history?
0: I'm logging in. I did log it now. There's been multiple 1016s with an Andrew DeMars and a Giselle Howard.
1: 10-4, thank you. Can I get phone numbers for both, please?
0: Before I'm logging in now.
1: I'm not on my car. Can you just give it to me on the radio?

0: I did log in now. There's been multiple 1016s with an Andrew DeMars and a Giselle Howard.
1: 10-4, thank you. Can I get phone numbers for both, please?
0: Before I'm logging them now.
1: I'm not on my card. Can you just give them to me on the radio?

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1: Sparks, 141.
2: 141.
0: The male half is not in the San Remo area, and I tried calling Lori. It just goes straight to voicemail and no answer. So we can probably send this back to Reno and have them do a welfare check at that Kerrydale court address.
2: 10-4.
0: The 21 will be 10-8 after you send it over there.

0: 5533.
1: And can I also get an RMT court date?
2: No, 133.
1: Sorry, can you tell me what time it was, what hours?
0: 1400 hours. Giselle Howard. Repeating 155.34.
3: We copy. And confirming RMC is going to be September 16th, same as the other one, the 23S4.
0: Affirm, at 1400 hours.
3: Thanks so much.

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1: Just confirming, did A-Ride 2 ask for the door code to the animal control drop-off?
2: Shopping cart westbound on Greg Street. The only line trying to get further info. 1950 to Greg.
3: 51.
2: White or green.
1: Copy, thank you. Would you be willing to put that in the CAD call for us?
2: Absolutely.
1: Thank you kindly.
2: You're welcome.
4: For stack 17, is that an address for the female half we're trying to locate that sparks sound?

0: 45 Carydale Court, Churchill County had recontacted stating that they pinged the male's phone number and it was in Sparks, and then Sparks just transferred it back to us to possibly do a welfare check, known as the female's address. Is that Carydale address?
1: So per the downstairs neighbor, the car associated to 222 is not here, break. The male was seen walking around inside, but it's believed that the female left.
0: 10-4.
1: And we're not getting any signs that a child's inside, because there's no baby crying or anything to that effect.
2: It's going to be a white female in her 30s, about 5 feet, 160, black hair, wearing a black hoodie, black pants, with a bicycle, and she was with a male subject, unknown race, wearing a mask, all black clothing.

0: Perfect. Go for Andrew in there if you want to try him and hear his phone.
1: 10-4, I'm not going to call. He saw us, he knew we were there, he doesn't want our help. I will try and give the female another call. 443, I did call her, she did not answer, and I left a voicemail.

0: last unit that was all static was that 1 John 9 8. Copy, good for you.
1: Okay, 183, be in a radio check. 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

0: 11, RP's female friend named Laura called him asking him to pick her up, but he's too intoxicated to do so. Heard boyfriend or husband in the background yelling, then line disconnected.
1: 11.
2: 12. Sparks on 61 will be out with 1, just south of Sparks and Grid.
0: That worked.
1: One 21 will be with them.

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2: Go ahead.
1: It's not going to be our suspect. The citizen just contacted us that they're behind the truck stop while being route.
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0: No, Juan Antonio.
1: There's only the one prayer from the night, but it's called in. Looks like possibly once before, reporting a BDW on the 8th of this month, it looks like.

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0: San 175. Can you show me all at the Cinemark and the Red District on Citizen Hill?
1: We just got a call from there, I believe it's Fox 76.
0: I got it, I'm not in my car, what is it?
1: It was for two subjects who previously called those service because they said they have items inside. They were banging on the door, reporting for concern from the janitorial staff, but everything was locked up. Even they're not allowing an entry as the business is closed. There's only janitorial staff on scene.
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0: Sam, 193 Key Largo Play. 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
1: No, 145,
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0: cannot fill the Reno Muni warrant. 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He's a potential suicide risk. He's positive Adam, Tom, Zebra, and John for robbery.
1: 10-4, I'll take your cover. And could I get a picture of his D-Lick, Tibron, picture down?

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1: March 142, 10-8.
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0: unwantable, and I just put a Delic in. And then 171, I'm on call, but I'll get you in just a second.
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4: Felipe, phonetically Victor, sorry, Frank, Ida, Lincoln, Ida, Paul, Edward, date of birth 03-11-87, oral end 080-554-3117, 30 seconds.
1: And I just want to make sure Felipe is Frank, Ida, instead of Frank, Edward.
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1: They got you on the wrong call. 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
7: Just need one of us to come over there.
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1: Okay, I'm going to put you back on this one, so it's related, but the 95 time is not listed. I have a detained time, but they did not call 1095.
7: Copy. 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
1: Okay, and I can listen back if you think somebody actually did say it in case it, with the call mix up, it somehow just didn't get documented. 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
3: Residential or commercial burglary?
0: 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It's from the Lax Salt Mineral Research.
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1: 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Last of Boy Ocean, David, David Edward. First of Henry Adam, Lincoln, Lincoln Edward. Date of birth is... 1 second, sorry.
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1: 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On island.
0: How far? Interrupt
1: the
0: Haddock.
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2: 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I'm just finishing. Okay.
1: Thank you.

0: They're not.
1: Negative. It doesn't look like they've added anyone to the call. And for 71, Felipe's 1035 is bugged in the call. His FTAs are 1054.
0: 1054, thank you.
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1: Same time as the female.
0: And my partner called Calum about it and route for you.
1: Copy, thank you.

0: It's new part. That's new part for the Howdy.
1: Units, Sierra will be close for Charles 152 and a flipper shoot. Sierra's close.
2: Reno Charles 154, checks okay. Myself and 57 are in route.
3: Charles 154, 10-4.
2: Clear the air and go.
1: Five two, go ahead.

0: Great hoodie. 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
1: The Arlington and Cord, great hoodie, white mouth.
2: Okay.
1: I'm close. You'll need to stand by.
0: Hernandez, where are you?
3: Relocate
4: Mike
3: 3.
4: Relocate
3: Mike
4: 3. Yeah, Mike 3.
3: Sorry, I know Shearer is closed, but can you put us on that 1090 that was canceled at 319 Molina? We have an active blast break over here. Possible hit bird right now.
5: Never, Sam 185 right now.
0: That way.
5: And right now, you just be advised, both channels are closed for the focus. Just be advised, both channels are closed for the focus.

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1: 715 Sam 193, begin our line in Sam 193's location.
2: So, start great hoodie. Had a hoodie up.
0: Copy. With the charges, should we hold the perimeter? Park after hours in ONR.
3: Units in the foot pursuit, switch to Sharon.
1: All units on the foot pursuit, switch to Sharon. Green will be restricted for the 1090 possible program line. Or green is restricted for the 1090 possible program line.

0: restricted for 783 for the 1090, and the foot pursuit will be here on Cher, and will be restricted to emergency traffic on Cher. Once again, green is restricted and Cher is restricted.
1: Affirmative.
2: Copy that. We got 2 units in the rear, 3 in the front. Stand by. So we work on getting responsible for this. There should be a recent fire of a Pittsburgh as well.
1: Same one.
3: C375, you know which door it is back here?
4: Brandon, I don't know if you remember exactly which one it is. It's, yeah, I'm not sure.
3: I got it.
5: I remember which one it is.
4: Copy that. Yeah, I don't think they're all numbered, but we have 319 and 321. They should be pretty well secured from the inside, so, yeah, just let me know if anybody's moving back there.

0: 8375, just before you do, the doors back here are secured.
1: Copy that. I'll have both of you guys hold that for now, and then when we get in here, I'll just keep one of you and then use the rest to clear.
0: We copy.

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0: Yeah, I'm not sure any good contacts in the priors for the responsibles. Every week, contact the alarm company and see if they do something.
1: Ava, landline.
0: Silver, thank you.
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1: Nevada 761, William 17. It's on a silver Honda Civic. Four door.
2: Now for number two.
1: Number two is going to be Nevada 471, Mary 43, on a gray F-150. Four door.
2: 7-8-3.

0: Sam, when I hear just referring to the group, S-150 comes back to the Reno Paint Mart in that Schimmel.
1: Copy that. It looks like we have response on scene as well for our business.
0: Family.
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2: 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I'll let you guys know if we need one of you up front, but you guys should be able to hold right now.
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1: 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We're in all units, frequency is open for normal traffic. 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
0: Charles 02 George 8 Boy Frank Victor Queen 6 Lincoln 7.
1: That's

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0: County does.
1: Can we merge this one to theirs so they can get all the info from the MDP?
0: Stand for.
1: Thank you. And we'll take a case number and a court date for RMC.
0: They're calling, get this stuff merged.
1: No problem. You can send it to the MDP and we'll get it from there. Thank you.

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1: Hey, ride 2.
0: Out at the circus sub.
1: Copy.
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0: 5, Reno, if you're unsure, that info will be in your call case number coordinate.
1: Thank you so much, I see it.
0: No problem. San 185, go ahead, your traffic.
2: Do you have time of alarm?
0: Came in at 0250, 0250.
2: Thank you.

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3: 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With no plates on the back and only one working tail light. Driver in the vehicle.
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4: To eastbound Audi from Sullivan, California, 7 William X-ray, Tom 734, gray Nissan Versa.
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1: 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For a trouble unknown, reporting party advisor sounds like a subject that appears to be male, wearing a red hooded sweatshirt and blue jeans, screaming for help.
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2: Separated, no hyphen, first last name Herrera, Henry, Edward Robert, Robert Adam, second last name, self-medic week, Queen Union Ida, John Adam, Nora Ocean, first of Adrian, coming sign, did with 9596, Nevada ID 08076761654.
3: Looks to be a white male, black hoodie, black pants. 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

0: unstopped for the last couple hours until 6 a.m.
1: Copy. If we can get a hold of NHP, the Nevada National Guard block in Sutcliffe, there's a white SUV, one occupant, one taillight, make possibly a Ford, has gone through their blockade twice, honking their horns, swerving erratically.
0: Copy. I'll pass it on.

0: and the vehicle is currently heading northbound. Again, white SUV, Ford, one occupant, one broken taillight.
1: And confirming northbound pyramid.
0: Hey, from north 445, from Sutcliffe.
1: To Sutcliffe.

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0: Let's get two of our units dispatched to 447 in Sutcliffe for that call. NHP's units are mostly in Red Rock right now, so we're probably going to be closer.
1: I copy that.
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Tom, Robert, Edward, Victor, Ida, Nora, Ocean, first of John, Ocean, Sam, Edward, date of birth 4/18/07, social will be 611-637270.

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0: Additional info, the white SUV, one occupant, one tail light, no license plate, make possibly a Ford, blown through the National Guard blockade twice, honking at them as they go, swerving erratically.
1: Copy.
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0: You want us to head out so we're closer? But I have a marked with turnip.
1: That'll work too. It sounds like the person wasn't leaving. They've made multiple passes by, so I think it's worth it.
0: All right, we'll be in route. Watch the copy.
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3: You guys go, Daniel.
4: Oh, yeah.
3: Okay, so on the western side, right near the Reno paint mark, can you ask the business owner if he knows about the exterior cameras, like on the building? It points right up Yuri.
4: Nathan.
3: Yeah, I'm hanging here.
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0: Alaska High, Henry Ida, George Henry, first of Christopher, common sign, date of birth 8/25/78, search provider 227-78-3382, should be out of North Carolina.
1: Temper.

0: 111, will you 10-9 the so she's coming back clear, negative match, negative tip, negative clear.
1: Negative 227-783382.
0: And clear, that comes back to an Eva Hatch out of Virginia. Last name is spelled Hi, Henry, Ida, George, Henry.

0: Well, then we have 10-9, so she's coming back clear, negative match, negative tip, negative clear.
1: Number 227-783382.
0: And clear, that comes back to an Eva Hatch out of Virginia. Last name is spelled Hi, Henry Ida George Henry.

0: doesn't want help much, but he has a tattoo of a dragon on the right side of his neck.
1: 10-4. Via WMA about help.
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0: Yes, I'm with Hunter, you have here. You want to tell us about the
1: phone? Yeah, I'm just good.
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0: talk to Gary Boussard, date of birth 4/22/1952, out of Virginia, and clear.
1: He's not that old.
0: 10-4, my partner found a Chris Morris out of Virginia, 8/25/1980, who's registered to the Aloha for B-Berg. I can try and put... He has an AKA of Jason High, and he does have a tattoo on his neck of a dragon on the right side and a Chinese symbol of truth on the left side. He also has a tattoo on his right arm of a snake, a wolf, a skull, and Lisa.
2: And Bergie's got Lisa on his right forearm.

0: 1035.
1: Paper.
0: Christopher, code 11, priority 5. He has cautions for carrying a concealed weapon, criminal domestic violence, meth, violent tendencies, and I'm getting the rest of his stuff right now.
1: 10-4, not cooperative. Huh? Negative HP.
0: 10-4. I'll check.
2: 144.
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0: 11, can we try last native Morris, Mary Ocean, Barbara, Ida, Sam?
1: Garden Apartments 2005, District 2, Medic 2. Respond 2005 Cannon Street, Community Garden Apartments 2005.
0: Sam 173, 23.

0: It's going to be a Taurus 9mm serial Adam Boy Boy 273547.
1: And also, on this Haddock call, I didn't hear the return for subject Jose. Can you just let me know if there's anything that would make him a prohibited person?
2: Affirm, I'll take a look.

0: 31. I don't show Jose Ran in the call yet. There was the Joshua Robles, but I don't see anything about Jose. There's also a Christopher. Never mind. I take it back. He was clear. Sorry, it was buried in there. Zebra Frank Boy in Lincoln.
1: Marshall 11.
0: 11.
1: Where was that, Mary Adam?
0: South Carolina, and it's not extraditable, but he does have that F Frank out of PP.
1: Confirm, please.
0: Confirm.
2: Also, 2077.
0: 2077.
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4: 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Good. So it's going to be like an early 2000s Escalade SUV. White in color. Rear lights are missing. And the rear license plate is messed up.
2: Perfect. Thank you.
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4: For 43, it's going to be an Indian male adult, bald. The guard guy said that he seems impaired, red watery eyes. We're going to be wearing a white shirt and I believe blue jeans.

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0: 194.
1: Sir, Sam 175 and Sam 193. 3463 Kindred Avenue for a possible TPO violation in progress. Reporting party called on 911 from a disconnected cell phone. Did she wanted to follow up on a TPO? When we asked if the subject she had the TPO against was there, she advised yes. And then disconnected just saying, no, I can't do this, so we have no further. 3463 Kindred Avenue.
3: 75 Golden Road.

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Nora 145, Nora 149, 1063. 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

0: 877.
1: Vasvonart. Four, 445 from where the guard guys are up to Jigger Bob Way. Checks negative. I'll be in route back.
0: Copy.

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1: If you get a highway patrol with your location, had a male drive past at high speed, almost to death, and go through

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1: We spoke with NHP. It's some guy that they are looking for already, so forth.

0: message that was intercepted.
1: Simple, have to.
2: Fox, 111.
1: 111.
2: Can we reach a buy for fire or not?
1: Fire?

33 per Ramsey, just available in quarters.

0: nu te mă în față. I just want to confirm that the RP never gave her actual phone number.
1: Let me dig through the call. Yeah, it looks like it says RP didn't give phone number and then hung up. That was at 0402 as a disconnected cell.
0: I copy, thank you.
1: You're welcome.
2: GTA that actually looks like it's in the armed robbery. GTA just occurred at knife point. Vehicle was last seen heading towards Echo Loader Elementary School. It's a white 2017 Subaru Impreza. Nevada person has played at the Subaru Adam Ida David. 2725 Kipkillian Ponderosa Trailer Park.
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4: Different.
3: Yes,
2: I'll be on the side.
3: Same
2: one, sister.
3: I don't want to be around 250. Same one, sister. Yes, I'm on the 31st. I'm on the end of the dark. I have a tracker on the vehicle.
2: I'll check. We're still in, right?

0: Say it 179, 10-4. Any is responding to the GTA. The reporting party's phone is currently in the vehicle. So we have that phone number as well. I don't know if they're actually tracking it at this time. And just for 42, that plate's possibly incorrect. It returns on a Chevy.
1: No, Charles
0: 152,
1: business check,
0: Maverick
1: 1, 2nd
0: and
2: 50. Charles, thank you. Zebra 31.
3: A 29 on one more firearm, please.
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3: It's going to be a Ruger 223, serial number 2860-18019.
2: Set 4.
0: Reporting parties now taunted the suspect, then who approached the reporting parties vehicle. Reporting party exited thinking that the suspect needed help, that's when the knife was pulled and the vehicle was taken.
3: So, sorry, you can show me the area.
0: Stand 173.
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5: Specialist Medina, this is Walzak.

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1: 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Send it.
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3: Lolo Dan Lincoln, 31. Copy.
4: CM 25. 23, any vehicle left seen going northbound north?
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4: I'll be checking the area.
5: Copy, checking the area. 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
3: Reno, Sam 183, in the area checking for the vehicle.
5: Sam 183.
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0: The plate's going to be Nevada Customs, Zebra, Adam, Ida, David, and it should be a white Subaru.
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0: Sorry, I wasn't hearing you. Just confirming, do you know who's handling South Jay?
1: I'm covered.
0: Jeffrey, just be advised that that is welfare check, check 119, that's also going to pend over, that medical's response.
2: Can I assist with notes, MHI? First to Tyler Common, DOB is 12-8 of 92, social 013-80-7706.
0: J1A Fusion 4 and Charles 158, Reno 1063.
3: 58.
0: J1A 3, Charles 158 until we get another South unit. The Pizza Hut at 6015 South Virginia in front, 25 with the reporting party is referenced to an unwanted female refusing to leave and harassing our reporting party. The RP works at this location but is in a trailer perched in front. The female keeps coming up and asking him who other people are in the parking lot as well, and if the neighborhood is quote unquote safe. 6015 South Virginia Pizza.
3: Thank you,
4: Reno. Reno, Sam 185, I'm UTL. Cancel Central, be en route.
0: Sam 185, support Charles 158, Street. Charles 158, copy, I can shoot you.
3: Ready, Tony. Yes, 173, victim's phone number.
0: 7173.
3: 775-437-6769, and Sergeant Lyles, one time team.
0: 7173, 10-4.
3: And we're going to say 173, it is a push start, victim has his keys. Little car possibly will back out at some point.
0: Copy, the vehicle is pushed out from the victim's office.
3: All right, respect,
0: respect. All right, respect, instructor.

I press that name and date of birth is clear, negative match, negative tip, negative clear. My partner and I looked at clear for that social, and that comes back to a Jesse Harris out of Massachusetts with a date of birth of 12/16/1980.

0: Dad's tank.
1: No, I'm for five.
2: Perez, Paul, Edward, Robert, Edward, Zebra, first of Zaid, Zebra, Adam, Henry, Ida, David. Date of birth is 12/25/07, and third identifier is Perez, last name Perez, on his left forearm. Correction, right forearm.
3: Was there a description of the suspect?
1: In the call, we have a WMA, possibly in this 2511 Finville.
4: Sound 73, right?
5: Stand by, just one. That one's also clear, no record.
3: Yes, I was over.
1: Sam, want something?
3: Sounds like the victim is tracking his phone. It's near Arrow Creek in South Virginia, and it's still moving.
1: Copy, Arrow Creek in South Virginia, still moving.
3: Vehicle is on Virginia heading towards the Money Ranch.
1: On Virginia heading towards the Money Ranch, 10-4.

0: Charles 155, right now, radio check.
1: Yeah.
0: Charles 155.
2: We're going to send 194. Can we notify county if they have a unit down there?
0: Send 194, 10.

0: San Juan Eastlake.
1: We're in San Juan 123.
0: San Juan Eastlake.

0: And she's advising that they don't usually send anything for the PMP Code 11 Priority 5. What is booking actually looking for?
1: Standby, please figure this out.

0: 11 30, you have the update. So, are you standing by? I'm trying to get an update location. Sounds like he's coming back down Virginia, going north for home.
1: Copy that.
2: Let's take the channel for crosstalk.
3: Reinvaluing for frequency is closed. Reinvaluing requesting for crosstalk for the GTA. Green Green's closed.
0: 33,
3: I'm the
0: ranch.
3: No, I
4: Reno, we're able to run this victim, get an accurate plate. 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
3: From Trilogy.
6: One vehicle up on a curb, but no description due to darkness. Rims of fire also on route. Double Diamond, Double R.
0: Possibly put in his pocket on the right side.
3: Probably a large knife put in the pocket of his right side and an erased metal face cover.
0: I did see a light up as I was heading northbound Virginia, passing Neal. I'm going to try and catch up with it, but the brake light wasn't missing.
3: 7-1-6-5-10-4.
7: 7-3, will you ask whether the UNR sticker on the back or the battle worn sticker?
0: He's saying negative.
7: Copy this vehicle had one, so probably not it.
3: Yeah, my return to Atchison Carson is clear. 2012.
0: 9-4, copy.
7: 7-5, also copy.
6: Travel 152-153, just a supplemental. Looks like the involved party on this is calling. They're advising negative injuries, saying that the vehicle's only high-centered. It's supposed to be a black Hyundai Palisade SUV.
2: Copy. Copy. Negative,
7: code
6: 10-4. Bound Plum for a 1055. Almost caused a 1050 with the reporting party. Supposed to be a copper colored Honda Civic. It's going to have California plate of 6 Edward Henry George 799. Still getting further. Plum and Harvard, Eastbound.
0: It looks like some of the one business is called Sierra Smog Services. Everybody?
3: 10-1-7-3.
6: From Plum to go up to northbound 580. no description of the driver, and it looks like the vehicle's got jumper cables holding the hood down on it. Not sure if it's gotten on the highway as of yet. Call taker's still working on it.
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6: 793-10-4. Looks like it's just going to be vehicle high centered. And then 5-2 or Charles 153 when you guys can go into
2: Shaker. Reno 7185, you can cancel both, I'm right behind him.
6: Can I get a dispo on the last one?
2: AC.
6: Thank you. Charles 152 and 53, you can both actually disregard.
0: Hey, Bill. What caller? He's not sure.
9: 130, I'll be out on somebody in action. They're on me.
3: Copy, Argentine means an over to me out on somebody in action.
0: Into the tracker, it sounds like the vehicle is parked in near Seattle Smoke Services on Artisan Means Way.
3: Vehicle parked near Seattle Smoke.

0: William 110, we have one detained.
1: William 110, copy, one detained. Copy, everybody can slow down.
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3: No, it's Station 4 and William 110, if I'm sure everyone can slow down.
0: No, William 110, we can slow everybody down. One detained.
4: William 110, slow everyone down, one detained.
0: We can get one of these units to go to the east of us, try to check for the car.
5: K3's got it. We'll be checking.
4: K1A3.
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3: Copy, knife recovered.

0: 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We're 7-3, got updated location.
1: Hey, 3, we're still UCL. 7-3, just send out a screenshot of where it's at.
0: I'm gonna send out an updated one right now.
1: Copy. 3-7-4, let's head northbound Old Virginia to the Diamond Auto Bodies business, and I didn't see anything.
2: 10.
1: At 1:30, was he walking westbound?
0: Hey, so, when I first passed him, he was in the Jackson parking lot. So I'm assuming somewhere to the east is where the car is, and I'm walking westbound.
1: Come down.
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2: Okay.

0: 52.
1: 52. It looks like the female is still outside currently knocking on the door. He did lock the door since she threw some things at him and hit him with a bottle in his pants.
2: Your black iPhone 16 is on there. It's still in the car or is separated, just tossed somewhere.
3: Still on 16.
0: 12.

0: Chris, I was at the Lincoln Hill for mail down at here in York Park. I'm going to check it out.
1: So for unrelated, correct?
0: Hey, for me.
2: We know William 110, we can release the channel and we'll just take the car updates as they go.
3: William 110, Zephyr, read all your answer for the police. We have normal traffic no longer need the channel for the PTA. Beating green is up, we're in a clip.
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6: 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First phonetically is Tom, Henry, Adam, Nora, Henry. Date of birth is 08-18-1978. Nevada OLN 320-000. 5721.

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1: Can you get 27291, please?
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1: Last phonetically is David, Ida, Edward, Paul. First phonetically is Tom, Henry, Adam, Nora, Henry. Date of birth is 08-18-1978. Nevada OLN 320-000-5721.

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0: 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It's 3837 Adams 611.

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3: We lost the boy, Edward Adam, Union, Sam Adam, Nora George. First of Charles Yellow, Robert, Union Sam, middle of Mary Ida, Charles, Henry, Adam, Edward, Lincoln. Date of birth is 7/27/92, and I got a California DL, Frank 158-4545.
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4: 145 and 4923.
1: No, 145, no one for evening. Spot 35.
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2: I copy him. Can we get a code 9 for him for any theft or drug-related charges, please?
0: Determine theft or drug-related charges.
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0: No, I don't need anything. It just opens up this gate to the Alexander Apartments.
1: Oh, I copy.
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3: 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I'll have J1 on board, and we'll be en route to the other units on Artisan Means.
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1: Old Virginia, just to the east of Valentine Apartments.
2: You shut me on off to room Prezzo, 63, please.
0: 783.
1: It's going to be Nevada UNR plate, 31413. Just covering it back here.
0: 783. Three does come back clear active on a 2017 Subaru sedan with a last of Acosta Escobar, first of Claudia.
1: Copy, that was the last one of them.
0: 783, go ahead.
1: No, sir, I just want to know the last four of them.
0: Last four of them are 5664.

0: 44 engine 44, respond for a fall. 775, Castaway.
1: It sounds like it's under his pants name, it's going to be Claudia Acosta.
2: That's where we copy, we're out on it right now. It's definitely not a 22, so it's 2017.
3: Good morning, 1041, being around Rancho.
1: Yeah, 1-7-3, 10 units on the car. Some range is a bunch of water bottles in the car, and there should be like a red cover on the seatbelt.
2: If you have copy, yeah, this is the vehicle. Area 7194, we're going to be on the east side of the Alexander Apartments on Old Virginia.
4: 7194.
3: 3727, 76 Rancho. Good morning.

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2: Central Kepler, 6 to the release desk.
3: Engine 12, I copy, I'm seeing.
4: Ocean 6-2, be out of position.
0: Ocean 6-2.
2: 2 to the infirmary.
5: Engine 9, we'll be close to this call. We can continue. You can stand down. Thank you.
3: Much appreciated. Break. Dispatch engine 44, initial sonic leading quarters.
4: Sam 173, coming in the area of Larson.
0: Sam 173.
6: Yeah, let's go. We're getting out of here.

0: potential personnel, count cleared at 0504, if you were wondering and didn't hear it. Count cleared at 0504. Thank you. Templeville, internally.
1: Community Set 145, is there custody call?
2: One panel handle, I'm looking at it.
1: Wait a minute.

0: Charles 155, Charles 154, Reno 1063. Shuttle units are now 211-55 mil at the Renown Ambulance Bay for female subject 1095, SAC 145.
1: Okay. Washington westbound at 88 USA Parkway. It's going to be a white semi truck, SW Freight, dragging a fuel hose and throwing sparks. Stack 146 for further.
2: You can cancel the responding ambulance. It's going to be a non-transport.
3: Not copy.
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4: So I got your code 9 back. It's got a lot of information. It's a little confusing. Chelsea and records said she can give you better. I did log it in your call. Just for a quick rundown, no felony PCS convictions, but for theft, there was a robbery case with a deadly weapon that's still open. He also was arrested for grand theft in 2024, but no disposition was listed. He also has two felony convictions and has not registered with us.
5: Awesome. I copy all call records. Thank you.
4: Deborah, it is Chelsea and records.
5: Called.
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1: 112.
0: We're going southbound Sparks from 80 on Nevada 788, yellow 36.

0: cross the line. One 12, clear current on a 2020 Chevy.
1: We're continuing southbound Sparks, so just looking for a safe spot to pull over.
0: 10-4.
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0: Negative.
1: What?
0: Last of Henry, Union, Edward, Robert, Tom, Adam. Space, Paul, Edward, Robert, Edward, Zebra. First of Frank, Robert, Edward, David, David, Yellow. DOB 091687. Nevada ID card 160-539-0879.
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0: But it's going to be last of Biggs, Boy Ida, George, George Sam, First of Audrey, Adam Union, David Robert Yellow, DB 112295, SOSH 530-914853.
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0: Charles 155, Reno 1097. So it's the same information, it's already in there. Biggs is going to be adverse fire protection order on Sieges. Protective parties last of Biggs, first to Robin, otherwise clear.
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1: 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Can I get a court date for RMC?
0: Yeah, let me look it up real quick. Court date, September 16th at 1400. That's September 16th, 1400.
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0: 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They're active on a 07 Acura 4-door wagon.
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1: To 1395. It's going to be stack 164. You can check your MDT.
0: Hold
1: them
0: out.
5: Yeah, 1075 is this here and route to the 1090.
1: 5 and Charles 158. Charles 155, I can show one of you 1080.
0: Hello, 10.
1: She's on 5-5.
0: Here you go, she's 7-4.
1: She's on 7-4?
0: Half the morning, we 10-41, 10.
1: So she's 7-4, good morning. Maybe.
6: No RTF here. I'm being out to that 1090 for 43 as a chronic. It's multiple times employees.
1: 793. And Charles 130, I can show you 10-8.
7: 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Respond Ashbrook Drive in Longley Lane. District 6. 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Respond Ashbrook Drive in Longley Lane.
0: How many are responsive in 4-4 on your reactor?
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0: 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And Sam 175, Sam 183, can you show those 10-8?
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1: 83, I copy. Thanks, LC. 10-8.
0: Sam 173.
1: Okay, Sam 184, and couple comments.
0: It is 785, is this
3: 8? 785. I'm a woman, eastbound 80. Our piece of passerby advising a man is standing on the overpass. Doesn't look like he's doing too well. Mental health issues possibly going on. Black male, 5'10", thin build, with dark hair. Wearing tan beige short sleeve shirt with tan or beige pants.
1: Do we know if he's on overpass by the railroad tracks or like the actual freeway?
0: Are you and 145 going to be 10-8?
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1: 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Will that be the one at Rancho San Rafael or Leeds Bay?
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0: 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I'm checking Battleborn now.
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2: Copy.
1: Okay, it's showing up to 170 Gardner Street for a trouble unknown. No, called 911 and it sounded like he was going to give an address and then the line disconnected. Negative disturbance, but mean there could be heard in the background and no callback on, or no answer on callback. We do have a locate pending 170 Gardner Street.
2: Okay. We're in 130. UTC on callback as well.
1: No, 130.
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1: 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First phonetically, Charles, Robert, Ida, Sam, Tom, Ida, Adam, Nora. Date of birth 1/17/1992. You can cancel him, but he's not suicidal.
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0: Hey, this is Phil Static.
1: Negative, I can hear you.
2: Charlie.
1: Charlie. Charlie, Charlie. Charlie, Charlie. Charlie, Charlie. Charlie, Charlie. Charlie, Charlie. Charlie, Charlie. Charlie, Charles 150.
3: Long way lane.
4: Range 23. Yeah, I got the good morning, guys.

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2: Ocean 64. 10-41, good morning.
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2: North 17, same traffic, good morning.
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2: 53. RP recontacted and confirmed location of Steve's back house, stated he needed to leave, he didn't feel safe, and then advised he heard 1032 shots in front of that location at 615 hours, and advised if anything happens, we know he was there, and then disconnected.
3: Copy. 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
0: Bible.
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0: Are you still anything? You keep hanging up on me. We'll be right out of station. Ciao, Sergio.
1: Ciao, Sergio.
2: 204.
3: Go ahead.
2: You can add me to the Windsurfer call. And just, it was just a passerby. We don't have a victim or anything right now.
3: That's correct.
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0: Tower 154, Charles 155, Reno 1060. Should the team listen up to 300 East 2nd Street in front of the Park Center Towers near the Wave Restaurant? It's going to be for a medical. It was an unwanted subject, and an RP tried to wake him. He was quibbling violent and making threats and is now unconscious. 300 East 2nd.
1: Open up.
0: 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Really 247.
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1: Yeah, that's morning.
0: Rating on 245.
1: Yeah, 245.
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2: Squad 1.
0: Can you show Squad 1 stays at 4th and Valley?
2: Squad 1.
1: Charles 154, Charles 155, for 43, Renson for both stage. The advice the patient is conscious and threatening. The RP is threatening to throw cyanide on him. He also has a large stick with him.
0: 5-4. 5-5.

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2: One matching on Wind Surfer is walking northbound towards Lincoln.
1: Yep.
3: 93 of Falcon 3. Is it the one with the yellow dog?
2: Yeah, whitish yellow, blue t-shirt, gray jeans, got sunglasses on his head, is a white male.
3: Yeah, it seems to be a little dog.
2: Copy, it's a pretty small dog. I don't know if we're talking about the same person.
3: Copy that, I'll head over there.
4: Spurs 202, is a victim from that called in?
1: Negative. And they are not on scene either.
3: 93 to 202.
4: Good.
3: I got no plans to go out on him. It's more just an area check.
4: 10-4.
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0: It's right side under his t-shirt, 43.
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2: Northbound Wind Surfer trying to cross over Lincoln towards the RV park.
1: 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Surfer, good
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5: 2794, one vote then I'll be en route.
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6: 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Does Charles 155 or 154 want release?
1: Charles 154, Charles 155, do you want day shift relief?
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7: 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It's stuck 1E3 and one's a hazard advice as well.
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4: Point Washoe, front set for you in lockdown 41. And I'm here for the search and put money.
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5: 1-0. Charles 211, 1041, good morning, I'll be on out 212.
1: Charles 211, good morning.
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criminal units reported a vehicle burglary just occurred 8000 Austin Hauser Drive at the Verge Apartments, number 2E2 Edward, in front of that location. Suspects are GOA in a vehicle towards Portland from this location in a blue Hyundai. Sam 193, Sam 175, begin responding.

0: last couple of Lincoln Young, Nora Charles Henry, first of Ryan, date of birth 12/20/73, deal number 32005742.
1: Charles 260.
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0: and 7938 and 1755 for 43. The RP saw four subjects with ski masks break into a vehicle prior to driving off. The suspect vehicles are going to be the blue Hyundai with a specialty plate ending in 092 Edward, and then a brown older passenger car. And the victim vehicle is going to be a white newer Kia. Victim, an RP is a witness only.
1: 9-3. 7-5. And so, 10-5, looking at the 23, REM says 23 as well.
0: Charles 215.

0: Lima 7378, do we have any priors on the RP for Hoffhauser?
1: 7378, CMA, just on my check.
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1: Good morning.
3: Phone number. We did just get another call from another RP. And 7193-71754-43. The other RP is calling from apartment 2, David, and advised suspects were inside her vehicle. The suspects are both PMAs, wearing masks, and were possibly in a red four-door Dodge.
4: Mapper.
0: Yeah, Charles, 214-44.
3: Charles, 214, copy, correct, 4 North, down at 1.
5: 35. I have 739 OPE, about 30 minutes late, 76.
3: 2-4. Last unit, you were standing.
0: 125, that is the next dish.
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2: Charles 211. Reno, Union 233, 1041,
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2: 10-10-4. Raver units responding to Alpha Delta control interview tonight.
3: Good morning, 10-1. I'll be 10-6 on Simon. Good morning.
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4: Where's up, please?
3: Washington, 2 motor 30. Good morning, I'll be 1041 en route to Rancho Centerville. All the motor units that just locked on will also be en route to Rancho Centerville.
4: 1041.
3: 2 motor 30, switch please.

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1: I believe there's possibly two vehicles involved. The first reporting party said one of the vehicles, a blue Hyundai partial specialty plate of 092 Edward, and the other was a brown older passenger car. Second RP said she saw a red Dodge four-door.
2: Copy, thank you.
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0: 185, copy 23 and last unit.
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1: Okay, code 4.
2: Yes, I am.
1: Moran. Moran.
0: Charles 217, Charles 215, Reno 1063.
3: Charles 217.
0: Buffy 9-7, I will get you south.
4: Sure, thank you.
0: When they become available, show you on route to 1901 South Virginia Street at the point at Midtown Apartments, number 253, for a available 1016 between a male and female. Looks like the male is actually now on 911, advising he was at first sprayed in the face by the female half, and Remsa will be en route as well. Male half is waiting in the parking lot, female still inside the apartment, 1901 South Virginia Street, number 253.
3: 2 Bridge 7 Nevada.
1: 2 Bridge 7 Nevada.
3: Test. Morning, 7-1, and I'll be
0: in
3: after that. You can check for one of them.
0: Same to you. And Charles 215-27, I can check one of you tonight.
3: Where's that? 2-4. Send the other one to Alcalde, and I'll be in out with these two.
0: Same to you. For Charles 215-27, I can show one of you diverting to 8000 Offenhauser.
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0: Motor 21.
3: Same 183. For 43, this sounds like an attempted GTA. The suspect is GOA. Last seen his fourth quarter.
0: So, let me, can you just turn in the last part, last scene, where?
7: Yeah, in that red vehicle, toward Portland.
0: So, let me, last scene, red vehicle, toward Portland.
7: Thank you.
9: 17, good morning.
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0: 3923, Tucson State, grounded, Virginia.
1: Got me, Grove in Virginia.
2: And can I get a case number? One's going to be cited, can't I?
3: Bridge 23, case number is 120. That's 120.
2: 10-4. And we are code 4.
3: Bridge 23.
4: Bear 2B, 1060 in Lonesville, Virginia.
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6: 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Do they need more officers at Offenhauser?
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11: 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I don't think Rams says no.
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12: 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That's pretty great.

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0: 10 Judy.
1: Good morning, Logan. I'll look. I'll be 10-6 at the RC. I'll be here. Cool.
2: On the fire call. 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
4: 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Thank you.
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0: Charles 10-2 stack, 200 on 10-3. 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

0: for the fire so that it would hopefully stop lagging so bad. 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
1: 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My tech assistant guy today is learning CAD.
0: 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We don't have that kind of time.
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1: Charles 212.
2: Negative 29 horses.
1: Charles 212, come on, go ahead.
2: Yeah, it's a few minutes. Yeah. Zero 08 05 82 06 43.
1: Charles 212, so friend is confirming first at Dartmouth 800.
2: April.
1: Charles 212.
3: Reno Noir 233, Officer Ward, Officer Bell, single man status for training, 1031, 10A, good morning.
4: Noir 233, good morning.
5: What morning, sir?
4: Hey, sir.
5: Good morning, sir. Good morning.
3: Yeah, we're good for us. Sorry, we're good for us.
1: No problem. Monkey.
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0: Sam 291.
1: Did we have a fleet log yet?
0: I have 375, 2 Frank 7 Nevada.
1: Perfect, thank you.
2: Just rang at some point today, can you go check the range?
3: Hey, friend, that's why I chose that side.
2: Cool. I spoke with Cola today. The fire starts moving that way, he's going to give me a heads up, but as of right now, we should be good.
3: Copy. Do you want me to open the gate for fire now, or just play it later?
2: No, we'll play it by ear, since we pulled the mags out.
3: Have a good, thank you.

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4: 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And the super is still working on your stuff.
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3: We are.
5: Perfect.
3: It just called from TM engine 136. We're almost there if you guys want to cancel. Some copies. We'll go global. Thank you. Absolutely.
5: And we know copies. Engine 12 clear. Turning.
3: Vehicle, you can just log descriptors. 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
6: I'm 291. Do you just need one for the call?
8: Negative. We need that one. Figure it out.
5: RP is no longer landline. Sitting streets inside a residence. Requesting to cancel. You want me straight, Denny?
9: Yeah, firm. I was just going to say that. Thank you.
6: See through that one.
1: Go ahead.
6: 080-429-1435. Getting 080-429-1435. Checking code 4.
1: I am code 4, thank you.
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3: 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We'll see if my partner alerts on the car or not. Copy that.
0: 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Happy Catholic, Virginia.
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3: 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Copy. If you'll get her ID and ask what inside the vehicle is hers. I can do that.
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3: Yeah, please.

0: something around the one. I'm not sure where Tribal's jurisdiction starts and ends, but she's at Lewis and Sunshine on the northwest corner.
1: 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Charles 216, Charles 217, copy.
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4: Raptor 1.
5: Okay, so again, it's going to be last of Frey, Frank, Robert, Edward, Yellow, first row, Shannon, Sam, Henry, Adam, Nora, Nora, Ocean, Nora, Edward. Your birth is going to be 11-08-1978. Soch is going to be 530-84-7729, and it's a white male.
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2: 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First one, Mary Ocean Robert Adam. Second is Sam Ida Lincoln Victor Adam. First name, Adam Lincoln Edward John Adam Nora David Robert Adam. 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

0: Hazarding local that he's an experienced MMA fighter with deteriorating mental status and substance abuse issues. Clear and NTIC.
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2: States for Immigration and Customs Enforcement. Showing as an immigration violator, correction violation, failure to appear for removal. It is matching the name, date of birth on a female, 5'107", brown and black. And she has a cleared status, no DL or ID through Nevada.
3: Do they have an associated address? An associated address. I have a Sun Valley address on insurance, if we can confirm.
2: For the mailing address, it's 310 East 6th Avenue out of Sun Valley, and then physical address is listed as 5885 Smoky Canyon Drive.
3: Yeah, that's going to be her. Stand by while we contact Sergeant.
0: Reno 245 Country.
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2: 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I'll just keep an eye on her, but I won't track her.
3: Copy.

0: 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There's no PC for her.
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4: Respond to Sergeant's office for assignment. Deputy Marver Fredrickson, Senelecan trainee, Viewer, Fonseca, Guzman, Rover Johnson, Friesen, Polk, Laskin, Ruiz, and Martinez. And somebody grab a case of water and some gloves.
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7: Charles 211 North 249 Reno 1063.
8: 211.
7: 29. Matthew Morrison, I'll get cover from Central when they become available, shooting out to the Chevron 600 North Wallace. For a larceny that just occurred, suspect is standing on the corner of Morel and 6th. It's a Hispanic male in his 30s, 5'10", thin build, wearing a black jacket, tan pants. He came in, grabbed a bunch of items. 600 North Wells.
8: 11. 49.
9: They testified that you see those comments and I'll be enough, but you can cancel more.
7: Charles 215 and more 249, I can show you to meet.
9: Copy, thanks.
0: Right now, Raptor 1, you might as well show me the screen.
7: Raptor 1.
10: 6783,
7: out of the sub.
0: 6783.
10: Show me
0: Raptor 1.
7: Charles
0: 212. 214, same traffic.
7: Charles 214.
11: I'm going to check to make sure it's the same one. Give me just one.
12: 10-4.
7: Number 18.
13: We're just wondering if he's allowed to come back in. He left for fuel for his generators. I have an address when ready.
7: After one, we are no longer over that line, and looks like the filter is now walking eastbound on the 6th.

0: Ambulance 212 is going to be a Hispanic male in his 30s, 5'10", thin build, wearing a black jacket, tan pants. Looks like he should have several food items, a couple liters of Coke, and some other items as well.
1: Charles 212.

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4: 62.
2: Do we have any history on the temp tag for the vehicle?
1: Check.
0: Vehicle.
1: Charles 260.
4: Saw fire and is now catching the residence on fire. And I'm not showing any units on the fire assignment to be in that area yet. 250 Mortar Ridge Court.
5: 41 code 3, I'm clear.
6: Flash at 2982, I'll be in that as well. Code 3, some part.
5: 80.
0: Send me 10-6 South, so that's equipment.
1: Send your name, please. Charles 215, go ahead.
7: Previous thing is I'm wearing a black baseball cap, white shoes, blue or dark colored pants, and a black jacket.
1: Charles 215, copy Hispanic male, black baseball cap, white shoes, blue or dark colored pants, and dark jacket.
8: Good morning, I'll be 1041, P number 4920, I'll be doubled with 4910 break.
0: Alaska 146.
1: 146.
0: Clear some last and 76D over to drop equipment.
9: Bring a motor 18 TC back out.
4: Motor 18.
0: You 85883713. And I'll have one more.
1: Jeffrey, go ahead with number 2.
0: Sponsored the boy Adam Robert. Boy Edward Robert. First time we're spelling it Sage. That would be 12-8 of. Sorry, same time. Beyond Nevada, 643, 3 Charles 7, White James.
2: Can I get a case number and a tow, please?
4: 10-4.
10: Structure fire is reported to be light smoke coming from a generator inside of the garage. And the homeowner's trying to get their cats out, multiple cats on the scene. It's Command 1 staffed. 250 Morgan Ranch Court.
0: Washington 19 Pleasant, East 1701 Vassar.
1: 1701 Vassar, fine.
11: Sam 284.
0: 84.
11: Hans and Barbara clearance, ACC just local tires will be pending with records.
0: Thank you.
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12: morning, 1041, P number 4579. I'll be doubled with 3263, break.
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14: 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I'll be partnering up with P number 4105, break. 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
0: Head that way.
1: So, Reno copy is down towards the building gate.
7: Reno 249 and route 47.
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12: Upward.
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2: 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Date of birth 10-18-1994, social 616-807567.
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5: In District 46, for Battalion 40, structure fire residential at 250 Morgan Ranch Court, across a broken spur road, no cross street.
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1: What are you
6: seeing so far? Charles King Yellow. Can be date of birth March 26, 1955. Social 487625968.
7: Yeah, I have two more out here for Matt Meds.
6: Good.
1: Hello, 334, and are you on the county line of summit?
0: With the CJ units.
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8: 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I got
1: for cover.
0: Go ahead, is that Springman?
1: Negative. It's going to be approved at their Skies Middle School.
0: Go ahead.
1: It'll be for in front of Jefferson Heights Middle School 150 out on the traffic stop, requesting a second.
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0: Charles 260.
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0: And checking your code for there.
6: Hey, come.
0: McCarran, leadership.
6: Thanks, sir.
2: I'm there, and I'm going to stand down the response. And I do feel comfortable letting 37 and 40 cancel off this call and return available. You guys copy?
6: We're on Charles 217.
0: Charles 217.
6: This is Terry. I see that there's two officers in my beat, the Golden Gate or the Chevron. Which one has a 17 I could take?
7: Hey, Charles 25, RTS tonight.
0: Charles 215. And did you need Charles 217 for 17?
7: I'll handle.
0: Come Charles 217, I can show you tonight.
6: Come here, thank you.
2: Shortly. Thank you for the info.
8: I copy in with that information. We can go ahead and cancel everything from town and we'll go ahead and handle.
2: Copy that. Remaining resources responding on Command 1. 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

0: council or resources. Communications between where I'm at.
1: That copy, we'll go ahead and unstaff it and leave it available for your use.
2: Yeah, talk to me.
3: 1041, 10-8, good morning.
2: 10-4, good morning.
4: Thanks,
3: Henry. Yeah, on 8th Street, I want to add Neil and Nutmeg. We need to start out of control.
4: Thanks, Henry.
3: And Henry, it's going to be a medium-sized, look like a pit mix.
4: Thanks, Henry, and are you able to switch to a share?
2: Just to confirm, is he contained or still at this room?
3: Still running. Vehicle parked. Back up.
1: Charles 216.
3: Got it. 24, 24, 24, 24, 24,
2: 24. Well, control advice, they are super busy, so they're going to get a call in and get somebody out there as soon as they can, but they can't give an ETA at this time.
3: Copy that. I lost sight of him. He was eastbound Model Way. Last I saw, he ran away from me.
2: Sam Schneider, 24. Did you have an ad? Clear your phone, Colin.
3: Hey, Paul, I'll be finished.

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2: 221. I'll be on PCS, AP's office, go for it.
0: Alright, 237, go ahead.
3: 5593 Charles 4.
1: All
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0: Simon's back.
4: Union 722, code 4. 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
0: 22, 10-4, thank you.
4: Could I get a case number?
0: CM285, case number is 15543. That's 15543. And in reference to the priors, it looks like Hans has no usable priors. Barber has no history.
4: 85, thank you.
3: Okay.
4: Go ahead. ARC in 250, Morgan Ranch Court. Small single story residential structure, nothing showing. But you can downgrade everything we can handle. Copy, you're the only one on that string right now to investigate, and we'll keep it on Command 1 until you verify, and then we'll give it back to TAM Dispatch when you're done. Sounds great. Sparks 211 traffic. Black.
5: For you. 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It looks like it was in this apartment. 1446 model.
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0: Van Locals on an HMA, please. Bust of Mora, Mary Ocean, Robert Adam, first of Caesar, Charles Edward, Sam Adam Robert, middle of Eduardo, Edward David Union, Adam Robert David Ocean, date of birth 11/27 of 1996.
1: Letter 18, case number.
2: Letter 18, case number, Tox 15546. Repeating 15546.
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6: Okay. He's clear, valid, clear tip, positive for Tom and Zebra. The VIN is clear, surrendered with an expired permit on a 15 Mazda.
7: 11, go for it.
1: Ocean 7-4.

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1: Center in front of that location to 1017 of BDW that occurred at 0600 hours. RP advised he was hit in the head with a meat cleaver near the Mill Street Care Center. Suspect is known to the victim but unknown location, and victim is requesting medical surveillance that will be in the article. 100 Care Drive.
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1: Reno 233, 1010, 41, 1063, 1037. 35 Kindred Avenue.
3: We get to 233 so far. Ocean 62. Reno 233, 76 par, 1J3 female, starting 0.
1: Norwich 233.

0: I'm with you, Susan. Can you give me some more details?
1: Engine 1, it was a VDW with a cleaver to the head. Occurred about 2 hours ago. PD's en route.
0: Engine 1, copy. We'll stage in quarters.
1: Okay.
0: Two and jump,
1: I think. Charles, two and jump.

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1: With the number 43 fire is staged.
2: To the Wrangler and Baton. It's going to be a male, unknown, long black hair.
3: John 7-9-10-4.
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2: 6535.
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0: 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Our rider is on the ground, conscious and breathing. Second in Kiski. 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
0: Can you show us out at 2205 Kitsky, number G, and we've got one detained?
1: Tipper, and that's in reference to the subject stop of the X-ray 650s, right?
0: Affirm, and can I get a 1027, 1029 on one mail when you have a moment?
1: Affirm, give me just one, I just need to fix something real quick.
0: No worries.
1: Charles 217, case number is 15547. Repeating 15547. And just 43, if you can advise 16, Samus is clear always.
2: Perfect. I'll let you know. Thank you. We're code 4.
3: 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Thank you.
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0: I'll come on down to the base, so just let me know when you're ready. One of the three that's coming to us, they go to Renown. They will be taking him there shortly.
1: Charles, 212 or Motor 18, copy.
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2: Charles Light coming back in. Four Reno.
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0: Do you have a most officer that is available to respond to our location?
1: They don't work until swing shift hours, so none available at this time.
0: Copy. We're going to need PD.
1: Okay. What's the nature for PD?
0: Psychotic episode. She's not

0: Abby, Oriana.
1: Yes.
0: You want NDOC?
1: What's the last one?
2: Did I get a 2729 on 4?
3: Charles 2 on 4-10-4. Let's do two at a time. Go ahead, number one.
2: First has two last names, Adam Lincoln Victor, Adam Robert Edward Zebra, space Robert Ida Ocean Sam, first has Gerardo, George Edward Robert, Adam Robert David Ocean, date of birth 3/31 of 1991, driver's license 080-189-3122, Sydney, Nevada.
3: Temper, go ahead with number two.
2: Lapta Fowler, Frank Ocean William, Lincoln Edward Robert, Krista Constance, Charles Ocean Nora, Sam Tom Adam, Nora Charles Edward, date of birth 11/27 of 2005, California driver's license, yellow 61159159.
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6: 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I copy you in Charles 217. 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
3: Subject Hellman returns valid Nevada OLM Class C. I do show him as the adverse party in a TPO. It has been served. The protected party is the last Ritter, first of Jalen Marie. Charles 214, Rita.
9: 214.
3: It's clear, NCIC.
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2: Copy, that's going to be the same TPO, physically serving him.
0: Hello. Solano's coming down to grab our 2P6.
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0: A from code 4.
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5: Good shot. Inside, cut out.
11: Marshal 52.
8: Thank you.
11: 305, I'm going to be unavailable about 2:30. Hello, Blue County.
8: Junior Island, did you need
3: XDM dispatch? And the RP is on the corner of 9th and Avenue of the Oaks in a black Chevy.
0: Falcon 363, please.
3: Go ahead.
0: Actually, stand by.
6: 49806 North Well with a Motel 6 in the lobby for a 1015 with a verbal disturbance. 806 North Well with the Motel 6 in the lobby.
7: Mr. Brown, Boy, Robert, Ocean, William, Nora, first of Richard, Robert, Ida, Charles, Henry, Adam, Robert, David. Got a DOB 83 of 88. Soch is 624-26-6562.
3: 798. DRP, and we're talking to her.
0: 31
3: on 23.
0: And
3: 93.
0: Sparks, do a description of the other vehicle?
3: No, the person with the 32 is inside the house with the two juveniles.
12: 31, I'm with the RP.
3: 31.
7: 11's going to go back to the house. I thought she was in the car. Good. Do you have a ram or a shield? I have a shield, and when I was over there, it looked like the front door's open, and there's just a security door closed. Okay, I'm coming up behind you.
6: Not for the...
11: covered.
6: Thanks. Yeah, like this one. So the... 28 from the plate that expired in 24, the last four of the VIN are 0320 and 0320. Since it's just the V-Victor plates, only the VIN isn't attached to anything on the hit anymore.
14: Copy that. I can't think of it anyways. Yeah, that's a good one. I'm
6: going to
14: Trans Am.
6: And that's what it originally was on, as a 1978 Pontiac. Are you looking at a front or a back plate?
14: It is the rear plate.
6: 10-4. Do you want me to have that unit? Sure, Kelly.
14: Sure. Thank you.
6: 10-4.
11: The Wandering Way and Lazy Stream Drive.
6: 9285.
11: Motor 21.
6: Motor 21.
11: Actually, stand by real quick.
6: Stand
11: for. Can you log
6: in, please? Motor 21, stand for, go ahead.
11: 1 Henry David, 1 Yellow John, 923 Sam Boy, 020210. And that's the motorcycle with that plate you logged on it.
6: Letter
0: 21. Single story, 4-unit strip mall, nothing showing. We'll be out investigating.
14: 8, 7, Zebra 8.

0: 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And that's the motorcycle with that plate blue log on it.
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3: 10-4, thank you.
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5: 983, I'm clearing from this. I'm going to head wherever you need me.
4: 10-4, 6717 Raleigh Meadows, number 1411 and 1016. RP says it's physical, wife was hitting him in the face. 6717 Rolling Meadows, 1411.
3: Charles 63. Hello.
1: Charles 211, she and route 2580 West 5th Street in front of Northern Nevada Hope on 5th for a traffic problem. Vehicles. Part of a racing event, they're blocking the driveway and patients can't get in or out. 580 West 5th Street at Northern Nevada Hope on 5th.
3: Hello.
6: Joe, we just started a parking problem call for you. Is that what you're saying?
5: Yes, ma'am.
6: 10-4.
7: Related to a special event, I'll make sure. Have a tour.
1: Raptor 110-4. 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
1: Raptor 1.
8: 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Date of birth 78F64, ON0804080587.
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6: City.
7: West parking lot, the athletic field. Good luck.
6: 2-1-8. Hi, apologize. I was acknowledging you.

0: First of Nicole, most common. Date of birth is 10/26 of 83. No further.
1: And then is it for the other plate that was already locked?
0: Yeah, it should be picked up. Sure, California plate.
1: Letter 18 to plan.
0: Make sure they have cleanup for oil when they come.
1: Copy cleanup for the bus.
2: Reno, go for safety.
3: You still on the accident?
2: That's eight, sir.
0: Who's working the closure at Axe Handle and Bierman? Need to get a message to him.
1: That'll be on my guess.
0: A representative from Capital Control is going to go out to that residence that was previously on fire in Palomino to shut off the transfer switch so it doesn't reignite if power gets turned back onto the house. They need to get through the block. When we drove through there on that block was NPs and NHPs. Copy.
1: Under East Palm in the Denny's parking lot.

0: 25.
1: Sure, they have food and water for the next couple days.
2: West 188.
3: West Lot, HMJ, Black River Black.
1: Be on scene cleaning, we just can't get a hold of him. 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
6: for a possible residential burst. We got in as an alarm, and per the alarm company, they see a female in the kitchen on a camera. She has light brown or red hair, wearing a red shirt, black shorts. Walked through the kitchen and to different parts of the house. There's two 1011s inside at 4735 Smith Rush.
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5: State Washington 2-1063 will prank you, you cover.
4: Okay.
5: An intrusion alarm, however, fires in route for an active alarm. Not sure if it's an intrusion or a fire alarm. First ever light.
4: 159, I can be en route from a distance.
5: First sir, I'll show you en route.
6: Auto 830 for engine 144, have response for an activated fire alarm. 8719 Red Baron Boulevard, Silver Lake Elementary School. This will be a Reno Red assignment.
4: Okay, I'll get the guy up here. I don't have his element. If they will know anything, can I get it though?
7: Austin, Nevada 213, 1 Frank 3, driven by a white female in her 40s. Temp locate.

0: label her witness and unit 313. Last of Courtney, Charles Ocean Union, Robert Tom, Nora Edward Yellow. First of Christian, Charles Henry Robert, Iva Sam, Tom, Iva Nora. Date of birth is 10-26-1997. Driver's license number 08-05-99-1295. Which will be a white female though. Ready for another one?
1: Engine 9 ready, copy that.
2: Yeah, we know Engine 9 copies that. Where is their second call at?
1: What? It's 11810 Fir Drive. Yeah, it looks like it's, deep north, Lemondale.
2: We'll take that call since we'll be closer. You can send that over to us, please.
1: I copy. Engine 44, Ren, are you still in there?
3: William 210.
4: Good. Sir, are you in the building or are you out and about?
5: I'm out and about, but I can make my way back if you need me.
4: I'll just try and tell you when.
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7: Copy. My ETA, about 15.
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12: We're code 4. We're out on in the middle of just East Harvard.
11: Code 4. That's on phone.
4: It sounds like there was some mix-up between Reno and Remsa. 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
15: It'll be David Edward 7, 3 Victor 85.
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3: Sparks.
0: 11.
3: Christian is clear, valid, clear, tib. 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
9: 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And can I put your code for?
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2: 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West holding, Davidson.
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2: Alright, so top down, we're after Dennis. Quinlan's. Your Quilla and Walton.
4: Yeah, 223.
5: Lost of Cordial, George Ocean Robert, David Ida Lincoln Ocean. First of phonetically, Sam Adam Lincoln Edward, Sam Tom Ida Nora Ocean. His date of birth is 12-22 of 1962. Olin Charles 129-5888.
6: Gerald, David Adam, Robert, Edward Lincoln, date of birth 7-2-56. Social 665-85180.
7: Yeah, that was a lot of background loss to the social 6180.
8: Burglary alarm, and it says it's possibly related to your call. Are you aware of that?
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8: For a DOS coming over WS police, don't get any further. 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
10: 45, I missed the room number.
8: Stand by, I'm still getting further. And 145, MV room, William 33 or 33?
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8: Okay. 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
10: Hyphenated Gonzalez, Cardinal, Cardinal, Paul, Ida, Charles, Henry, Adam, Robert, David, Ocean. 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
10: Yeah, there's an issue with the alarm system. I'm working through it right now with the school administrator.

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3: We'll be on Vista South of North Los Altos. We got a personalized Edward Frank Robert, Edward Nora Mary. That's all. 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
6: 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Her date of birth is 12/9/1954.
4: 10-4.
0: Shuttle View is route 2, Parkland, Virginia, 3295 South Virginia, number 277, in front of that location. Check for verbal 1016 between a male and female, 3295 South Virginia, number 277.
3: Airport.
0: Hey, Mark.
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7: Alright, go for it. 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
3: We're going to be right in front of EVN for a female conscious breathing, swollen legs, and dizzy.
0: Cover.
4: Fired clear tip. 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
9: I will check my line right now, it'll be just a second.
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10: 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Where's code 4? Just waiting on mom.
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3: 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I just logged it just in case.
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1: The alarm system at Silver Lake Elementary School will not reset. It's going to stay in trouble. School administrators on scene, and they're contacted tech, and they're also on fire watch.
2: Engine 144, 10-4. And are you going to be available from now on?
1: Correct, we're complete. I'll switch back over to team.
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2: 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Engine 2 is the next in. Are you going to be closer? 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
2: Washer 263. Washer 216. 216. I'll be in the main hall with a disruptive student.
3: 865. Occupied, one transported. 663.
2: He'll be around the 14th now.
1: 118. Is possibly doing N Nora. One is audible down playing loud music. 4 low is that one, checking on McDuffie.
2: 46.
1: 119, Washo, 1062. If I can have you 76, Chief McQueen until 216 is code 4, please.
4: 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I have not been able to get a hold of security at this point in time.
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6: 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This is.
1: Sir, thank you.
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8: Code 4, Sutro 9.
6: 10-4. Yep. Stand 3-4, 29, please.
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8: Case number is 15551-15551. And court date for criminals 9/16 at 2 p.m. September 16 at 1400.
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0: But
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2: 59, I'm 23. 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
7: 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Greater Sam 291 assist. Am I needed anywhere?
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3: 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Boy, Adam Robert, Adam. DOB is 06-09-1940. DL number is George 034-3224, California.

0: 435. Can I get a 2729 on one, please? Lincoln, Ida, Nora, Ocean. First name is John Edward, Sam Edward. Date of birth is 07-11-1994. California DL is Frank, 159-6957.
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3: Charles 434.
1: We on top of 450 North Arlington. We got a dude showing up on the roof. So we possibly have a factory to take us to the
3: A lot of background guy on the roof, anything other than that?
1: No, he's just looking over this big event and making sure we don't have to plan over.
5: 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Code 4,
3: 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X-ray 550.
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5: Reno, engine 1.
3: Engine 1.
5: Is this inside of the hospital where doctors are?
3: In theory, yes, but we only have information there's a PA on scene, not an MD. Reno,
5: 1063.
3: Hey, 2. Repeat attention to Charles 434 at 450 North Arlington with a 1037 subject. We need possibly 1099.
1: 211.
5: It's
3: in the Alpacas.
5: Grand Marshal
3: 94, 23. Marshal 94. Marshal 143, pull it in. 153. And 12211, Sam 282, I can shoot that, tell me.
1: 211.
5: 82 on the state for cell 44.
3: Same 282.

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4: Getting Colonel Max, Nevada and Illinois, negative Tiburon. The social actually shows associated to it David Allman or Felix Contreras. 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
4: Yeah. Can you
3: please do release? Wingfield. Go for
4: it. That was 216, we know. That's 216, Reno.
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3: Reno Charles 27.
1: Charles 217.
3: 18, and I'll be about to stack 418.
1: Charles 217, showing up to that law on the mill. And would you like cover?
4: Yeah, if I could take one unit with me, just figure out what's going on.
5: Charles 217. Charles 211, if you could send 17 with me, we'll head to that after.
1: Charles 211, Charles 217, copy. I'll show you a note with Charles 211 to Latin Lot at 68 East 2nd Street at the Netherlands.
3: To the
1: Netherlands. Sam 2 cancels out. Sam 285, I can show you tonight.

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0: on the backside of Bob and Lucy's. I'll be out with a BMA in your silver Lexus.
1: Heading back up to the second floor. Green Squad 1, Medic 3 in the safety. Reporting to 5190 Spectrum Boulevard, reports of a structure fire, TAC 2 Summit.
2: Charles 211 Eastern, I think there was a typo.
3: 211, I copy on 23.
2: Charles
4: Taylor. 245. No, I get it. 2729, how long do you extend? Last of Boy, Union, Robert, Laura, Edward, Tom, person of Frank, Adam, Lincoln, Ocean, Nora, date of birth, 7/31/1989, Solch, 609/28. 2292.
2: 34. Same 284, I'll show you a knot to Emerson 286 on the MLAT 581 East Lower MLA number 413.
4: Yeah.
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10: There's 1-2 on MCRC, CJS, and the local. The local one's going to be out of Sparks, CJS is going to be out of Washington County School District, and the last one that I'm forgetting. I'm not sure. It's all locked in there. She's also going to be the protected party of the protection order that the male half was.
8: Go for it.
4: Careful, thank you.
11: Room 247. I just want to confirm that that was a stay away order and that it expired on the 6th of this month.
12: Being active. Let me just double check.
11: Thanks. I appreciate it.
12: And you are correct, it did expire on the 6th. Nice job.
11: Thanks, Rudna.
8: Reno 245, can you confirm those warrants, please?
12: Affirm. And last ocean unit needing a 27, go ahead.
13: Charles 2901.
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2: Keith and I, Ray-M, there's too many A's in these.
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2: And

0: Nothing. Ten seven three Rena.
1: Good.
0: Clearance for ICC Japan local with a match.
1: Copy. Can you get a chief number for us, please?
2: Clear
3: returning. Hey, correct.
4: House 1. Santa Lake Daniel with an 8 Samantha escorting 1 from House 17 to the release corridor.
0: Must work.
5: To contact the Northern Nevada Adult Mental Health System, I think is what that stands for. 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
6: Copy. Do we have a 21 for that?
5: I sure hope so. Stand by.
6: Bobby.
5: It cuts off. I can try to guess what the number is, but for some reason local cuts it off, so 1063 what I can read?
6: Sounds good to me.
5: I'm reading maybe 688-2142. That last number might be a 3.
6: Okay, I'll try both. And it's Northern Nevada Mental Institute, is it NAMP?
5: Yes.
6: Copy.
5: There you could for otherwise.
6: Affirm.
5: Launderland. Unit still standing by advice.
1: 17 on this out, lost transmission.
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1: Negative, I was just not sure with the information provided, that's all.
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0: Weekend. Clear active on an 05. This is Wildwood. I don't know what that is.
7: 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Travel trailer. Thank you.
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0: Take over, 198 Wash over, you too. Ever break, 221 Wash over, you too.
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1: Looking for Slosho Nuts in the Emory Apartments, 2020 Red Drive, number 130, for physical 1016. It's going to be a female RP in the middle. RP advised that male choked her and was not letting her call 911 for help. RP is going to be in front of the apartment now, and the boyfriend is possibly still inside, and both have been drinking. 2020 Red Drive, number 130.
2: Martha Printer.
3: 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C. Charles and 19th on Nevada 181 Union 58. 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
0: 843-6650. From the... I will be in that as well. 272. Final. Well,
2: 2130. 20. That guy have a tank top on with shorts.
0: I can actually see him.
2: Okay. I saw him leave the building and I think he's at specialty court check-in.
0: Yeah, I just put my phone room. Right?
3: 211 to cover 271.
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5: 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See from zone 4, says the second floor elevator lobby, 290 South Arlington. District 5, red frequency assignment, 290 South Arlington.
6: California or West Virginia. Last of Dean, Sam, King, Edward, Edward, Nora, Sam. First of Bobby, Boy, Ocean, Boy, Boy, Yellow. Date of birth 8/27/83. Social 382-920543. And now he's saying maybe Nevada also.
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0: First of Darius, David, Adam, Robert, Ida, Union, Sam. Edwards 10/15/1976. And a social, 549-57-8352.
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2: Line. 272 Century Main Line, 443. Lambda, advise that this subject is going to the parking garage.
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0: Giro 30, what's your 20?
5: Washer 226, see what's admin at this, let's see that. Okay. SSO.
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1: Medic 3 in the safety reporting to 123 Mayberry Drive, reports of a structure fire, Type 3 assignment.
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13: Dive. We have a three-story single-family home, heavy fire showing from the second and third floor. Engine 1's going to be stretching across right to the second floor. This is Mayberry Command, Robertson Command.
1: Command, copy. 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
2: 47. Let's see if I'm pushing Max 1390 VMS. From medical, RIMSA is requesting, or fire is requesting you respond due to prior 1016 at this location. I'm trying to locate the 1016. The medical is for a 65-year-old female who fell, 1390 VMS.
4: 45.
2: 45. 3
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2: 21 LV, 1042,
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3: 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Looks like caution for Nora and violent tendencies as well.
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0: As the reman cell phone, if you can just grab that from him in 25 spaces. Tommy.
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0: He goes on to FDT issues.
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1: 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The verbal disturbance. One subject is outside of their vehicle. 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
4: 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Is Raptor available to take a look at that too?
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8: Charles 211 AC and show me off to Yori.
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9: Sure, I can be en route to Arlington. 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
1: 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And Laura 235, I can show you to me.
7: 080-822-2715.
1: Number.
7: That's 123. 15 Cox, can you help with that?
11: Yeah, can you really handle all that?
7: Top Henry.
1: Ventrals 212 for 43. One of the subjects is now walking away with his down, westbound on 4th, and the RP is standing by. His vehicle still waiting for you. RP is also in an electric wheelchair.
2: What's your?
0: Raptor 1 is 23.
1: Raptor 1.
12: You staging or responding in?
2: We're going to respond in.
12: Thank you.
6: Go ahead.
2: Last name, Foxtrot, Austin Whiskey, Lima, Sierra, Tango, also Nevada. First name is Lillian, Lima, India, Lima, Lima, India, Alpha, November. Let me know if you need that last again.
6: Yeah, say
2: again,
6: last name.
2: 10-4 Foxtrot, Oscar, Whiskey, Lima, Sierra, Tango, Oscar, November. I had DL on the right.
6: I don't need the DL, yeah, I just need the name. Is this a resident going through?
2: This is the resident requesting these two ranch hands to come through. They will not leave without talking to them.

0: Monsieur Jerry González. Charles Stewart on the name of Sugar Now 2, Stack 465, with Charles Stewart 6.
1: Sugar Now with 3 West.
2: Has caution for violent tendencies. Looks like one is out of Michigan and we have to call for extradition.
1: 10-4, do not confirm on anything.
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1: Car control, Charles 30, 10-6, Department 11.
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0: And Mother 32, what was your cross for pickup?
5: Department.
0: Yeah,
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6: 12-14, LB, 10-6, back to the department, 14.
9: Individuals who are getting gas, they will wait here until she gets back so she can bring them up as well.
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6: Thank you.
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13: One.
0: 37 Washington, still code 4.
6: Yeah.
0: Perfect.

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1: 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Seven Washington, Steel Code 4.
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3: 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Columbia District 1, direct frequency assignment. 99 North Virginia, the Fulton Alley side of the Brigham Theater.
0: It's going to be out of Arizona, and it should be 1099 unless they've already removed it. Cody, call.
3: Engine 1 and off ladder 3. Security is saying it's a water leak. 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
3: 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Road turn. Charles 217.
5: It'll be Resort Tower Room 856. This is one of the displaced cascades in the Sierras Basin.
6: Yeah, I copy. Did they state which tower, though?
5: Yeah, from Resort Tower Room 856.
6: Sparks, this is Priority 3. What was the call on Pyramid?
5: Two semi-trucks involved in an accident at the off-ramp at Pyramid.
6: I copy, show us en route.
5: 41 en route. Engine 11, you can stand down.

0: 23 Union 3 Union 363.
1: Okay,
0: this is show you a map to the area of Yorkshire Drive and Wellington Way for a 1016 in a vehicle. RP advised that she witnessed a female being thrown from the vehicle. The mail half is with the vehicle stolen. It looks like the female is supposed to be walking away. Dark code pickup with a green tent in the back in the area of Yorkshire Drive and Wellington.
1: Nevada.
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3: I'm not sure if it's ours, but eastbound I-80 Pyramid for 1050 between two semis on the camera. One semi's on Pyramid, the other one is half on the off-ramp, half on Pyramid.
1: 10-4-9.
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1: 75, thank you. Hold off on confirmation.
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0: Copy.
2: So, I'm route to 99 North Virginia Street for a 1056 subject. RP is a Reno ambassador standing by requesting PD and medical. Subject is altered in 1056 in the Blue Gazier on the Fulton Alley site. Check 496.
3: 1-2 now.
4: Reno's one. 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
4: District Court, 75 Court Street. 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
1: Kristen Cheaton, Charles Henry, Adam Yellow, Tom Hirsch, and Nara. 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
2: 5223 and CM 296 until I can get life for cover. I'll show you both the map to 2120 Patton Drive. Unknown room apartments outside for DOP to offense. Suspect, per Raptor 1, is on a walking path helping a female push a stroller. It's going to be a white male, 20 to 30 years old, thin build on your red shirt and red pants. And RP is a suspect with pulling wiring out of the fence.
11: John Queen Victor 960.
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3: Runaway one from, for today.
10: Yeah,
3: 255. Nora Zebra, 318-427.
2: Nora 223, I'll show you to me.
1: 223, you went out of the prior call. I'm going to be going in the area. 2 minutes.
10: And motor 59 is shown to be valid permit on a 2026 GM.
3: Control 75 Court Street.
11: Clear, we'll get that shredded door.
1: Running into a bicycle, and now he's just walking down the sidewalk. 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
2: Copy, up the sidewalk, push trip on the east side.
12: Yeah, I need a service in UTC the RP 10 flight times. I will be en route to the 54 B call.
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11: I'm actually in the area. 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
4: What's if I say they went in and the patient canceled them or refused medical? Just confirm they need to come back.
3: Yeah, they do. He's not going to qualify for a CPC or for a citation. He's grossly intoxicated. He needs to go to hospital.
4: 10-4.
1: I'm 23. Charles, you're fast.
3: William Ocean Ocean David, first of Jaden, common spelling, date of birth is 5-18-01.
4: Jaden John Adam Yellow, David Edward North.
3: Hey, perp.
4: Temper number 2.
3: Last of Edwards, Edward, David, William, Adam, Robert, David, Sam, first of Kayla, Mary Adam, King, Yellow, Lincoln, Adam, date of birth is 5-17-2000.
4: Sam 296, Temper.
7: And as UTC even through a cracked window, client flashed up Corey first and Marcy. Looks like RV spoke with neighbors at 395 Scorpio who advised that the client should be there if the vehicle's on scene. Looks like there's multiple packages on the porch and dogs barking from inside. 390 Scorpio.
1: Charles 217, I will show you now to the traffic check on Quincy.
5: Established. Ready for the next
8: amendment. Yeah, I got some reports of victims on the second floor. I need you to head to the second and do a primary search.
1: It is 26-15071. 15071.
3: 10-8 area check, okay.
1: Sam 272.
9: Yeah, 29-1, please.
1: Sam 272, I'm running to right now. Are you so far to stand by this one, please?
9: Hey, girl.
1: No, it's
9: we'll be out with the vehicle in the dirt road in Halifax. It's going to be a black Chevy 411.
1: No, it's Chichibe. Copy. Out with the vehicle, the dirt road at Halifax, black Chevy Coronado. Thank you.
9: We're going to 235. I'll be out with that as well.
1: 4235.
10: Right there, 204.
1: Same street.
10: No crime, they're moving along, and I'll be en route to Sam, cancel 91.
11: Hey Sam, 286, cancel him as well.
1: Same 286. You're 10-4 on Arlington.
3: Japanese devil, head on the right form.
4: On the right forearm, correct?
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4: Sam 272, thank you for standing by. Go ahead with your subject.
12: Thank you. It's going to be lots of Valois, Victor, Adam, Lincoln, Ocean, Ida, Sam. First of Cameron, Charles, Adam, Mary, Edward, Robert, Ocean, Nora. Date of birth is going to be 5/21/2000. And social is 617-196041, I believe.
4: So we're just confirming that's him. Just confirming male or female.
12: Male.
4: Sam 276.
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4: Copy. 272. 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
1: no active disturbance. 10-8, for now. McCarran, for in the middle westbound lane for a 1046 vehicle. It's a white sedan and is occupied by one. It's blocking traffic. North Cameron, West McCarran.
12: I just got a call from management on that last call on Geiger. The owner is coming to pick his dog up.
4: To pick up the dog, I'll call animal control.

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0: Paradise Plaza. Division, I have a victim on the third story balcony. Looks like he's trapped by fire and smoke. Let's get a ladder to the third story balcony on the Alpha Bravo corner.
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0: 9-6-9.
6: So there's a little bit of wind for the DL. I copied yellow 87996, and I couldn't copy the rest. And Steven, is that coming with a PH?
0: Steven with a VEN, and it's yellow 87999609.
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9: Stack 509. Most have tried calling every number linked in this call and the prior call. 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If an X-ray unit's okay with it, we can close it.
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1: 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It's California 9, Sam, John Mayer, 963, and to verify lock for the entry.
0: Tipper 9, Sam, John, Norris, 963, California, is showing to be clear, expired 4/24/26 on a 2011 Chevy 4-door, last part of the VIN 8893, that's 8893.
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3: 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Nevada, okay, William King Charles, 000. I'm trying to clear, just not getting a return to ship. Stand by. Okay.
4: And Lincoln City 2, plate is clear, expired 5/17/26 and a 2020 Toyota utility.
0: Copy, thank you, ma'am.
3: We're shooting en route to East 9th and Quincy for a negative injury 1050 with 2 vehicles. It is going to be a dark red Dodge Magnum and a silver pickup. One of the RPs is refusing to exchange information in East 9th and Quincy.
0: Good.
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3: 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If you can start REMSA, and they're staying by for officers.
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1: Frequency assignment, motor vehicle collision. Respond North Wells Avenue and westbound Interstate 80. District 1, Engine 1. Respond North Wells Avenue and westbound Interstate 80.
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1: 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District 2, Engine 2, respond East 9th Street and Quincy Street.
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0: 214.
5: I have no Toms or motors at the moment. I'll show you en route to North Wells at westbound I-580 at the crosswalk near Motel 6, strict for 1050 vehicle versus pedestrian. The pedestrian is conscious, alert, breathing. 49-year-old female, REMSA and fire will be en route North Wells at westbound I-80.
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1: 7296.
5: Green number 249, I'm on the DT, where am I needed?
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1: Vehicle versus pedestrian.
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0: Reading Charles 212.
1: Charles 212.
0: This is here, and I'm available with no DT.
1: Charles 212 and Charles 211, 1063.
0: What's it?
1: 211. She will be missing out to 865 Yori, truck car 1016, one female involved. For the prior, this address was a juvenile problem, unknown if the juvenile is involved. And looks like another RP contacted and advised that the juvenile was kicking the door, threatening staff and 1056 alcohol.
6: If we didn't advise, can you please mark 1-10-95 about 1 minute after our on-scene time?
3: 10-4.
1: Charles 216.
5: Charles 216. I told the 211 coming around the corner from your room. I feel there. If the second seat, you would be on my stuff. You want to over to the collision with the motor.
3: Charles 216, copy, and I'll show you a route to Yori. Charles 211, I will show you en route to the 1050 East 9th and Sutro.
7: No, 211, I'm around the corner with her. Can you send 212? And we're both 23.
3: 10-4. Charles.
1: CM 26, number.
4: I'm reading Charles 260, I copy the Yori call.
1: Charles 260.
8: 211, can you involve our prior call from Yori here? It's for the same subject.
1: Yes, I'm Yori.
9: Reno William 310, I'll be out of the station.
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9: The name.
1: Copy code 49, Vincent. And Charles, do you want to do I can show you to me if you're not in the area?
0: 1-2, I'll be headed down, thank you.
1: Charles, 1-2.
9: Last time, what? Make sure you get a name next time, okay?
0: 10-4.
10: Hey, I was just checking my ETA here to station 15, that's all.
4: We're getting off on Moana right now.
10: Outstanding, thank you.
1: before the National 60 day?
4: Thank you. Therefore.
1: Okay, that's issuing that to 2595 Maury, number D David, for a unmarked causing verbal disturbance, step 561.
11: Park 489, 1063, event.
4: And you're after 1, GOA, back on 7.
1: Left 1.
12: Road 22, but we will have someone pick her up with the new command.
13: Yeah.
12: Hey, everyone.
14: We can cancel run through response. We're going to get there.
1: Turn 4.
4: We just have 2-3.
12: Everything. You're going to be 2 Charles 3, Charles Charles Adam, Edward Tom 3, David Henry 5, 32510.
4: Thank you, thank you.
1: Charles 215.
15: It's going to take just a little bit longer. 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
4: Thank you.
15: Now 736, your VIN is clear. 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
4: I copy, thank you.
12: 306,
15: you know what? 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
7: All right, Angela, you're going to Reno on Renown Oncology Unit at 75 Pringle Way. 65-year-old female, not conscious, but breathing. Looks like she may have had a seizure. I'm going to call Renzo real quick and see if they ask if there's a doctor on scene or not. 75 Pringle Way.
0: Angela, copy. Head back to the
1: I got to the follow-up there. I got Glass Virginia.
8: So the female from our previous call is at the Aloha, not the Aloha, I'm sorry, the Windsor, but she's not doing anything wrong. I'm just going to keep eyes on her for a little bit.
1: Last of Murray, first of Tracy Lynn.
0: Reno, is it 15 plural?
8: We'll have to find out. Are they both served?
1: That's negative. Looks like both of them are not served.
8: Okay, but neither of the TPOs have any other identifiable.
1: Foster Brown, first of Justin. And that the person's male with an address in Perump.
8: Alright, we'll ask about that, but probably no need to add it in unless we figure out it is.
1: 10-4, and just 43 addresses on his 27 shows an address in Reno. But he is clear NCIC and local with a valid A Adam till 2028 with a physical exam and daylight driving only restriction.
8: 10-4, then.
1: Alright, 233, we're going to go ahead with your subject.
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10: 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When I get a chance, can you get a 2729 on one?
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10: 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Nevada ID 020-176-7574.
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0: 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First of Mary Adam Robert, Charles Ida. 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Social 560-49-2207. 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
4: Unknown if he's armed with it, or if the tethered issue is just inside the RV. It looks like the call taker is still landline. And it'll be on a dirt road behind auto records in a white motorhome.
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7: 11. Looks like a hit and run. He's bleeding from the back of the head. Conscious breathing alert. Doesn't seem very well oriented. So long, Charlie. I'll be around for that.
8: That the female is outside. The male is inside. Female is reporting that the male won't let her leave to the hospital.
0: Thank
9: you. 230 copies. They're very separated. They're illegal. Cut the code, too.
7: Copy. I'll tell the amount.
0: Go ahead. Just hold on.
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0: 27, Tony.
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3: Motor
4: 4, 211, you want a motor unit? 3-7-7. Okay, sir. Sure, let's send that to 1-0537 Eagle Falls Way, the group senior care home, for medical tickets, a patient who is becoming very agitated and violent with staff and attempting to punch them. Monzo responded earlier and patient refused medical.
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8: 272. 9-2-7-2 Virginia instead. It sounds like the male is outside, the female is outside. The male is sitting in a chair in front of the RV, and when she tries to kiss, he will.

0: agitated and violent with staff, and attempting to punch them. Monday responded earlier and patient refused
1: medical. And so we'll be in that again.
0: 10537 Eagle Southway.
2: And you just signed your Virginia incident. Sounds like the male is outside, the female is outside. The male is sitting in a chair in front of the RV, and when she tries to kiss, he will kiss her. And it sounds like the 1032 is in his pocket or waistband.
3: 49. Reno 247, is this in route 149?
0: 247.
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6: Down El Rancho, DOT.
4: Stopper.
1: Another
0: cycle. Chapter 1.
4: 517.
6: 509, we'll be out at 248 21st Street. Code 4.
4: Stopper.
1: 10-8, we got plenty of people down.
0: Same 282. And same 282, same 284, 1063.
1: Thank you.
0: 84. 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No answer on callback times 55 Quail Manor Court.
6: Back
4: and
6: route to Rancho San Rafael.
4: Happy
1: Rancho
4: San
1: Rafael.
7: Yes, ma'am. 31. Hi, Captain. Medic 2, Reno, prepare to copy call.
8: Boulevard going westbound on North Virginia. There's a left turn on the dirt right after the railroad tracks. That will take the patrolman all the way back about half a mile or so on the RVs next to the tracks with the female on the phone outside.
0: Good one.
1: Jeep Cherokee, possibly an ATV as well.
0: After one.
3: 1. And do you see her outside or from outside?
1: I'm pretty far away, but there's, it looks like a female with maybe blonde hair, black t-shirt, black pants. Looks like they have a phone up to her ear, which is why.

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3: 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115, 115, 115, 115, 115, 115, 115, 115, 115, 115, 115, 115, 115, 115, 115, 115, 115, 115, 115, 115, 115, 115, 115, 115, 115, 115, 115, 115, 115, 115, 115, 115, 115, 115, 115, 115, 115, 115, 115, 115, 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
11: Then 146 Washoe, District 43 on WS Lee's admins requesting you meet them at the east parking lot, unknown bits related, referencing two vehicles and some type of incident. We're still waiting for them to call us landline to get further.
10: 46 copy. They're going to be out on this one for a minute. If somebody else can head to that other parking lot.
1: Maybe that one in the elevator or something.
8: Copy.
12: So, building 10, check for a possible CPO violation. Male subjects on scene helping a female pack up and move out. And it's going to be Dylan Black. We just got an email that Lil Ted has PC for him. He is a male, 31 years old, baseball cap on backwards, gray shirt, black shorts. Building 10 at 7755 Tierra del Sol.
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14: I know, put them in front of the school on the opposite side of the fence. I'm still 4 over here with him, but if you can go check the lot on the right side and see what they need,

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1: Copy. Henry and Lauren, 247, both units in the area.
2: No, 247. All units, Reno, Greenhouse, Closer North, 247 in the area of the 1016 North Virginia, and Stafford, Reno, Greenhouse, Closer.

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1: Pilot 7.
2: Where's our big team?
3: We were still on that traffic light.
4: Yeah, I'm on that zero.
2: Fucking search the area, don't see what.
5: Number 2-1, 7 Reno 10, 60 here.
6: Charles 27.
5: Sam 272 Reno 10, 60 here, cover.
3: 272.
5: Charles 217 Sam 272, and take another sensory unavailable. 1184 Brander Court, Terminal Unknown. So if you don't call 911 due to this location, stating there were people in a vehicle on 2 days, or threatening, stating the sellers might make out of the zero.
7: Good. Did you check Rancho Nati by chance, the camera there, to see if he continued north?
8: He went west on G Street, that's where the fog camera got him.
7: Temporal head to the address that he's registered to.
9: And 412 District 43, I'm getting information that admin advised it was a 1050 property involving a blue pickup and a gray Hyundai. Students should be exchanging information and they're currently in the office.
5: Good. Number 247.
7: House 3.
10: On his way in, you can put me on the 1050.
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6: Good for Reno, thank you.
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11: Yes, 1-4.
6: Swift code 4, you can cancel it and follow the units.
11: Miller, address 4551 Almond Drive, Reno, Nevada. He says he needs to make it back to his place to do some yard work or have anything to pick up or take out. I let him know what we have going on here, but seeing if he might get cleared to go into his residence. 43 says you'll be back out around 4:30.
6: Okay, go ahead.
5: November 8th. Up there.

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1: Ross is Danilin, phonetically. Dan Tom Adam, Nora Adam, Lincoln Adam, Nora Davis. First of Richard, common spelling, middle of Allen Adam, Lincoln Lincoln, Edward Norris will be a junior. Date of birth of 10-8-1980. And Nevada ID of 080-547-7561.
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6: Charles 212, we know, confirming you are 23 for 1016 and start. Charles 212.
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5: Yeah, McQueen, and it'll be reference event number... standby.
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3: It's going to be event number 0380 from yesterday.
0: Norwich,
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5: Thank you.
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6: Alright, 1017 for a battery occurred at 9th and Sutro at 12:08. A few minutes as another thing to her friends battered her in a vehicle at the intersection. She was able to get away. But they left the vehicle on foot at 9th and Sutro, southbound on Sutro. RP is also advising nothing further at this time. We're attempting to contact security as well. 407 West Virginia.
5: 7-5.
6: Yeah.
5: Thank you.
3: Code 4.
6: After 1.
5: Been in the area of that for a while. Still waiting on descriptions of anybody involved.
6: After 1. I'm copying the area of the battery at Silver Legacy.
5: Adam, Nora, Sam, Ocean, Nora, versus Nora, Adam, Tom, Adam, Sam, Henry, Adam,
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2: Right. 8083 David 3. Lake 8234, 8083 David 3, Nevada shows to be clear, suspended, expired 7-23-26 on a 2004 Ford pickup.
3: Copy. Can you put me on an abandoned vehicle? I'm at 785 West 12th Street.
2: Sorry, 785 was at West 5th?
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0: Central.
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5: Can I run a firearm, please?
2: Jumper, go ahead.
5: It's going to be on a Firestar pistol, and it's going to be serial number 201-7402.
2: Firestone pistol?
5: Firestar.
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2: 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And does 71 have a cover yet?
1: Negative. Can you cover?
2: Affirm 76.
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3: Sparks 27, I got the vehicle on southbound Rock, just passing under 80.
1: Southbound Rock, passing under 80.
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0: Roger, Motor 2911.
2: Motor 59.
0: 2729 on the HMJ, please.
2: Of course, go ahead.
0: We lost the Santos, Sam, Adam, Nora, Tom, Ocean, Sam. First of Victor, Adam, Lincoln, Edward, Nora, Tom, Edward. Hit the third. VOB is 10-2-2008, Nevada OLN 080-784-1412.
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0: 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You're on track.
1: 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Verbal.
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1: Roger.
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8: Is your vehicle clean? 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
1: 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Doesn't conform.
2: 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If you can note that this one's going to go over to Roadside Rescue. 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
9: First will be for V1, which was that Hyundai, and that's going to be last at the CEO, Charles, Adam, Sam, Tom, Ida, Lincoln, Lincoln, Ocean. First of Molina, Mary, Ida, Lincoln, Lincoln, Edward, Nora, Nora, Edward, Adam. 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
9: Last of Casillas, Charles, Adam, Sam, Ida, Lincoln, Lincoln, Adam, Sam. First of Lorena, Lincoln, Ocean, Robert, Edward, Nora, Adam. Middle of Zuniga, Zebra, Union, Nora, Ida, George, Adam. Date of birth of 03-12-91, Nevada DL 08067-89888.
7: Charles 27, copy code for Alexander. 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
7: 10-4.
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2: Sounds like you need another unit.
3: Alright.
2: Same unit.
4: Charles 3, I'm going to assist here, and can you show me a route to Brander? You can go ahead and clear south.
2: Sounds like Brander cleared and...
5: Copies. I'm code 4, and can I get a case number, please?
4: Me to go over to the facility to clear yourself from there.
2: Yes, please. So you're not just over like a CCM 2 if you're not on scene, I can shoot any.
6: 2-2-10-8. Thank you.
7: Official caller. Yes, sir. Just the one from the alarm company.
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2: Happy DMM, Kitsky.
3: Marina Charles 260, I'm aware of SAC 69.
2: Charles 260. North 4, Arena.
3: North 4.
2: Can you review stack 625?
3: I was just looking at it. He put me on. I'll give him a call.
2: North 4.
8: Yes, please.
3: Roger
2: 226-108
1: DOA. 226. Unknown if it's suspicious or not. 201 or 202, copy.
8: 202-1060.
1: Copy.
3: Please
2: say 275. Same 275.
3: So far, you see all you can see the victim and security has on it. It's not hurt.
2: Can't you turn five?
9: Mary Adam Roberts, 3 Edward Lincoln.
1: 10-4.
7: What's your guys' name?
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1: Affirm, I'll show you in route.
11: See me in 249, Reno.
3: Hi, copy. 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
11: Affirmative.
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10: Have a nap. We'll be done.
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1: First appearance, King Adam Robert, Edward Nora. 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
0: Wow.
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5: Sam 10, sir.
6: Sam 10.
7: Brooks 262.
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1: Good.
7: Matthews, clear, valid, clear tip, positive for Union and Zebra, and the plate comes back clear current on a 15 Honda.
1: You
7: got a chance to use triple I on both and put a case
6: number in the call. 10-4.
5: 25 on Whitney Circle. 4. Sam 2-9-3 and Sam 2-9-6, Reno 1063.
1: 9-3.
5: 9-6. Unless I get a Tom R. Motors, it's going to be 18200 Wedge. Which should be McDonald's parking lot. All information for NHP who advises a 1057 vehicle versus pedestrian. Unknown pedestrian status or any further information. I don't know if NHP is responding. 18200 Wedge, McDonald's.
1: 9-6, I'll be code 3 and tow here for the event.
3: Sam
5: 3,
3: same
5: traffic. Sam
1: 3,
5: you copy? 110,
1: I copy.
5: Number 10.
8: 32, 415, Todd, you there?

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1: Thank you. And did I get you hit?
2: Copy,
1: you're getting update. NH advised gray SUV, gray Jeep Cherokee. This is not a vehicle versus pedestrian. Thank you.
3: Come to.
4: Sorry, what was the case number for the domestic again?
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0: Alright, cover 211, you can cancel the K9.
1: K9, 12-3.
0: Yeah, actually, show me that sign. We'll get a K9, please.
6: And another gray SUV that should be in the parking lot of the McDonald's. White male in his 70s, white hair, white female in her 70s, who's a passenger. And that's all I have.
0: That helps out a ton. We actually just found a based on that. Thank you.
1: Sure. 215, right now checking code 4.
0: Football.
1: Palace.
0: 6, Fontaine.
1: Dylan.
2: 119.
7: I'm
2: 10-9. Copy Wooster.
1: Session 30.
8: I don't know if you put it out there yet. 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
9: Copy at Wells and Vassar. 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
6: Engine 2.

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2: 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I'll be out with them at California and Robin.
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1: Not that I know of. Let me double check, Rims. I was just requesting you for the behavioral problem. Hold on one moment.
3: Yeah, copy that. We just got off the radio. Rems in there saying now the patient is potentially aggressive. We can start this way.
1: 10-4, I'll go ahead and start him that way.
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4: Copy.
1: I'm still on my way.
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6: Charles 211, I see that I'm at the Econolodge. You can hold it for me. I'm going to clear in just one.
4: Charles 211.
3: Rena, Charles 212.
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3: That's just here, and I can be route to whatever central call from said.
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5: 226, going to be taking himself to court in this POV office, single unit. Show me out in the counselor's office. Go for it.
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5: Trying to figure that out. 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
2: Sim 296, registering operators, just getting logged in. 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
1: 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You can cancel PD. 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
0: Firm, I'll show you real.
6: 10-4, thank you.
0: 112.
7: Assist on this, and I've got court. I gotta go 76 for that. Maybe send another officer to your words. Otherwise, I'll take your words afterwards.
0: 10-4, I'll show you route to court.
7: I'm gonna go to the command post and try to figure out what's going on.
1: 10-4. Ladder 3, engine 6.
3: 10-4.
0: Ladder 3, Reno.
1: Ladder 3. 3, engine 6. You guys can go available. We'll check it out and let you know if we need you.
8: 10-4, thank you. Very clean and low preview.
0: Got it.
1: Good.
0: That'll be for Dilworth 1017 battery crew yesterday in bank class. Victim left of Aguilera. First of Lorenzo, 6th grader, suspected and unknown to RP. For Dilworth.
1: Traffic in that.
0: 10-4.
7: And could you put me on stat 539?
9: You said 539? I got it.
0: Station?
1: That's affirmative.
0: Okay, great, thank you.
1: Certainly.
10: Engine 21, spark fire main assignment outside fire to 1217 in court.
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0: Please.
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5: Rock at Freeport, and it's going to be rock southbound at Freeport, is pretty well flooded. Vehicles are still able to get through it, but you may have a good report.
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5: Roger, just a score with 1.
1: It's the accident, Nichols on the carrying. Reported to be on Nichols, so hopefully it doesn't affect you.
5: Copy that. Do you have any reports of injuries there?
1: Remsa was passing by when they saw it and said everybody's out and walking, unknown injuries.
5: Okay, we'll just keep everything as is. I'll try and give you an update on the vehicle accident while we pass.
1: And for it to be a white car and a silver Dodge pickup.
6: The Clark Engine 21, you sent us the Nichols car. 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
7: R235 North 26, can you walk down Rob Roman? I'll be following the RTC bus that he was tracking his stolen laptop to. RTC is currently following in a white Jeep Wrangler. Again, northbound Rob Roman. I'll log the
3: back.
7: 35
3: now.
7: What? R249.
4: Charles
7: 211, I see you 12 tonight. Charles 211, I got you. Charles 212, I'll see you
4: tonight. 212
0: tonight, thank you. Center. 19. En route to 350 Capitol Hill.
8: 350 Capitol Hill.
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4: Great. And bus is now going to be eastbound on 7th Street for Lock.
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0: Aye, copy.
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1: Looks like it might be.
7: And for the other one is unknown injuries, but we'll...
1: Just passed McCarran and Nichols. There are no vehicles in the intersection.

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0: 135. Sorry, 249, but my cell phone 47 will be out on the bus, and it's going to be 7th and Sierra Island.
1: Copy, 7th and Sierra Island.
2: Just want to clarify, original reports for the Nichols call said that they were on Nichols. Did you see anything on Nichols or just not in the intersection?
3: We rolled through pretty slow. We didn't see any vehicle accident in all directions.
2: I think you're continuing to Harbor Cove, correct?
3: Affirm, we're on scene. We can call that McCarran-Nichols on unfounded.
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3: 28. Copy, thank you.
0: We're going to be unavailable for calls at Station 1, monitoring for the Battalion 1 as well.
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6: Morning, 1041, P number 5301. I'll be doubled with P number 5318. And we're en route from PAR to Reno Justice Court with 2.
7: Reno Justice with 2.
8: 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We're a quick 10-6, Maverick Glendale, and I'll start towards my 10-50.
7: No, Highway Patrol.
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2: 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So it's at Stony Hill Road and Jericho Canyon Drive on the corner near the pathway that goes to the small parking lot, and this is a victim of a fall from a bicycle with injuries.
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0: 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Thank you, 21.
2: 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Okay. 2210 and 6767. 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
8: Number 247, 1097 on Tucker. Tucker is sending 1099 on local out of Sparks for FCA after bail for a misdemeanor crime. That same warrant is also on CGIS with cautions known to abuse drugs. And then he also shows to be non-extraditable F rank on NCIC out of Colorado for FTA. Original charge was fraud, impersonation, and then shows to be the adverse party in a protection order on NCIC out of Colorado. Last, for a protected party, last of Gregory for Sif Sharice. Do you want the warrant from local confirmed?
6: Yes, please.
8: Okay, confirm the warrant. And are you code 4?
0: Oh, no,
8: that's your first thing. Copy code 4, 7th in Sierra Highlands.
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1: Same last name, McClellan, Mary Charles Lincoln Edward Lincoln Lincoln Adam Nora, first of Serenity, Sam Edward Robert Edward Nora, Ida Tom Yellow, and DOB is 77 of 23, and then break the last.
0: Got
1: it. Hispanic female, last of Espinoza, Edward Sam Paul Ida Nora Ocean Zebra Adam, first of Nora Ellis. Nora, Ocean, Robert, Edward, Lincoln, Lincoln, Sam, and the DOB is 10-18 of 2010.

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0: Man, I was vicious.
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0: Yeah, Charles, 214, show me 10 to get this, I still have on 44.
3: Charles, 214.

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1: 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I'm by the propane tanks up here in the valley.
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5: 50. Airplane.
1: Be there, sir.
6: Line whistle.
0: One time.
6: 244, say, hey, do you have an open call for this?
0: Negative.
6: Copy. And can you help me not to fire a second?
0: Pepper. And 119, it's going to be from fire. They are in a shelter in place as a result of a tornado warning.
6: Copy.
0: Out of 149.
6: Information is provided. I'll be there.
5: No sir.
1: N41, can you also bring up Diaz Lopez, please? Straight in the seat, Diaz Lopez.
7: Sometime.
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6: Radar 245, en route to missing person.
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1: So much. 77 and I will be en route to 650.
0: Separate.
6: Copy.
1: Sorry, 240.
0: 41.
1: I'll be coded. Lando.
11: Three, two, five.
12: 233, I'm just confirming, was the second digit N as a Nora?
11: Yes, ma'am. 5, Nora 1.
12: Thank you, 233.
13: Two one is a follow-up, 247.
2: copy. I'll go ahead and dupe that into Nora 247's call.

0: 31. Are you still in contact with the person at the elevator? Yeah, that'd be great if we could get an idea of what floor they're on. The building lost generator power, so we're just trying to guess here.
1: We weren't on the phone to anybody who was in the elevator. There was somebody on the outside. Call back. They think possibly the second floor is what they told us initially.
0: So, am I understanding you right? No one is stuck inside an elevator?
1: Sorry, nobody who was stuck inside called us. We talked to somebody who was outside. There was people inside.
0: Okay, understood. Thanks.
2: Passing on all that.

0: 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This was just burning food and no fire or extension will be available.
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1: 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Mary Washington, GS Boy 1, because 21-23 on the 2008 meeting.
0: Sparks 11 will be in route, Orvada.

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1: I had to note the call about the flooding, and just Jenny.
0: Jenny.
1: Come fly ladder 151, engine 1, all in station 1. Okay.

0: heard more negative physical, it was verbal and dispersed. Thanks.
1: Pepper 143, I'll show you to me. Would you like me to show you back out of the brain?
2: 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Thank you.

0: they were headed to the Central States. I'm not sure where you're at.
1: Yeah, we'll take that from you. Appreciate that, Dave. Reno, please look at my Central States call.
2: Engine 2, correction, sorry, Engine 2, sorry about that. I'm still on a 911 call. I'll get you responding.
1: We'll start heading that way.

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4: 10-1. Charles Ocean, Ocean King, Sam Edward Yellow. 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
1: 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Just the alarm company.
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1: SM282, can I get a case number, please?
0: SM282, case number is going to be 15572, 15572 for your fraud on Susie Lake Court.
1: Thank you.
2: Six, six, 11.
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2: Temper.
7: 152. Moving to South parking lot. About a 75 Henry 489
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0: 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What's the vehicle description on that one?
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1: Copy. Copy Paradise Plaza. 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

0: 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We'll be sending.
1: 10-4, newer 10-1, can you repeat the ending mileage?
0: Sorry about that, 45046.
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1: Hey 13, we're at the Plum on ramp. We could get on southbound real quick right now.
2: Last unit, which unit are you? Engine 15, break engine 13. 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
0: 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So let's go.
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9: City Last to Murillo, phonetically Marion Union, Robert, Ida, Lincoln, Lincoln, Ocean. 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And driver's license number is yellow 3306026, California.
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4: Washington, 45, 7. Come on, please, sir. Man, Ambassador. Right on plate. Victor Venora. Paul 423. Black Audi.
8: Number 3, please.
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8: 190.
5: Charles 2410-4.
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8: 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All right, signals are.
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2: And 4.
12: Westbound, Cadillac.
2: Westbound.

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Unknown number of occupants, unknown injury. Something, the caller was not involved, doesn't have any further. We're no longer landlines. And medic 88 battalion 80 air.

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2: 145.
4: Alright, HMA. Last of Gutierrez, George Union Tom, Ida Edward Robert, Robert Edward Zebra, first of Maurice, Mark Adam Union, Robert Ida Charles Edward, middle of Oscar Common. DOB is 510 of 1960 with a Nevada DL 020-678-0389.
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3: 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Can we have a supervisor review?
2: Okay, I didn't see that. Sam 270 Reno.
1: Porsche 6 ball 30-23.
2: Okay. You got him.
7: That VIN came back does not conform. Do you want me to repeat what I have back to you?
6: 7-4. So the 5s and Sams are kind of looking weird. Let me look at my computer and double check for you.
7: 7.
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2: 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For the fan in the middle of the van, can you just try it out with a 5? And then can I get a 2729 on that subject?
4: 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It's 108-016, Nevada.
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5: 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Samantha and Travis are clear TIB, and Keanu is negative TIB.
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6: No. All Ida, Tom, Tom, Ida, Lincoln, Lincoln, Ocean. Versus Brandon, it's going to be a common spelling for that. They were 01-19 of 2000. He's got a California DL, but yellow 52-19-6430.
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4: Oh, wait, no, sorry, it's flat out. You it's yellow 62.
1: Sound 225.
7: In the area. At 6523 Hamon for a subject that threatens law enforcement and made suicide by cop statement. But that's at 6523 Hamon, not really.
3: Six ball 35. What's your exact location? We're on the east side of the bridge, the Black Railroad Bridge.
8: I'm on the side where that's near Lincoln Highway. We're in between the railroad tracks and 100 Lincoln Highway.
9: One 18, what should I check you, sir?
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0: 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Is 226 there yet?
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0: Combat, Apollo McKing 7569 on a Ford. Fire's already here, but just 3043. We're on the east side of the bridge, and we're in a gully.
1: Copy. 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

0: have a vehicle burglary in progress at 145 Hillcrest. SAM 284, SAM 286, begin responding, 145 Hillcrest.
1: 846.
0: He advised an unwant was arrested 2 weeks ago for trespass, is back on scene trying to open the doors to his vehicle, to RP's vehicle, suspects a Hispanic or Asian male, 35, 5'10". Thin build, dark hat, dark shirt, or jacket.
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4: 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Reno to all units. Reno Yellow is close for SAM 284 out on Hillcrest on a vehicle burglary. Repeating, Reno Yellow is close.
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5: Marino, Tom 67.
1: Tom 37.
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5: Copy.
0: Trying to harm themselves.
1: Her education has access to knives and guns, that she is violent, and she has access to the weapons. That she is armed with a gun in my notes, so the call is currently pending for Washoe County, that they are going to get some new. And correction, she is just has access to them.
7: Call 50, you're a 10-1.
6: It's just that she just only has access to the weapons, that she is not armed.
0: 9-1.
1: Sam 293, go ahead.
0: We last this John Ida Mary, Edward Nora, Edward Zebra, Brazil, Adam Lincoln, Boy, Edward Zebra, Tom Ocean, date of birth 6/30/1998, social 680-120-8-44.
1: Sim 293.
8: Marina Sam 275.
9: It's 9-3-5 already. Can you send me a tow?
1: Sim 275. What's the vehicle description?
9: It's a homemade Tucson. It should be logged in the call. Alley 3 John. It's 691.
1: Sim 275. And we have Washoe County has one unit en route and one is trying to contact RP at this time.
8: Ignition damage, though.
0: 6275.
10: Two releases. 10. George Adam Ida Lincoln. DOB 11/30/85. Renato LN 1606-311-195.
11: And can you 10-9 her last name? I'm so sorry, you're totally broken.
10: Sorry, this is a crappy area for the radio. This is Burton, Boyd, Union, Robert, Tom, Ocean, Nora.
11: Copy, Burton, Abigail. Stand by.
12: Right now, late 40s, with a t-shirt and pants. RP's no longer in the area. 750 North Virginia, well, the Walgreens.
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8: Yellow some average, Mr. McCann.
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7: 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We'll be in the northbound lanes on the Keystone Bridge.
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0: Here, dispatcher, just one second. One problem.
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0: 221 Marshall, will you switch back to 1, please?
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0: 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And you're heading route to 1935 Summer Charlotte. 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In 12 has come up, so I'm going to give him a call.
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8: Yeah.
9: Morning, Sam 41. 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
0: 441.
8: Morning, 1041, and then 212 Neutral. 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
4: One 5, copy, go for Walgreens, Charles 358 and Charles 216, I'll show you both tonight.
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6: Charles 212.
8: Charles 212. I'm related to this call, I'm getting flagged down by two persons right outside the substation.
6: Copy, outside the south up.

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5: 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Sunday.
6: That visit you brought over, she's done and ready to head out. 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
4: You can just review 813.
0: Is Remsic code 4 to enter, or are they just going in?
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0: Okay, you can show us on scene.
2: That got me on scene.
1: Motor 4.
0: Sparks, Justice.
1: Black 221, 523. 221.
7: Take out 22. 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
0: Call Joe Charles 12, 10-6, Department 2. 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
5: Good morning.
6: Yes, sir.
5: I need last of Worley and last of Spooner brought up. Worley and Spooner. I've got council going through to see right now to have them sign some paperwork.
6: Roger.
1: Truck 11. Truck 30, clear 15, okay, 10-6, perimeter.
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1: Fleet Clear Acre and Northbound 395, checking for something with the 1032, and looks like RP stated that there was a male waving that looked like a 1032 and was yelling at some people. We're still in line, Clear Acre and 395.
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Our teacher subject is now walking on Sundell towards Philip Avenue. Around, subject still yelling at

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1: Hey, Charles, you guys are listening.
2: Chester, got me. The subject of the 1032 described as Hispanic male, 25, 7 to 5, 9 medium bills, possible dark hair, also wearing a black baseball, black jacket, white and black checkered shorts. 1032 appeared to be a pistol.
3: The moving permit attached to that.
4: Of 26.
3: Copy, thank you. Just making sure it wasn't a fake.
4: 4.
0: Steady, B boy. Steady, B boy.
2: You want D44? 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
1: Still, find out.
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0: 2729
4: on Nevada, and then HFA. Go
0: ahead, sir. Last of Gonzalez, George, Ocean, Nora, Zebra, Adam, Lincoln, Edward, Zebra. First of Lila, Lincoln, Ida, Lincoln, Ida, Adam. Date of birth 10/30/1973. Nevada DL 260-011-7276.
4: Temper Gonzalez Lila.
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6: Yes, sir. Bring up last of Worley and stage him in the back. We're going to have him go into C momentarily.
7: Active expires 09 on an Acura.
1: Acura, okay. I'll come back with the family here in a second. Thank you.
7: All right, copy. Just confirming 533 Tom 92.
1: Confirm 533 Tom 92. This is Chevy. Can I give you that VIN right now if you're ready?
7: Hey, if I'm good.
1: King Lincoln 8, Charles Boy 6, Sam Adam 8, King Charles 7, 05932.
0: Message
7: 25. 50, House 17, Cell 12. Windows come back to clear. Surrender him out of place should be 516060. On a 2019 Chevy hatchback.
6: Room C. He's on his way.
1: Yeah, San Francisco.
7: San Francisco.
1: Good morning. I'm going to double myself up with 392, 394, and we'll be 10-8.
7: San Francisco, copy.

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7: David, first of Robert Adam Boy, Ida Adam Adam. You'll be
4: 228-89.
1: Bad. Some sort of electrical issue on the building. Then we witnessed Smith Ridge and McCarran. Might be the Bad Boys AutoZone. You can show us responding and we'll keep it with just us since we're on scene and we'll evaluate.
2: It's gonna be closer to Great Rico 395. No 32, no threats to the school.
1: Carry on. Oh, I'll continue at the end of the day.
8: First can be driver V1, two last names separated by a space. First of Murillo, Mary Union Robert, Ida Lincoln Lincoln Ocean. Second last of Nunez, Nora Union Nora, Edward Zebra. First of Jose, common spelling. 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Break for next.
9: Johnson and Carr will be escorting one from House 17 to House 3.
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10: 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We're completely available.
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12: This is Washington from Highway Lincoln, Ocean Mary, Edward, Lincoln, Ida. First of Brian, Boy, Robert, Ida, Adam, Nora. 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
13: Okay, Abby.
3: Dash, Aldridge.
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3: 221, house 17.
13: Got
14: me. Charles 354, can you show us an area of 6 and 2 trails, 18-99 vehicle?
15: We have a GP, Sunset Limo was trying to get in, and we told him that the worst thing that was still there, or we're back loading that.
16: He is going southbound or northbound?
14: It's going northbound, we're kind of fine, but it's going to be California, George George, John 055 on a white Ford Focus.
16: Okay,
10: doing some more searches for the two females.
13: 10-4, thank you.
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15: Chelsea, so fast.
10: Okay, Raptor 1 on this.
15: Raptor 1.
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1: Automatically, Henry, Ocean, Robert, Sam, Edward, Mary, Adam, Nora, hyphen, Paul, Lincoln, Ocean, Edward, George, Edward, Robert. First, medically, Ida, Sam, Adam, Ida, Adam, Henry. Date of birth, 6-9-2004. Social, 619-452977. I'm sorry, I'm out of Nevada.
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2: Hey, September, is anybody else outside?

0: northbound westbound Interstate 80 and North Virginia Street. District 4, Engine 4, respond westbound Interstate 80 and North Virginia Street.
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4: Not getting a match on George, John 055, California.
5: Sorry, there's a 9 at the front of that, please.
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9: Sparks 3, 61's 10-8, and I can start towards 301.
4: 14. Town 325, 263.
10: Yep.
4: Somerset and Roanoke, got a report of a possible 1050. Location via phase 2, received via recording stating owner and iPhone was in a severe car crash. No contact made with a driver, Somerset and Roanoke.
8: Copy.
9: 9-100.
11: 10-2. Hey, so I talked to Sergeant Zabel and provided him with other information that we know, and he said we're clear to go do the home check, and AJ's going to tag along.
9: Perfect. Send me the address and I'll start heading over there.
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5: We do have a trailer, a cargo trailer that is not on fire, just past the Wells on-ramp before the procedure street off-ramp on I-80 westbound. Just for update for NHP. We'll be investigating.
4: Engine 4, so the trailer not on fire, just west of the Wells exit east of Virginia on westbound 80.
5: Good purpose.
4: Yes.
1: Report.
2: The RP is from a place in California that the victim might be getting transferred to in a couple of weeks.
1: I copy. Just confirming check with Carson to the sheriff's office.
2: Hey, sir, let's see if they've already taken anything for the male juvenile, Micah.
1: On it.
2: Thank you. I'll roll back to green.

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0: Chris, that's 650. We did cancel patrol response since we're looking into the Alpha Go before we get to heat.
1: Lingers 3.
3: Unit 233, Unit 250, if you can be aware of this call, it's Clark Administration, 35 UNR, 25, person inside the Dean of Students Building, 25 ARP, reference to a student who just visited their office, and it's 35 UNR, Ray Clark Administration, so Dean of Students Building.
4: Seems
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3: 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Mission 4 is over. Mission 4. 3 County unit in the air, 4th and
0: Houston. Charles 354 at 4 and 9. 1155 East 4th Street. We're on surveillance for another just a vehicle with a female. It looks like she's housing something. She's got two minor kids in the vehicle.
4: Copy, 354, I'll be in route.
3: Charles, 354.
5: Tom, 327.4 in Houston. Where's the car at?
0: The Keystone in 5th now.
5: Copy. What kind of car was it again?
2: It's engine 146 in route.
6: Engine 146 in route. Engine 146, medic 46, responding for a 57-year-old male, conscious breather. He fell and he hit his head. And going to be at 1104 Starling Court.

0: 198 Washington Street. It'll be for Cold Spring 1070 for battery that occurred at the bus stop at Silver Shores and Crystal Shores. Victim blast of Chavez, first of Alice, 8th grade. Suspect blast of Smith, first of Ada, 8th grade. Suspect punched the victim. No medicals needed. She's currently en route back to the school, but we're going to try to get her to come back to Silver Shores and Crystal Shores. It's quite a bit close.
1: Pepper.
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2: Another red line, we'll pull traffic
4: lights for the screen. Victor Edward Zebra, first of Noemi, Nora Ocean Edward, Mary Ida, DOB 08-22-1984, deal number 0206-990634, and can you check any child-related history with this one?
5: 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I'll be go for
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0: Kitsky and Gentry, Nevada temporary, Norris, Zebra 245-824. 10-3-7-3.
1: Six fires did respond, they were UTF. Looks like the mother of the driver received a notification, so they don't know if there's an actual one, and they're the ones that are calling it in. Do you want me to cancel?

0: 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Vote.
1: Copy that, thank you.
2: Good morning, 911. Park to answer.
3: Six, signing on to John 13, break.
0: Copy, two John 13, go ahead.
3: I'll be in route for now.
4: Hey guys, we're talking about that this came in on the Longley address of latitude longitude right now, which doesn't match the address they started to give before disconnecting.
2: The only history in TIB is a speeding citation. Do you want me to check your 1035?
5: Lincoln 330, are you on chair Lincoln 330?
4: 330. You can advise if it's okay to cancel the call on Elko that Raptor 4 just advised and chair is looking for you.
1: Okay, I'll
6: look at that.
1: Sure,
6: shows that on your end.
5: Lane. Sam 382, I will make it so. Sam 373, go ahead.
7: Negative 272901.
5: Your performance number just one.
7: 10-4.
4: Dude, for what sounded like a 1016 male female non-verbal disturbance, 2534 long ruling.
8: This at 3958 Redwood, Burl Lane, and 3148 Manzana Court, Berkshire.
9: Went out on earlier and we UTL. This is, however, a secondary caller. It's the original caller's son stating that the mother was possibly in an accident at this location. It's a white Subaru Forester. I didn't know if you, I know you were UTL before, but I had to dispatch you to the second call.
1: No, I understand. We third called the area. We were not able to find anything. I'll give the RP a call.
9: 10-4, in this call, her phone number, the, driver's phone number is in the call, and then the RP's phone number, Spencer, is the son.
1: I copy. And you can show us the bill radio.
9: Engine 14.
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2: One report from a 17-year-old male at the Mallory location. That was a few days ago, but they're unable to confirm if it's the same juvenile that we have the call in for. The deputies that responded to their call are not currently on duty. I do have their CAD call number. I don't know when the deputies are going to be on duty next.
1: Copy. Can you just tell me their CAD call number?
2: Copy. It's going to be 23-20415. 23-20415.
6: Go ahead. Code 1 of gate 1, no new comments.
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1: Copy. For subjects 1096, you're supposed to need to go and check it out. You know, UTC by phone multiple times.
4: Temper.
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5: Charles, 254, go ahead.
14: Last says Dawson, Davis, Ocean, Davis, Sam, Ocean, Nora. First says McKenna, Mary, Charles, Jean, Edward, Nora, Nora, Adam. Date of birth 07-10-97. Berlin 08-04-50-35-43. Female, Nevada.
5: Charles 24, and I'm line line now. If you can separate just one for a second.
14: Okay.
17: Charles
14: 14. Okay, I'm charging. Could you log in, check the CP office and research on there? Code 4 and I'll be there.
17: Ten.
13: Nora 334.
0: No, 234.
13: Afternoon, 10-1 tonight.
0: No, 234, good afternoon.
14: Donald, Mary, Charles, David, Ocean, Nora, Adam, Lane, David. First says Ryan, Robert, Yellow, Adam, Nora. Date of birth, 09-19 of 1993. Those are going to be 622-78-6417.
5: Charles 354.
0: Six

0: Squad 1, red frequency assignment, medical emergency. Respond 1 West Douglas L. District 1, Squad 1, respond 1 West Douglas L.
1: Lieutenant, and can you put me on the Oro Vado call, and I'll check the area for that vehicle.
2: 10-4.
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1: Four.
0: 4-4. North 324, North 344, 3 Sierra Shadows, Navajo Park, 188 Panamint. 1017, for possible strong-arms robbery. Being her 30-year-old son was jumped by two neighborhood juveniles who stole his keys. They live at 14 Panamint. Parties are separated at this time, 188 Panamint.
2: Hey, did you just hear the call in Reno Green?
3: Negative.
2: You're a resident for suspects in a strong arm robbery that just happened. RPD sending patrol right now.
0: Just as I know, the call tape did state that this was a passerby. She didn't know exactly where the patient was bleeding from. When she passed by, she saw him hunched over and blood on his back. Did you want some information?
4: 23, we're probably switching.
1: Understand it, but it sounds like a typical medical. Thank you.
0: Squad 1.
1: 4-4.
5: TM dispatch, medic 46. The 46s are complete with one AMA.
6: 46 is complete with AMA, one AMA.
7: Let's say south of the arch on Virginia Street. Next to that runs a panel conscious breathing, multiple lacerations, heavy please.
0: Okay, I'm guessing it's the same one we got at Douglas Alley. They're already in route.
7: Okay, you can expedite him.
0: Squad 1 Reno.
1: Go ahead.
0: Someone's just requesting you expedite.
8: Squad 1 copies. Expedited.
6: Task Force
8: 401. Can we get you a Spanish speaking officer if it is one available?
0: 442.
1: I'm
0: not any Spanish, you're good, right?
9: No, it's a great time, I'm not stopping up.
0: Trust you, that's
6: you. What was your last, and are you still on route to Boudreaux Didier?
10: Copy. Right now I'm en route to 14015 Minnetonka Circle.
9: Reno 3431, no action to me.
0: 3431.
2: Washroom 9823.
0: He's always drinking and using narcotics. The 16-year-old is denying that this happened.
2: 24.
1: So 440, patrol's coming. Yeah, well, you got this.
0: Charles 440, you're also out with 441.
1: Thank
0: you. 10-4, they're in out for Spanish speaker. You don't need them anymore?
1: Now, clean level by way through. Thank you, though.
0: Shall she to copy?
9: I hope you'll be back in a little
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0: Valley Road at the Evelyn Community Center towards the ramp near the front entrance. 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District 2, high frequency, medic 2, 1301 Valley Road.
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12: I copy the latest notes for this call. Show me tonight.
6: 10-4.
13: 10-3-10-4, copy to Florham only.
14: Yeah, I just got a phone with Short, and they didn't even know, so we'll just switch over to Gangs, and we'll put that out in the air, and then I'll get their ICs and send them out into the teams.
12: Copy. Switching to Gangs.
15: Adams,
13: Adams, I'm putting
15: you in. 2nd, 3rd, 9, we'll be switching to Gangs.
13: Definitely.
16: Washoe 146, Lonnie off. Have a good night.
13: 146, have a good
17: night. 3934, where was the other RP calling from?
0: Space 14, and just before you do, I just got an update that school PD said their units are going to this call for a weapons protocol call.
17: Hey, for mine, just on one of the school PD gang unit. They're headed this way.
6: Main side.
12: Large Mark and Tom.

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4: Your subject McDonald is going to be priority 5 Dons on CTIS. It's going to be... It's not going to have any conditions listed on there. Actually, there he does have one condition. No contact with ex-girlfriend Tatiana. He's known to abuse drugs. Also going to be 99 on NCIC out of Nevada for probation violation. He's going to be clear on local... Do you want to... Not warrant, maybe cooperative, violating any local charges.
5: He's cooperative, we'll confirm it. Not sure on local charges. He had whippets at his feet, which the driver of the vehicle was using, and then he's not violating that singular condition.
0: Check.
3: Please assignment, attorney.
0: Scotland.
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6: 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Lincoln 233.
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3: 10-8, 22-19, good morning.
2: 10-4, good morning.
3: Yeah, 324.
0: 324.
3: I'm at a stage on Cedar Shadows Avenue, just south of Panama Drive. I'm waiting for the patent unit here.

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0: Can you show me 10-6 at the water treatment plant, please?
1: 10-4.
0: Brian, middle school.
2: Yeah, I think fine.
1: RP is requesting them to be moved along, unknown description, unknown NORA 56 and weapons. The RP will be there in a white Ford F-250 at 1845 Glendale.
2: 3051. Excuse me, I can show you the attorney.
0: Copy that.

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0: 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Can you 21-29-019?
2: One warrant has been confirmed for your subject. Record is still working on that second.
3: Respond 435 Evans Avenue, Unit 107, District 1, Engine 1. Respond 435 Evans Avenue, Unit 107.
4: Yeah, 441.
2: Just for one.
4: Yeah, Unit 3901. Yeah, after 4.
5: After 4.
4: I believe I have eyes on one of the juveniles. He's going to be at the corner of Panamint and Gold Hill Ave. I believe interacting with space number 159. Looks like the mom's trying to get him back to number 14.
5: Hefo, we just got an update that from somebody who's calling in saying that there's Barkey's son's friend is involved in a physical 10-10 with the mother. Subject number 188.
6: Copy, I will make it so. 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
5: 198.
4: Information to mom and the victim, provided a witness, and full drop off tomorrow on sheriff charges. I'll be today.
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7: Reno, Raptor 4.
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2: 1140 North Hill, other unit?
1: Check.
3: District 12, Engine 12, respond southbound to Interstate 580 and South Meadows Parkway.
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2: 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Sparks, 331.
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0: The number is going to be 936, please.
2: 1041, good morning. Speed number 5142, vehicle 2620, be right on line.
1: Sorry, you cut off. I'll be 9363, David 5, Nevada.
3: Coming up, it's going to be clear, suspended, and R is going to be left at Dotson, first of McKenna, June.
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0: you call. I'll be 9363 David 5 Nevada.
1: Coming up, it's going to be clear, suspended, and it, R is going to be left at Dotson for some McKenna June.
0: Copy, thank you.
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5: Southbound 580 at the exit 28, I think it's South Meadows.
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0: Charles 440.
4: Charles 440.
0: Myself and 444 will be on a run second week.
4: Charles 440.
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0: Reno, most four.
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0: Reno, 42, good night.
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1: Charles, for what reason, send me just one on my line.
2: Wash away, right, too.
3: Hey, Richard.
2: Good morning. I'll be 1041 and 10-8.

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3: Sorry, valid California ID only. Sorry, valid Nevada ID only. My apologies. Copy, 10-4. Lake.
4: Reno Lincoln 232 at an abandoned vehicle.
5: Lincoln 232.
4: I'm at 4300 Neal Road, Lincoln 28 on Nevada Place.
5: Go ahead.
4: 236, 946.
5: 946, correct? Sorry, you broke, 946?
4: Yes.
5: Plate 236, 946 comes out clear, suspended on 98 Dodge wagon.
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1: We lost a boy, Edward, Lincoln Edwards, Laura David Edwards Zebra, first Robert, common spelling. His birth 1-1 of 65, Nevada ON 080, having secrets 1-4-6-9.
0: I copy. 10 of the last 4 of that OLN.
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0: Charles, 44.
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1: Hawk 1, copy, Shane Ralph. Tesla. Advise RP, it will be at 5384 France Court. RP advised they can no longer see the vehicle. The vehicle turned around and went down 4th. RP's request declining medical.
2: Scale of control on the call instead. Can I get a 29 on the mail?
3: On my line.
4: 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It's going to be 3495 Scottsdale. For physical, 1016 between juvenile and a group home, 3495 Scottsdale.
1: RP states three females are trying to jump her 5000 Meadowood Mall Circle, Meadowood Mall, Shoe Palace.
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2: Adam, Mary Edward, hyphen Lincoln Ocean Paul, Edward Zebra, first of George Edward, Robert, Adam Robert, David Ocean, DOB 051696, NS Nevada ID card 080.
6: 4-3-5-6-3-1-1. Is there a male in the car as well, or just a female?
5: 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We'll be 23-4 and 10-42. Have a good night.
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1: 233, I'll be 1022. Have a good night.
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7: Lincoln 234, same traffic. 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
1: 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We're unable to locate any fires. 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
9: Unimmersed male, about 6'3", 190 pounds, black hair, brown eyes. He's going to have a tattoo on his right arm, non-specific, and then something that says bridge/name. I'm not sure what that means, but the tattoo. tattoo, the only scar marker tattoo he has.
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11: 42.
12: We're 10-8 SS with us.
13: Negative on the forearm tattoo, he does have a tattoo on his right hand, unknown what it says.
14: I copy. The specifics of the information here is just a tattoo on the right arm, doesn't say where, but that is the right arm. But the rest of the description still match?
13: Hey, from the rest matches.
14: I copy.
9: Your subject, Daniel, is going to be priority 2 DOMS on CGIS for battery with constituous domestic violence with substantial body harm. He's going to have a few conditions, abide by a curfew, abide by all protection orders. He does have a protection order with NCIC. His third condition is going to be no paraphernalia, no access to any digital storage media, no alcohol, no victim contacts, warrantless search of person, no illegal drugs, and it does have that NCIC EPO out of California. It's going to be valid on a about a 27, expires 34. 34, is he cooperative violating local drugs? And cooperative local charges?
14: Now we'll get to records with that.

0: 是我是李先生。Thank you。
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1: Turn 55, train route to McCarran and Mariloma, southbound McCarran, the number one lane. So a 1046 UPS truck. Blocking traffic, NHT is going to be waiting on scene. McCarran and Mariloma.
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1: Stage. Lateral coming.
5: White shirt with rolled up sleeves, green shorts or pants, and appeared to be homeless. Like subject was causing a disturbance to staff and patrons. It looks like he is last seen leaving down Mill towards Kitski, but RP is requesting subject be trespassed from the church. 65 Gold.
3: Copy that. I'll attempt to intercept.
0: 10-4.
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0: Cross the Village
1: Parkway and No Cross Street. Buffon? I'll be out on 4 and Evans.
0: Charles Buffon?
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9: 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Last of Drinkle, David Robert Ida, Nora Charles Lincoln, or Nora King Lincoln, Edward. 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
6: 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RP was advised against doing so, however, is continuing. 8355 Lakeside Drive.
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1: Copy, code 4.
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1: 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No charges. 10.
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11: There were construction workers working. They're going to put it in test. We are clear returning.
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1: Creep for the hazard at the 3 officer response.
5: Looks like you cleared yourself off the Sinclair call. What's the dispo?
1: As a narrative NTT issues, we cleared about 5 minutes from 9 for showing the quarters.
5: Okay.
1: Accidental. Reading 250.
2: Unit 250.
1: I'll be out of one man's vehicle.
2: Unit 250.
12: Yes, on local, last of Lamaru, first of Ada, I believe. The date of birth of 08-1981. Both ways come back clear. The 27 I got does come back to Carmella. That is going to be suspended for driver and registered owner convicted of driving WIT beginning 05-28-26, ending indefinitely. Code 4.
1: Very much so. Thank you.
12: copy. Code 4 on 4th.
0: Affirm. Sorry.
12: Looks like that description gave me a white van.
9: Fine. Warning. Bridge seized. We'll be tight.
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0: Unoccupied. 71. 18th and Wedekind. I have also on license.

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1: 6-1.
0: Thank you. Before trouble unknown, 105 Iida Street. We had a male was yelling at the beginning of the call and was yelling, "Leave my dad alone," and the female gave the address, said, "Are you going to come here?" and then disconnected. 105 I Street.
1: 6-1. Thank you. Birch, 351-23.
2: 351. Birch, 292,
3: and that's I Street. 10-4. Okay. Yeah. All workers are turning into a closed search.
4: May count is clear. DMA count is clear.
5: Team dispatch, medic 45 in quarters.
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0: 55 driver left in eastbound disk from Pyramid 1063 break. To locate was a maroon Nissan Sentra, Nevada 889 yellow 59. Driver is a white female, 30s, dark hair and a ponytail, engages in the ears. Weaving in and out of traffic, driver was smoking something out of a makeshift pipe and passing it around to passengers. Nothing further sparked clear 1637.
1: Washoe 2 North 32 out of order. Radiant 250 AC tank.
2: Yeah, 250. Okay, Ben is clear, surrendered on 96 GM.
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3: The last of Diaz hyphen Munoz, phonetically David Ida Adam Zebra, hyphen Mary Union Nora Ocean Zebra, first of Mario, phonetically Mary Adam Robert Ida Ocean. He's got a international driver's license only. And he's going to have a DOB of 011994. Only second or third identifier would be tattoo left inner forearm of Jesus.
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0: Stand by, sir. 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Was that Sam 386?
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0: You make the avenue under the gazebo near the playground. Stand 385, stand 386, Australian route. RP is from Coral Academy. State students are there practicing at the park, and a student reported that a subject threatened to stab them if they didn't leave the park, and there was possibly a knife, but unsure, and the subject is still on scene, pacing back and forth, making stabbing motions. 1000 Jamaica Avenue.
7: 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No vehicle traffic on Eagle Canyon. It doesn't matter who they are. 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
0: Student 5-8, the infant RP is 15 to 17 years of age and is willing to meet with officers. The suspect is a white male, 60s, 5'8", medium build, black baseball hat, backwards, gray shirt, black jeans. Suspect is a distance away from the student, but still pacing.
3: Be 10-8. 10-4.

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0: And trying to make out, or he thinks that the unknown item in his hand may be a vape, but unknown due to seeing him from a distance. Alright, I'm 731.
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0: After 4.
1: Reno, Sam 370, Timmy.
5: Sam 370.
6: Reno, Sam 374, Geo, we all be around Jamaica.
0: Sam 374.
5: The advice of SAC 998. It's going to be a 12-year-old that crashed a bike into a parked car. Lost consciousness, temporarily lost consciousness.
4: Reno, Sam 385 coming in here.
0: Sam 385. Reno, Sam 385. Reno will be close for Sam 385 in the area of the ADW on Jamaica Park. Ruby and Reno Yellow is close. Dispatch clear.
1: 6259, verbal only, female out of Nevada.
0: Moto 32, Reno 263. Santana 263. It's going to be 740 South Meadows Parkway, such weather's in the parking lot. Another injury 1050, 45 in block party. There's a white Kia Rio and a Nissan Rogue.
4: Thank you.
0: Looks like we did get a second call. It's going to be negative injury. It did occur on double R in front of location.
1: Thank you. Moto 33. 24 mile hour. That could be around
0: 32. Cancel. 10%
4: copy. 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Sorry, thank you.
0: Drive in Stagley Circle. They're coming again, it's back up.
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4: There's a problem happening.
1: I was reading the notes here. It says the involved party confirms negative injury. Are they just calling PD because the person doesn't have insurance?
8: 75 Mill Street, Unit B-117, 13, Engine 13, respond 1375 Mill Street, Unit B-117.
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10: May I please get the RP's phone number? It's going to be 775-815-8066. It's going to be first of Andrew, last of Beaver. He's an employee at Coral Head.
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13: 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They're pulling into the parking lot of Arnie's Cafe in front of Atlantis. 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
9: We're in route. I just wanted to, FYI, I mean, advise you that the station's not getting any audible sounds. We're just getting the lights that are coming on.
7: Engine 13, I copy. I'll look into it.
9: I copy that.
13: Tom 327.
14: Assist with a TC times 2. I'll be route to the 10th of the island.
13: Tom 327.
2: I'll shoot that future, I'll shoot that, but I'll show you continuing until top 6 on the road. And just for 43, the line that is leaking is underneath the, one of the involved vehicles. And looks like one of the vehicles is leaking fluid.

0: We have a problem on scene. Can you also get maybe an RPD unit on this call?
1: Engine 5, affirmative. I'll get him.
0: And as far as natural gas goes, they took a slow natural gas. You know if they hit it here or not?
1: Unknown. From per the notes, it's from the under the one of the involved vehicles. And the energy has been advised.
0: Yeah, that was probably getting me an AG amount just in case.
2: Are you ready? Hold on.
1: It's gonna be at least a priority two.
2: I copy, we'll continue. You can stand down 130. We'll handle.
1: I copy, and Reno actually just went to a priority 3 sick person.
2: Copy that, we'll be standing down. Go back to Reno Red. Thank you.
1: Okay, I copy.
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2: 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We're available.
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0: 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You need protective party at door and get on 20.
1: Thank you.
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1: GPA, we're possible as for that. Just because this transmitter is, we're unable to shut the transmitter off.
2: Engine 5, I'll call them right now.
1: Last of William, first of George, Adam, Robert, Ida, Charles, King. 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

0: My son here saying that the residents at number 106 may have witnessed an altercation between them, may have been mutual.
1: Went for a verbal tense exchange with a female and the male who's the RP. General's moving out of the residence, throwing items inside, causing a disturbance. 444 Kermit Avenue, hey Adam, 16 Kermit Garden Apartment.
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